0: Prince in Prince Edward Island today to reiterate to reporters past sentiments that he's tired of Washington's bullying.
1: I'm tired of the bully trying to take our lunch money all the time. We always seem to be on our back heels. We need to be on the offense, not constantly on the defense with President Trump. We need to stand up to the bully, and we need to hit him tariff to tariff.
0: The U.S. announced late yesterday a plan to impose a 50% tariff on multiple Canadian goods, ranging from honey to hockey sticks, starting in 30 days. Meanwhile, a number of trade barriers connected with the interprovincial sales of alcohols appear to be on their way out. The premiers of nine provinces say they are on board with a deal that changes rules to allow brewers and distillers to sell alcohol directly to consumers, regardless of jurisdiction. Previously, direct-to-consumer sales of beer, wine, and spirits manufactured in one province and shipped to another have been largely governed by agreements between provinces or effectively prohibited. Canada is taking a hard pass on celebrating this week's grand opening of the Gordie Howe Bridge with the United States. A Canada-only celebration is expected to take place Friday, and the bridge is still set to open next Monday. A statement from Infrastructure Minister Gregor Robinson's office suggested it would be inappropriate to proceed with the cross-border event. Sources with knowledge who spoke on the condition they not be named say the decision was made earlier today and attendees were notified in the afternoon. First Nation leaders are calling for a public inquiry into Ontario's wildfire response. Several members are accusing the province of failing to offer timely evacuation support to communities that had to fend for themselves. Flanked by several leaders of other evacuated communities at a news conference in Thunder Bay today, Gull Bay Chief Wilfred King expressed his concern over the lack of response.
2: The lack of communication and evacuation support should horrify all Canadians, and our community was on its own. The federal government has responsibility here too. We won't accept any jurisdictional disputes.
0: The suggested inquiry would investigate a number of concerns such as evacuation planning, emergency coordination with First Nations, and the province's overall preparedness. And firefighting crews across British Columbia say some communities are still under threat, even though they've managed to stamp out or contain dozens of recent wildfires sparked by lightning storms. Wildfire and government officials in British Columbia say there are roughly 80 fires burning in the province and that there have been 639 blazes since April 1st. Forest Minister Ravi Parmar says that 80% of 182 wildfires started in the past week are already classified as being out, with many others kept under 10 hectares due to the quick action of wildfire crews. This is the Canadian Press. In sports and Major League Baseball, the Toronto Blue Jays are on the field right now hosting the Tampa Bay Rays at Rogers Center. The Jays have lost two straight and five of six overall to fall more than five games behind the last AL wildcard spot. Kevin Gausman is on the mound for Toronto while Tampa Bay counters with Drew Rasmussen. There were signs in New York today that Major League Baseball may be headed toward a labor confrontation this offseason. Players proposed expanding eligibility for the amateur draft rather than decreasing it. It suggests maintaining 20 rounds of selections and moving it back to June. During a two-hour bargaining session today in New York, the union proposed allowing college sophomores to be eligible for the draft along with those finishing their junior years, a group eligible under the current rules, along with high school seniors. And Toronto Tempo star Marina Mabry will compete in the WNBA three-point contest during the All-Star weekend in Chicago on Friday. Mabry is enjoying a career year this season, leading the Tempo with 21.6 points per game. From the Canadian Press, I'm Don Mitchell.
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5: Good evening to you. It is 6 minutes after the hour of 6 o'clock. Samantha Hilliard hanging out with you here on MBC Saskatchewan's Indigenous Radio Network. Taking over after the haul home with Chris Knight. I've got your Real People Playoff coming your way. Of course, some great music, some community happenings, as well as your Tuesday Night Pick and Play, where you guys take over the playlist between 8 and 10 o'clock tonight. Let's take a look right now at our MBC weather forecast for Tuesday, July 21st of 2026. There is, as those weather alerts in place, as Chris was mentioning, yellow warnings for air quality in Buffalo Narrows, La Loche, LaRonge, Pelican Narrows, South End, Reindeer Lake, Stony Rapids, Uranium City, and Wollaston Lake. And even here in Prince Albert, you can tell it is pretty smoky out there today. For current conditions around the province, in Stony Rapids, mostly cloudy, 24. Uranium City, 24. Collins Bay and Wollaston, as well as La Loche and Buffalo Narrows, a haze in 23. Meadow Lake, Green Lake, the dust, smoke in 23. North Battleford, sunny, 22. In Creighton, Flin Flon, partly cloudy in 24. Saskatoon, partly cloudy this hour in 24. Regina, smoke in 24. In Yorkton, haze in 23. Waskasoo, 18. LaRonge has smoke in 24. And here in Prince Albert, it is mostly cloudy, sitting at a current temperature of 23.
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All right, we are kicking off this week's Real People Playoff. 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Now I'm going to start taking in those text votes, and you can tell me through text who you love. This is where you guys get to decide and determine who the Real People winner is every week with your votes. So every vote counts. All right, so we've got your two-time champions in this corner. I've got Daryl Anderson featuring Fallon Baptiste with Watching the Sunrise. And then in this corner, we have got your challenger this week, the North Sound, with Wash Me Away. Now again, tell us, who do you love? You can text them in at 306-425-4101. Keep that line open for the voting of the Real People Playoff.

Saskatchewan, now based out of Saskatoon. He reflects on his early years where passion and music intertwined, inspiring him to pick up a guitar. With soulful, raw vocals that captivates audiences, Daryl emerged as a rising star in the Canadian country music scene. And his featuring Fallon Baptiste hails from Red Pheasant First Nation, a proud Métis with string family roots, our strong family roots in the Cumberland House, Saskatchewan area. Singing in her front of her first large audience at the age of 14, Amazing Grace in Cree, and has been unstoppable since. That is your two-time champs. We'll talk about North Sound next. Take a listen. Two-time champs, Daryl Anderson, Fallon Baptiste on the Real People Playoff. This is Watching the Sunrise.

and watching the sunrise. All right, we've got your challenger up next, who is the Norse sound with a Wash Me Away. Now, this married duo is doing their best, sharing stories in the way they know how. Forged deep in Treaty 7 territory, where the prairies rush towards the foothills, the Norse Sound is a partnership between lead singer, songwriter, and multi-instrumentalist Forest Eagle Speaker and vocalist and composer Nevada Eagle Speaker. A fusion of authentic voices, crisp harmonies, the couple weave through themes of family and connection, recovery and addiction. As partners who play and write together, the themes of family, love, and sacrifice are inescapable. Here they are for you. It is the Norse Sound, the challenger on this week's Real People Playoff with Wash Me Away.

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5: Taking a look at your NBC weather forecast for Tuesday, July 21st of 2026. Again, for weather alerts, we got that air quality yellow warning for Buffalo Narrows, the Losh, LaRonge, Pelican Narrows, South End, Reindeer Lake, Stony Rapids, Uranium City, Wollaston Lake. But you can see the smoke. It is definitely moving in. For LaRonge, the North Central Region, Northwest Region, including Beauval, Buffalo Narrows, Isle of Crosse, and the Losh, tonight partly cloudy, 30% chance of some showers with a risk of a thunderstorm, widespread smoke, and a low of 16. Tomorrow, mix of sun and cloud, 30% chance of showers in the afternoon with a risk of a thunderstorm, widespread smoke, and a high of 28. In Stony Rapids, Black Lake, Uranium City, and Fond du Lac, tonight partly cloudy, 30% chance of some showers with a risk of a thunderstorm, local smoke, and a low of 12. Tomorrow, mix of sun and cloud, 30% chance of showers in the afternoon with a risk of a thunderstorm, widespread smoke, and a high of 25. And here in Prince Albert, along with Saskatoon and Regina, tonight partly cloudy, 30% chance of some showers with a risk of a thunderstorm, widespread smoke, and a low of 13. Tomorrow, mix of sun and cloud, 30% chance of showers in the afternoon with a risk of a thunderstorm, local smoke, and a high of 26.
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All right, carrying on with the Real People Playoff. Thanks to everybody who voted online and everybody who's sending in their text votes. Before the weather, you just heard from the North Sound with Hard Way Easy Living. 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On the way for you, I have the North Sound with Better Days and Daryl Anderson with Shots at the Bar as I tally up all of your votes. 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Through your votes, we are going to determine who this week's winner of the Real People Playoff will be. Is it going to be a three-time championship for Daryl Anderson and Fallon Baptiste with Watching the Sunrise? Or is the North Sound going to be like, my time to shine with Wash Me Away? Again, you got a couple more minutes to get those votes in. We will soon reveal who this week's winner of the Real People Playoff is.

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5: Dun, dun, dun, dun, dun, dun, dun. They did it again. That's right. We have got your 3-time champions. Congratulations going out to Daryl Anderson and Fallon Baptiste in their song, Watching the Sunrise. Let's give them a round of applause. All right, congratulations again to our 3-time champs, Daryl Anderson featuring Fallon Baptiste, Watching the Sunrise. They're going to be shooting for number 4 and, of course, for number 5. If they get the 5-time win, they get inducted into our NBC Real People Playoff Hall of Fame. Make sure you tune in Thursday just after 6 p.m. to find out who will be jumping into the ring next to challenge, again, the 3-time champs, Daryl Anderson, Fallon Baptiste, Watching the Sunrise. Here they are for you. Also, Edmund Bull, Powwow Time, Burn R. Chichu on the way with blonde-haired, blue-eyed Indian girl, and New Radicals. You get what you give. Getting you up to the top of the hour.

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6: Congratulations again going out to our 3-time champs, Daryl Anderson, Fallon Baptiste, with their song Watching the Sunrise on the Real People Playoff. We'll find out Thursday who the new challenger will be. Taking a look at the MBC weather forecast for Tuesday, July 21st of 2026. Isn't it crazy how we're almost to the end of July already? For weather alerts, we got that air quality yellow warning still in place. I'm surprised it's not here in Prince Albert, so smoky. It is, though, in Buffalo Narrows, Alosh, LaRonge, Pelican Narrows, South End, Reindeer Lake, Stony Rapids, Uranium City, and Wollaston Lake. Four current conditions around the province. In Stony Rapids, looking at sunny skies, 23. Also 23 in Uranium City, Collins Bay, and Wollaston. In the Lodge Buffalo Narrows, haze in 23. Meadow Lake, Green Lake, the dust, smoke in 23. North Battleford, sunny 22. Creighton, Flin Flon, 24. Saskatoon this hour, mostly cloudy in 23. Regina, smoke, 23. Yorkton, haze in 22. Waskasoo, 21. LaRonge, smoke in 24. And here in Prince Albert, we did have some light rain, sitting at a current temperature of 20.
7: From Buffalo Narrows, from Saskatoon, from Prince Albert, from the north, from the south, from Saskatchewan.
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8: Oh my God, what the hell? 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
6: All right, before I get into some music for you, so I wanted to quickly tell you about some community happenings that you may want to check out. This one is in Fond du Lac, and they have their 2026 summer camp, which kicked off yesterday, goes till August 2nd, and it's daily from 1 to 9 p.m. Activities include music, drumming, fiddle, songwriting and jigging, language and hand games, land-based activities, wellness and traditional teachings, and youth fun and more. It's for youth ages 6 and older, and all youth are welcome. Meals provided. If you need more info, 306-686-7999. In Stanley Mission, they've got a community gathering, which kicked off today. Lots of events going on, including their opening ceremonies. They got bingo and crib tournament and gospel night. Tomorrow, fun events for everyone. Fishing derby, $5,000 bingo, Texas Hold'em. Thursday, square dancing and jigging competitions. Horseshoe tournament, ladder ball. Mississippi Grand Ole Opry. And all 3 days, they had the moose hide preparations, birch bark basket making, other crafts, and bouncy castles. If you need more info, call the...

Stanley Mission Band Office, 306-635-2115. Also in Moosomin First Nation, they have their honoring of the 150 years of the signing of Treaty 6 Treaty Day going on. Tomorrow kicks off at 8 a.m. with a pipe ceremony and breakfast, 10 a.m. grand entry and mini powwow, 10 to 3 treaty annuity payments, and 11 a.m. barbecue meat pack distribution. That is honorariums, entertainment, food, games for the whole family. If you need more info, you can call 480-6753. And here in Prince Albert, as Ken mentioned, they've got the Kids Fest back. It's a free entry, 31st annual Kids Fest is going to be on Thursday, July 23rd at the Kingsman Park from 1 to 5. 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Check that out. 31st annual Kids Fest, Thursday, July 23rd, Kingsman Park here in Prince Albert, 1 to 5. On the way for you, All-American Rejects, Easy Come, Easy Go, Relic on Deck, Dancing in the Kitchen right now, kicking things off. Here's Hey Sexy Lady from Shaggy. It's MBC.

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0: That is O from Toronto. Tune called Risk It All. Love that soothing kind of music. Before that, The Rain with If You Know, You Know. Dominic Phil's Aim with Feeling Like a Plant. And you also heard from Lauryn Hill with Doo-Wop. I just dropped the post to our Facebook page at NBC Radio Saskatchewan. You can head over there, give us a like and a follow, and then drop your request in the comments below the post I made for tonight's Pick and Play. Another way to get your requests on is shoot me a text on the text line. That number, 306-425-4101. Post Malone, Blake Shelton coming your way after these messages with Pour Me a Drink.
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the situation. 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

0: That is Joey Styles for you with Northern Cree, and You're Driving Me Crazy. Fatal before that, Situations, and Zach McPhee with Smoke on NBC. Homegrown music, by the way, brought to you by the Venice House Prince Albert. When that hunger hits, they've got you covered. 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All right, I also going to mention that there is I was also going to mention, oh, there we go, that the Little Red River Traditional Powwow is coming up July 24th to the 26th. Their theme is Keeping Families Together. $25,000 in prizes for that drum contest. For more info, call 306-930-7844. Also, the Kisikoos First Nation Second Annual Traditional Powwow runs July 24th to the 26th on the KCEC school grounds. For more info, 306-542-2012. The Thunderchild First Nation 57th Annual Championship Powwow running July 24th to the 26th. $90,000 up for grabs in the singing contest. The Hand Games Tournament has $50,000 in prize money. And to get more info, check out Thunderchild Powwow Facebook page. Also, Yellow Quill Traditional Powwow is coming up July 20th to the 30th on the Yellow Quill Powwow Grounds. This event includes a singing competition. For more details, you can call 639-328-7899. Let me see, we've got powwows kicking off today. We've got the Big River First Nation 5th Annual Powwow kicks off today to the 23rd singing contest with $55,000 in prizes. For more info, call 468-1697. Kowakatoos First Nation 2026 Powwow is July 21st today till the 23rd. 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For more info, call 835-2125. And Zegumi First Nation Annual Traditional Powwow runs July 22nd to the 24th. And the theme is United in Diversity. Grand entries Wednesday at 7, Thursday 1 and 7, and Friday at 1. On the way for you, I have got music from... After the break, you're going to hear from Billy Idol with Rebel Yell. Jet, Are You Gonna Be My Girl? And Gwen Stefani, Holla Back Girl. Jumping into your Tuesday night pick and play. Again, you got two ways to get those requests to me. Text them in through the text line 306-425-4101. Or you can also, of course, find us on our Facebook page, NBC Radio Saskatchewan.
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1: 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Ku ADEA. 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Tadonel Nisan. Athabasca Region. Denajan New. Denayat Hugh. Denadonel Kantan. Rioya. Traditional K. Utsin. Grade 12. Utsin. Teachers. Petanara Nisi. Edridagare. Saskatchewan's Teacher. Salary Grid. Yohtinuant Asan. CBSL La Reunion. Knows ni suanesh esa titret ai ubana nisi uban sanity di other limit samba nutana nisa atendana no teoha northern allowance who benefit su pension plan of the professional development nis zusen baga kos nyaros kide di laro kero kide kanos eadeask.ca email ao seto hrs@adeask.ca Guathabasca Denisusine Education Authority Kudani than some school families to staff no harawa lianto is seen it. 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
4: Ladies and gentlemen, are you ready?

All right, we are kicking off that Tuesday night pick and play. You guys get to take over the playlist for the next couple of hours. You got two ways to get requests to me. Shoot me a text on the text line, that number 306-425-4101. Or you can head to our Facebook page at NBC Radio Saskatchewan. Don't forget to give us a like and a follow, and then drop your requests in the comments below the post I made for tonight's pick and play. I've got on the way for you, Yattabands with Fallen Again. That one's going out to husband Draco, coming from your wife, Nala. Rio Speedwagon is on deck with Keep On Loving You, and that one's going out to everybody tuned in to the Tuesday Night Pick and Play. Much love and respects from TND, and a happy heavenly birthday going out to baby sis, coming from your daughters Kendra, Baby Doll, Raylene, and all the sisters. Here's Puff Daddy, and I'll Be Missing You.

0: Fallen Again. Also going out to Love Ryan, coming from Alvina. Love and miss you every day. I've got more requests coming your way right after these messages.
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3: Nominations are now open for the 4th Annual Saskatchewan Indigenous Music Awards. 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You can find the submission form, the different categories for awards and more by going to skima.ca. 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

0: All right, coming up by request, Ileana with When I Awake. That one going out to Brett. Michelle coming from, or Michael coming from your number one girl, Kristen. I've got Tuesday with Pretty Girls on Deck by request, going out to best friend Mary Bird, sister Tams, big homie Jazz, Taya, Jill Baby, and Fiona coming from Tiny. And right now, Flight featuring King Little G. This is Like You, going out to Little Jordan coming from your girlfriend Jordy. Love you and good night.
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3: Taking a look at that NBC weather forecast for Tuesday, July 21st. Of 2026. Again, we do have those weather alerts in place. It's a yellow warning for the air quality. Lots of smoke in the air, especially for Buffalo Narrows, La Loche, LaRonge, Pelican Narrows, South End, Reindeer Lake, Stony Rapids, Uranium City, and Wollaston Lake. In La Ronge, the north central region, northwest region, including Beauval, Buffalo Narrows, Isle of Cross, and La Loche. Tonight, partly cloudy, 30% chance of some showers with a risk of a thunderstorm, widespread smoke, and a low of 16. Tomorrow, mix of sun and cloud, 30% chance of showers in the afternoon with a risk of a thunderstorm, widespread smoke, and a high of 28. In Stony Rapids,

0: Black Lake, Uranium City, and Fond du Lac. Tonight, partly cloudy, 30% chance of some showers, risk of a thunderstorm, local smoke, and a low of 12. Tomorrow, mix of sun and cloud, 30% chance of some showers in the afternoon with a risk of a thunderstorm, widespread smoke, and a high of 25. And here in Prince Albert, along with Saskatoon and Regina, tonight partly cloudy, 30% chance of some showers, risk of a thunderstorm, widespread smoke, and a low of 13. Tomorrow, mix of sun and cloud, 30% chance of showers in the afternoon with a risk of a thunderstorm, local smoke, and getting to a high of 26.
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3: Yeah.

Black Rain, Without You by Request. That one, it is going out to MK, coming from Jamie. Another Black Rain song by Request with It's Okay. And this one, it is going out to everyone from the CWAP and Linklater family. Also got Kings of Leon on deck with Back Down South by Request. Going out to Jasmine, coming from Alex. Drake, The Best I've Ever Had. That one's going out to Shelby Pinnell, coming from Your Love. And Queen, I Want to Break Free. That one, it is going out to Rivers from your sister Maddie. Also going out to nephew Dustin George in PA, coming from your family in Patchinac.

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We got one more hour to go for your Tuesday night pick and play right here on NBC with me, Samantha Hilliard. Thanks for sending in requests, by the way. And if you're wondering, how do I get my request on? Well, just shoot me a text on the text line, 306-425-4101. Or you can also go to our Facebook page at NBC Radio Saskatchewan. Don't forget to give us that like and follow. And then drop your request in the comments below the post I made for tonight's pick and play. And I'll do my best. Try squeeze in as many as I can for you before 10 o'clock tonight. Let's get to it. I've got Rich Spirit, Kendrick Lamar by request on the way for you. That one is going out to Kaden, coming from Alani. Love and miss you so much. Also going out to MK, coming from Markells. Rihanna is on deck with You to One. That one, it is going out to the love of her life, baby daddy, AB Baby. And right now, Black Eyed Peas by request, kicking things off for the 9 o'clock hour. Pick and play, it is Just Can't Get Enough. And that one's going out to Brendan, coming from Natasha.

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0: From July 26th to 31st, celebrate the 100th anniversary of Treaty 6 at the 2026 Tony Cote Summer Games in North Battleford. 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
3: Today's Word of the Day is clouds. 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

by request, the Canadian Nightmare. Things will get brighter going out to everybody listening, coming from a dedicated listener. Got more requests coming your way. Also wanted to mention that the Tony Cody Summer Games 2026 is happening. Get ready for something historic. The Tony Cody Summer Games are coming to North Battleford and Battleford, and it's going to be booming, bringing 10,000 plus people to the Battleford's area to celebrate 150 years since Treaty 6 was made. Now, sports and venues, July 27th to the 29th, they'll have track at the Centennial Park, golf at Jackfish Lodge, canoeing at Mooseman First Nation, archery at the Riverview Center. Then July 29th to the 31st, soccer at the Holy Family in Centennial Park, softball at the Battleford Flats in Centennial Park, beach volleyball at Easton's Place. The Ridge will be where the Athletes Village is. Registration and stats will be at the Access Center. And we need sponsors for that. If interested, check it out at www.bat.ca/Tony_Cody_Summer_Games_2026.html. Man, it's going to be some great action to check out as well. By request, I have Cyndi Lauper on the way with Girls Just Want to Have Fun. Going out to Jesse and Mandy. And right now, Garth Brooks with The Thunder Rolls. Man, speaking of the thunder rolling, wasn't that some crazy thunder that we've been getting? Like, my mom even said, in my 82 years, I haven't heard thunder rolling or that loud or even house-shaking thunder. Oh, these storms are intense. Garth Brooks, The Thunder Rolls, by request, going out to love Mr. Brandon Brick and Buddy Carl. Coming from the wifey.

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All right, just a reminder for you, those nominations for the 4th Annual Saskatchewan Indigenous Music Awards have a deadline of tomorrow at 11:59 p.m. So if you're an artist excited to share your work with others, or you know someone whose amazing talent should be noticed and celebrated, fill out the nomination form now. All nominees must be Indigenous artists and currently residing within the province of Saskatchewan. Artists must either have released a professional recording or performed a live show within the last 12 months. Find the submission form and the different categories for awards by going to the website at skima.ca. Again, the nominations close tomorrow at 11:59 p.m. and that show is on October 3rd. All right, on the way for you by request, Black Rain with Res Girls going out to the Sisters and Nietzsche Mooses coming from Kells. Stay blessed and much love. Nickelback, Gotta Be Somebody, going out to Richard who wanted to hear it. Chester Knight, Love Me Strong. That one, it is going out to Lonely Brother Bradley coming from Stay True. And FX right now with I'm Going Down. That one is going out to See the Mac coming from You Know Who. That wraps things up for me. I will be back tomorrow. Same time, same place. Till then, don't forget to work, drive, play safe, be kind to one another. And don't forget to tell your loved ones you love them every day, because life and time really fly by way too fast. That's it for me. Much love, much respect to you. I am out of here.

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1: 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Yadadan, Northwest Saskatchewan, not sir, I'll yaw listen. Begakos Yarnkide Asun, Dishinayoski, 306-235-4593. 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
3: Kids Fest returns to Prince Albert. It's the 31st annual event returning after being canceled last year. Kids Fest will take place Thursday, July the 23rd from 1 to 5 p.m. at Kinsman Park in Prince Albert. All kinds of fun activities for the whole family, carnival games, balloon animals, crafts, face painting, and more. 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

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Denen Athenatarech ya, community leaders who, Tasenatonu a, entrepreneurs, investors who, Denegodo, the industry partners, Echan, Yatatan hiring line, Northwest communities, Nukat Hisi, Sarni Teliha, 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
1: 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A, Nil Inha, Nihil Tedi Bazi, Justice Ibazi, Tourism, Tant Udana, Ehari Deroli, Indigenous Partnerships, Tasihos A, Small Business, to Asinaton Aurukide, Jaunare, Regional Investment, Ansa, Yadatan, Northwest Saskatchewan, Not Sir, Ayaulisi, Vegakos Yarnkide Asun, Disinayoski, 306-235-4593.
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1: Hi, this is Heather Bighead, Director of Health at Willow Cree Health Services at Beardies and Okemosis Cree Nation, and this is a Willow Cree Health Minute.
0: Willow Cree Health Services would like you to know that National Drowning Prevention Week is July 20th to 26th. Drowning is the leading cause of injury-related death for children under the age of 4 and the second leading cause of injury-related death for children ages 5 to 9 in Saskatchewan. Children are not able to understand the danger of water and may overestimate their own skills in and around water. While it's the most popular swimming months during summer, Willow Cree Health in Beardies and Okemosis Cree Nation would like to remind you to be aware of your surroundings. 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Have a fun and safe summer. 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
2: I want to show me new ask he got that Mahma Michi Michigo and he though Okitochigi Ogunigamwak, 4th Annual Saskatchewan Indigenous Music Awards. Now, me want show me if Mutnegatigi with doing a nomination spanagitako, Kispinawi Yagnoti Nawasso Nawa Po Agachi Minapo Xki the Maui Yaktagia, Mamichi Mitaeko Unigamu in Okitochigi win. The Tagi Sagaskin at Chigi no Migo. 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They have to be indigenous artists. Go to Tapogo Minami, Gotcha Tawiki Chogota, Omatapahaska and Saskatchewan. You want me an Om Piegaski home, Om P. Piegaski, Igiusitano, a professional recording, Igi Sita in Kinigamonanto. Agachi Igi Michitnani Kiginigamuin. So within the past year, you're going to make some gigitotin. 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SKIMA.ca. You got nawasuni givina, kipahigati wa July the 22nd, so you got opisim ni stananiso sab, agamishabita de biskagi.
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1: Basute, on zon orenzisin, Chambenis House, sa pizza nos nide, sa sin nalinawant asin, second in PA, verbano taijare, sa nos nide, sa sin nalinawant asin, sa ne chachu, kaho alia, hutti, sa stade, dry rips, ka ul tasin, sa se ka un ul ta, pegaros carnule, ayer a sarinus de la de sadonel tu, a se kecha, ol nisi, ayer Venice House, Venice House Pizza House, a Facebook, ayer no yato, Venice House. 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Venice House. Prince Albert. Darren Tainlisi. 2 a.m. with an Saint Azuce. 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Cool. 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They're both today. 306 922 2222.

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5: Anishtu Trinut Aza, Northwest Saskatchewan Economic Development Summit, Dean Zine, October, Eskedihult Hare Kochhozen, Lakeview Complex. Tenenatinatarehya, community leaders, Tasinatonu A, entrepreneurs, investors, Tenegodo, the industry partners, Ejan, Yatatan Hiring Line, Northwest Communities, Nukat Hisi, Sarni Teliha, Tasino Aho A, 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northwest Saskatchewan not sir I'll yaw listen vegakos yaron tire asun disinayoski 306-235-4593.

0: from the National Newsroom of the Canadian Press. I'm Karen Rebo. Evacuation orders in British Columbia's Fraser Canyon are spreading as the Brunswick Creek wildfire continues to burn out of control. The latest call for locals to get out comes in the Hell's Gate area, just downstream of the community of Boston Bar, where the Fraser River's flow tightens. Earlier Tuesday evening, the Fraser Valley Regional District ordered any residents remaining in Boston Bar to get out immediately, saying a new wildfire had ignited south of the community and was spreading quickly in strong winds. Early estimates suggest wildfires across northern Ontario have torched more of the province's forests than during any previous year on record. The province's latest numbers suggest fires have burned through more than 7,250 square kilometres of Ontario's forests. Annabella Bonata of the Intact Centre on Climate Adaptation at the University of Waterloo says there has been a recent burst of fast-moving fires responsible for nearly all of the area burned in just a few days.
1: So it's just the perfect conditions to have those fires spread. And so, yeah, so what's changing for us is that we have more dry weather and more of those windy days to help spread the flames.
0: The largest contributor to Ontario's fire season has been the massive blaze north of Thunder Bay. If that fire alone was a season, it would be the 12th largest recorded in Ontario. Canada's premiers will continue meetings in Prince Edward Island in the morning, the second day of an annual summer gathering. The talks between provincial and territorial leaders have been punctuated by U.S. President Donald Trump's threats this past Monday of new 50% tariffs on more Canadian goods. Premiers say they are backing urgent, intense, and fair trade negotiations between the federal government and the U.S. so that Canada can avoid the increased levies. Ontario's Doug Ford says Canada can dismantle the U.S. if provinces work together.
2: It can't always be Ontario. It has to be a Team Canada approach. And that's my message to my great friends, my premier friends, that we have to be united.
0: The premiers met virtually with Prime Minister Mark Carney Tuesday. They plan to meet with him in person in Charlottetown on Thursday. Unifor has named General Motors as the next U.S.-based automaker for contract talks covering its Canadian auto workers. Canadian Press reporter Brenda Molina Navidad has details.
3: The union says negotiations will begin with GM on August 10th in Toronto. Unifor represents more than 4,600 members at Ontario GM facilities, including the Oshawa Assembly Plant, the Cami facility in Ingersoll, as well as operations in St. Catharines and Woodstock. The contract talks with GM come after workers at Ford approved a new three-year contract that included 3% annual pay increases.
0: Unifor represents 320,000 workers in Canada, including in the automotive assembly sector. This is the Canadian Press. In sports, Kevin Gausman struggled through 3 1/3 innings, allowing 5 runs as the Toronto Blue Jays were rocked by the Tampa Bay Rays 12-2. It could

0: have been Gausman's final start as a Blue Jay at Toronto's Rogers Center, with Major League Baseball's trade deadline looming on August 3rd.
1: Not a great lasting impression. I'm not going to think about that too much because I'm a Blue Jay right now.
0: Gausman could pitch in Toronto again on August 1st against St. Louis if he's not dealt or resting to protect a potential trade. The Saskatchewan Roughriders will honor crash victim Bijma Rajyaguru before Thursday's CFL game against the visiting Edmonton Elks. The 22-year-old was killed Saturday when the car he was driving collided with a vehicle driven by Roughriders captain linebacker Jaden Dahlke, who also died in the crash northwest of Regina. The Mounties say Dahlke was driving on the wrong side of a highway with alcohol and cannabis in his SUV. From the Canadian Press, I'm Karen Rebo.
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1: From the National Newsroom of the Canadian Press, I'm Karen Rebo. A dramatic escalation in the U.S. trade war on Canadian goods grabbed much of the spotlight on the first day of the Premier's annual meeting in Prince Edward Island. The leaders met virtually with Prime Minister Mark Carney from their Charlottetown setting on the heels of President Donald Trump's latest declaration this week that he'll be hitting a variety of Canadian goods with 50% tariffs on August 19th. The White House has said it's to fight what he calls Canada's discrimination against American alcohol, autos, and dairy. Many of the leaders backed Carney's call to intensify work on a trade deal with the U.S. and Mexico. Ontario Premier Doug Ford repeated a previous call for Canada to hit back hard.
2: I'm tired of the bully trying to take our lunch money all the time. We always seem to be on our back heels. We need to be on the offense, not constantly on the defense with President Trump. We need to stand up to the bully, and we need to hit him tariff to tariff.
1: The new U.S. tariffs will not apply to energy, potash, fish, or other goods already facing separate sector-specific tariffs. Canada's new bridge to Michigan will still open on Monday, but there won't be a joint celebration. A government spokesperson says it would be inappropriate to celebrate the opening alongside the U.S. after President Trump's latest tariff threat, so a Canada-only celebration is expected to take place this Friday. A new wildfire that ignited south of Boston Bar, B.C., prompted authorities to urge anyone still in the community to leave immediately. The Fraser Valley Regional District says the blaze that broke out Tuesday night was spreading quickly due to strong winds. The Public Health Agency of Canada says a salmonella outbreak from contaminated pistachios is over, but that people should still avoid pistachio products coming from Iran. Salmonella was found in recalled pistachios and Dubai-style chocolate. More from Canadian Press reporter Lisa Laporte.
3: The outbreak started in March 2024.

0: 5 and lasted more than a year, with the final reported sicknesses this May. It involved 200 lab-confirmed cases of salmonella in 6 provinces, with the most in Quebec and Ontario. The Public Health Agency of Canada says 26 people were hospitalized.
1: The Canadian Food Inspection Agency continues to ban imports of pistachios and pistachio-containing products from Iran, which was identified as a source of the salmonella contamination. Manitoba's governing New Democrats have handily held on to a riding in the province's north, left vacant by the death in March of NDP member Amanda Laughlin. Unofficial results from Tuesday's by-election posted by Elections Manitoba say Jennifer Flett received over 2,600 votes in the Kamisak, about 2,000 more votes than her closest rival, Progressive Conservative candidate Edna Nabes. This is the Canadian Press. In sports, Kevin Gausman struggled through 3 1/3 innings, allowing 5 runs, as the Toronto Blue Jays were rocked by the Tampa Bay Rays 12-2. It could have been Gausman's final start as a Blue Jay at Toronto's Rogers Centre, with Major League Baseball's trade deadline looming on August 3rd.
2: Not a great lasting impression. I'm not going to think about that too much because I'm a Blue Jay right now.
1: Gausman could pitch in Toronto again on August 1st against St. Louis if he's not dealt or resting to protect a potential trade. The Saskatchewan Roughriders will honor crash victim Bijma Rajyaguru before Thursday's CFL game against the visiting Edmonton Elks. The 22-year-old was killed Saturday when the car he was driving collided with a vehicle driven by Roughriders captain linebacker Jaden Dahlke, who also died in the crash northwest of Regina. The Mounties say Dahlke was driving on the wrong side of a highway with alcohol and cannabis in his SUV. From the Canadian Press, I'm Karen Rebo.
3: Tyson Benali, his band Blackfire, was a way to share the injustices his family experienced as Dene people.
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3: Blackfire is one of many Indigenous punk bands that are inspiring change and empowering younger generations. That's on Unreserved with me, Rosanna Deerchild.
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3: Mosquito Grizzly Bears Head Lean Man First Nation Community Safety Day is coming up Friday, July the 24th from 8:30 to 3:30 p.m. as a part of National Drowning Prevention Week. 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
1: From the National Newsroom of the Canadian Press, I'm Karen Rebo. Mounties in British Columbia have issued an amber alert this morning for a four-year-old boy. West Kelowna RCMP say Ryan Atlas Andrews was last seen on Ridge Boulevard in West Kelowna at 11:20 a.m. Tuesday. He's described as 3 feet tall, 51 pounds, with short brown hair and hazel eyes. Police believe the boy is with the 40-year-old suspect, Elise Andrews. They may be traveling in a black 2021 Nissan Qashqai, and police are urging people to call 911 if they should spot them. The Premier of Newfoundland and Labrador says the Trump administration's latest tariff threat has only boosted the Team Canada approach. At the Premier's annual meeting in Charlottetown, Tony Wakeham said one upside to America's trade war is that Canada has been able to look inward and outward at the business of trade.
2: We're starting to look inward around, you know, what we can do within our provinces. And we've also started to look outward about what Canada has to offer the world. And I think that you're seeing that the Prime Minister has taken a real focus on diversification of our economy and making sure that we have trade with a lot more countries than we currently have had in the past. And I think that's a great step.
1: Nine premiers announced yesterday that they're removing major barriers to interprovincial sales of alcohol. The premiers wrap up their Council of the Federation meeting today. Tomorrow, they will be joined in person in Charlottetown by Prime Minister Mark Carney. Evacuation orders in BC's Fraser Canyon are spreading as the Brunswick Creek wildfire burns out of control. The latest call for locals to get out affects the Hell's Gate area, just downstream of the community of Boston Bar. Earlier last night, the Fraser Valley Regional District ordered any residents still in Boston Bar to evacuate the area immediately because of a new wildfire that had ignited to the south, and they say it's spreading quickly due to strong winds. The BC Wildfire Service says crews working on the Brunswick complex of fires near Boston Bar used a drone to trigger a controlled burn. In a video posted by the service online, Operations Section Chief Arlen Cannery says the drone was able to safely and precisely ignite targeted fuels in mountainous terrain.
3: Drone technology that we were able to use enabled us to see exactly where the ignition was happening. The infrared could see through the smoke. It also at one point it indicated that it was starting to encroach onto our fuel free, and we were able to respond accordingly.
1: The operation is described by the province as a Canadian first. And communities on the U.S. Gulf Coast distributed sandbags and closed beaches ahead of Tropical Storm Bertha. The storm is forecast to make landfall Wednesday night on Louisiana's coast, southeast of New Orleans. Bertha could bring flooding, wind, and heavy rain through over to the Florida Panhandle. This is the Canadian Press. In sports, Kevin Gausman struggled through 3 1/3 innings, allowing 5 runs as the Toronto Blue Jays were rocked by the Tampa Bay Rays 12-2. It could have been Gausman's final start as a Blue Jay at Toronto's Rogers Centre, with Major League Baseball's trade deadline looming on August 3rd.
4: Not a great lasting impression. I'm not going to think about that too much because I'm a Blue Jay right now.
1: Gausman could pitch in Toronto again on August 1st against St. Louis if he's not dealt or resting to protect a potential trade. The Saskatchewan Roughriders will

0: will honor crash victim Bijma Rajaguru before Thursday's CFL game against the visiting Edmonton Elks. The 22-year-old was killed Saturday when the car he was driving collided with a vehicle driven by Rough Riders captain linebacker Jaden Dahlke, who also died in the crash northwest of Regina. The Mounties say Dahlke was driving on the wrong side of a highway with alcohol and cannabis in his SUV. From the Canadian Press, I'm Karen Rebo.
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Steps down off the float plane, unloads on the dock. Sees the world around him and it's lake and trees and rock.

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1: From the National Newsroom of the Canadian Press, I'm Karen Rebo. Mounties in British Columbia have issued an amber alert this morning for a four-year-old boy missing from West Kelowna. RCMP say Ryan Atlas Andrews was last seen on Ridge Boulevard in West Kelowna at 11:20 yesterday morning. Police believe he is with the 40-year-old suspect, Elise Andrews, who was described as 5'4", with dark brown hair and brown eyes. They may be traveling in a black 2021 Nissan Qashqai. Canada's premiers will continue a second day of meetings in Prince Edward Island today at their annual summer gathering at the Council of the Federation. The talks between 13 provincial and territorial leaders have been punctuated by U.S. President Donald Trump's threats this past Monday of new 50% tariffs on more Canadian goods starting August 19th. He has pointed to the retaliatory provincial bans on American booze as one of his irritants. Quebec Premier Christine Frechette has ruled out the return of American alcohol to her province's shelves anytime soon. She wants to see progress.

0: and trade talks first.
1: The American bottles of wine, they want them to be put back on the shelves. And we might do so only if we have a negotiation that is going forward and we have some wins.
0: After a virtual meeting with Prime Minister Mark Carney yesterday, the premier said they are backing urgent, intense, and fair trade negotiations between our two countries so Canada can avoid the increased levies. They'll be meeting in person with Carney tomorrow. Windsor, Ontario Mayor Drew Dilkin says he'll still celebrate the upcoming opening of the new bridge to Michigan, even if the event is smaller than expected. U.S. President Trump's latest tariff threats led Canada to cancel plans for a joint celebration with the U.S. A Canada-only celebration is expected to take place on Friday, and the bridge is still set to open on Monday. Trump's plans for the tariffs on Canadian goods range from honey to hockey sticks. The new bridge is named after legendary Canadian hockey player Gordie Howe, who led the Detroit Red Wings to 4 Stanley Cups. And a baby swarmed by smoke, a toilet of bloody urine, and a cancerous colon. These are among a new series of 13 graphic images that are required to be printed on cigarette packages across this country by August 1st. Rob Cunningham is a senior policy analyst with the Canadian Cancer Society. He says these graphic warnings are really important and effective.
2: They increase awareness of the health effects. They decrease smoking among the general population. They make the package and the product less appealing. Is it one of the core tobacco control measures that we have in Canada?
0: This is the fourth set of warnings mandated by Health Canada since 2000, aiming to reduce tobacco use to less than 5% by 2035. This is the Canadian Press. In sports, the Toronto Blue Jays' woes continue. Nick Fortes and Yandy Diaz each had 3-run homers, and the visiting Tampa Bay Rays had a season-high 21 hits in a 12-2 rout of the slumping Toronto Blue Jays last night. Kevin Gausman struggled through 3 1/3 innings, allowing 5 runs in what could have been his final start as a Blue Jay at Toronto's Rogers Centre, with Major League Baseball's trade deadline looming on August 3rd.
3: The focus is this team in this room and those guys, and so, you know, that's where my mind's at right now. But yeah, that is kind of crazy to think about.
0: The Boston Red Sox's pursuit of a franchise record tying 15th straight victory will have to continue this afternoon, weather permitting. Last night's game against Baltimore was postponed because of heavy rain in Boston. The teams will play a doubleheader today. There are 15 matches on Major League Soccer's schedule tonight, with all 3 Canadian teams in action. From the Canadian Press, I'm Karen Rebo.
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2: The 10th Annual Suicide Prevention Wellness Walk is taking place July 31st to August the 7th. This walk runs from Prince Albert to Stanley Mission. 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A candlelight vigil will take place at 7:30 on August the 5th. That is a Wednesday at the Urban Reserve in downtown LaRonche. 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
2: From the National Newsroom of the Canadian Press, I'm Karen Rebo. Mounties in British Columbia have issued an amber alert this morning for a four-year-old boy missing from West Kelowna. RCMP say Ryan Atlas Andrews was last seen on Ridge Boulevard in West Kelowna at 11:20 yesterday morning. Police believe he is with the 40-year-old suspect, Elise Andrews, who was described as 5'4", with dark brown hair and brown eyes. They may be traveling in a black 2021 Nissan Qashqai. Canada's premiers will continue a second day of meetings in Prince Edward Island today at their annual summer gathering at the Council of the Federation. The talks between 13 provincial and territorial leaders have been punctuated by U.S. President Donald Trump's threats this past Monday of new 50% tariffs on more Canadian goods starting August 19th. He has pointed to the retaliatory provincial bans on American booze as one of his irritants. Quebec Premier Christine Frechette has ruled out the return of American alcohol to her province's shelves anytime soon. She wants to see progress in trade talks first.
3: The American bottles of wine, they want them to be put back on the shelves. And we might do so only if we have a negotiation that is going forward and we have some wins.
2: After a virtual meeting with Prime Minister Mark Carney yesterday, the Premier said they are backing urgent, intense, and fair trade negotiations between our two countries so Canada can avoid the increased levies. They'll be meeting in person with Carney tomorrow. Windsor, Ontario Mayor Drew Dilkin says he'll still celebrate the upcoming opening of the new bridge to Michigan, even if the event is smaller than expected. U.S. President Trump's latest tariff threats led Canada to cancel plans for a joint celebration with the U.S. A Canada-only celebration is expected to take place on Friday, and the bridge is still set to open on Monday. Trump's plans for the tariffs on Canadian goods range from honey to hockey sticks. The new bridge is named after legendary Canadian hockey player Gordie Howe, who led the Detroit Red Wings to 4 Stanley Cups. And a baby swarmed by smoke, a toilet of bloody urine, and a cancerous colon. These are among a new series of 13 graphic images that are required to be printed on cigarette packages across this country by August 1st. Rob Cunningham is a senior policy analyst with the Canadian Cancer Society. He says these graphic warnings are really important and effective.
4: They increase awareness of the health effects. They decrease smoking among the general population. They make the package and the product less appealing. Is it one of the core tobacco control measures that we have in Canada?
2: This is the fourth set of warnings mandated by Health Canada since 2000, aiming to reduce tobacco use to less than 5% by 2035. This is the Canadian Press. In sports, the Toronto Blue Jays' woes continue. Nick Fortes and Yandy Diaz each had 3-run homers, and the visiting Tampa Bay Rays had a season-high 21 hits in a 12-2 rout of the slumping Toronto Blue Jays last night. Kevin Gausman struggled through 3 1/3 innings, allowing 5 runs in what could have been his final start as a Blue Jay at Toronto's Rogers Centre, with Major League Baseball's trade deadline looming on August 3rd.
5: The focus is this team in this room and those guys, and so, you know, that's where my mind's at right now. But yeah, that is kind of crazy to think about.
2: The Boston Red Sox's pursuit of a franchise record tying 15th straight victory will have to continue this afternoon, weather permitting. Last night's game against Baltimore was postponed because of heavy rain in Boston. The teams will play a doubleheader today. There are 15 matches on Major League Soccer's schedule tonight, with all 3 Canadian teams in action. From the Canadian Press, I'm Karen Rebo.
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2: Nominations are now open for the 4th Annual Saskatchewan Indigenous Music Awards. If you're an artist excited to share your work with others or know someone whose amazing talent should be noticed and celebrated, fill out the nomination form now. All nominees must be Indigenous artists and currently reside within Saskatchewan. Artists must have either released a professional recording or performed a live show within the last 12 months. You can find the submission form, the different categories for awards and more by going to skima.ca. That's skima.ca, or look up the Saskatchewan Indigenous Music Association on Facebook. Nomination deadline is July 22nd, 2026.

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1: 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And your car comes back like the damage never happened. TBS Collision, Prince Albert, 3 blocks east of the casino.

asked about 1,000 times what places I like best. Well, I've had to base my answers on the friendly people I've found. And if you're inclined to take the time, this is where you'll find my stomping ground.

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1: From the National Newsroom of the Canadian Press, I'm Karen Rebo. Canada's premiers resume their annual summer meeting this morning in Prince Edward Island. All 13 leaders will spend several hours behind closed doors in Charlottetown. Yesterday, nine provinces announced they're removing or have already removed major barriers to interprovincial sales of alcohol directly to consumers. The premiers also met virtually with Prime Minister Mark Carney. They'll meet with him in person in Charlottetown tomorrow and talk more about Canada's response to America's latest tariff attack plan. Carney says he spoke with President Donald Trump and they agreed to intensify trade negotiations. Quebec Premier Christine Fréchette agreed Ottawa needs to step up those talks.
2: We need to make progress within these next few weeks in order to protect

0: the strategic sectors of the economy.
1: Canadian press reporter Kelly Malone says Trump is coming from a different place than when he announced his original tariffs last year, which he said then was to reshore production.
2: This appears to be, according to experts that I spoke with, a lot more posturing, because right now Canada, the U.S. and Mexico are mid conversations, trade talks around the Canada-U.S.-Mexico Agreement on Trade. In Canada, we call that CUSMA. So a lot of experts think this is the U.S. trying to ramp up pressure on Canada.
1: Experts predict the new levies, predicated on alleged retaliation and discrimination, will be challenged in court if they're introduced. Ontario's Ministry of Natural Resources is listing 173 wildfires as active this morning in Ontario's north. That includes a dozen that were sparked in the last 24 hours, adding to the record scorch of over 7,250 square kilometres of Ontario forest already lost this fire season. Annabella Bonata is with the Intact Center on Climate Adaptation at the University of Waterloo.
3: So it's just the perfect conditions to have those fires spread. And so, yeah, so what's changing for us is that we have more dry weather and more of those windy days to help spread the flames.
1: The fires have forced more than 1,800 people from their homes in northern Ontario. 12 of the 13 evacuated communities are First Nations. A baby swarmed by smoke, a toilet of bloody urine. These are among the new series of 13 graphic images that are required to be printed on cigarette packages across this country by August 1st. Rob Cunningham with the Canadian Cancer Society says two of the images are being reused from past years after focus groups identified them as particularly effective.
4: A picture says 1,000 words. Having that picture of the health effects can be striking, memorable, and it really says visually the truth in terms of the health effects of smoking.
1: Canada began requiring pictures on packages warning consumers of the health risks back in 2001. This is the Canadian Press. In sports, the Toronto Blue Jays' woes continue. Nick Fortes and Yandy Diaz each had three-run homers, and the visiting Tampa Bay Rays had a season-high 21 hits in a 12-2 rout of the slumping Toronto Blue Jays last night. Kevin Gausman struggled through 3 1/3 innings, allowing 5 runs in what could have been his final start as a Blue Jay at Toronto's Rogers Centre, with Major League Baseball's trade deadline looming on August 3rd.
5: The focus is this team in this room and those guys, and so, you know, that's where my mind's at right now. But yeah, that is kind of crazy to think about.
1: The Boston Red Sox's pursuit of a franchise record-tying 15th straight victory will have to continue this afternoon, weather permitting. Last night's game against Baltimore was postponed because of heavy rain in Boston. The teams will play a doubleheader today. There are 15 matches on Major League Soccer's schedule tonight, with all three Canadian teams in action. From the Canadian Press, I'm Karen Rebo.
6: Tyson Benali, his band Blackfire, was a way to share the injustices his family experienced as Dene people.
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6: 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That's on Unreserved with me, Rosanna Deerchild.
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3: The 4th Annual Sturgeon Landing Truth and Reconciliation Gathering takes place August 26th to 27th. 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
1: From the National Newsroom of the Canadian Press, I'm Karen Rebo. Quebec's premier has ruled out the return of American alcohol to her province's shelves anytime soon. Christine Frechette's comments yesterday at the premier's annual summer gathering in Charlottetown followed news this week that U.S. President Donald Trump is planning to impose new 50% tariffs on a wide range of Canadian products. The White House cited retaliatory provincial bans on U.S. booze as one of its irritants. Frechette said she wants to see progress in trade talks before lifting the measure that many provinces have been using too to protest previous Trump tariffs. Only Saskatchewan and Alberta have returned American booze to store shelves. The premier of Newfoundland and Labrador says the new tariff threat has only boosted the Team Canada approach. Tony Wakeham said the American trade war has prompted Canada to beef up its domestic trade while also looking to markets beyond the U.S.
2: Whether it's oil and gas industries, whether it's critical minerals, whether it's our lumber industries, our forestry industries, we have what the world needs. We've always had a great relationship with the United States. I think we need to have that relationship as a trading partner. But I think what you're seeing now is Canada recognizing that it has a lot of value to provide to the world.
1: A man accused of first-degree murder in the 2022 killing of an RCMP constable near Vancouver has been found unfit for trial.
3: The British Columbia Review Board ruling went into effect on July 16th and will keep Zhang Wan Hom at the Forensic Psychiatric Hospital in Coquitlam for at least a year when the disposition is reviewable. Hom is charged in the killing of Shailin Yong in a Burnaby Park on October 18th, 2022. Yong, a mental health and outreach worker for the Mounties, was stabbed to death when she tried to speak to a man in a tent. At the time, the judge said Hom was clearly overwhelmed by delusional thinking, which would prevent him from making rational decisions during the trial. Don Mitchell, The Canadian Press.
1: And after decades of worldwide fame, Shania Twain says she's rediscovered her roots and the beauty of the place that shaped her. Her new album, Little Miss Twain, will be released on Friday. She says it allowed her to reconnect with the joy of her upbringing in the northern Ontario city of Timmins.
4: I realized that, wow, I actually really love where I'm from, and it wasn't a realization, and I always did, but it's almost like I forgot all about all of the snow that I've shoveled in my life, okay? You know, those things, all of the frozen toes.
1: The album takes its title from the nickname that was used to introduce her on stage as a child when Twain's mother drove her to perform in bars across the province. This is the Canadian Press. In sports, the Toronto Blue Jays' woes continue. Nick Fortes and Yandy Diaz each had three-run homers, and the visiting Tampa Bay Rays had a season-high 21 hits in a 12-2 rout of the slumping Toronto Blue Jays last night. Kevin Gausman struggled through 3 1/3 innings, allowing 5 runs in what could have been his final start as a Blue Jay at Toronto's Rogers Centre, with Major League Baseball's trade deadline looming on August 3rd.
5: The focus is this team in this room and those guys, and so, you know, that's where my mind's at right now. But yeah, that is kind of crazy to think about.
1: The Boston Red Sox's pursuit of a franchise record tying 15th straight victory will have to continue this afternoon, weather permitting. Last night's game against Baltimore was postponed because of heavy rain in Boston. The teams will play a doubleheader today. There are 15 matches on Major League Soccer's schedule tonight, with all three Canadian teams in action. From the Canadian Press, I'm Karen Rebo.
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8: Nista no nissa pagemitsa o pisem y muy habitate piskak escopo que ya están gwithuin.
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3: Kids Fest returns to Prince Albert. It's the 31st annual event, returning after being canceled last year. Kids Fest will take place Thursday, July the 23rd from 1 to 5 p.m. at Kinsman Park in Prince Albert. All kinds of fun activities for the whole family, carnival games, balloon animals, crafts, face painting, and more. And it's all absolutely free, put on by the City of Prince Albert, Thursday, July 23rd.
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follow the white man's trail. I will make him my friend, but I will not bend my back to his burdens. I will ask him to help me understand his ways. Then I will prepare the way for my children and their children. The great spirit has shown me a day will come when they will outrun the white man in his own shoes.

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1: It's 6:30, 16 degrees in LaRange, 13 in Prince Albert, 14 in Saskatoon and Regina. I'm David Smith with NBC News. The Saskatchewan Ministry of Health has issued an overdose alert for Saskatoon. The move follows a sharp increase in overdose-related emergency calls. The Saskatoon Fire Department responded to 90 calls between Friday and Monday. Responders reported a number of severe cases requiring multiple doses of naloxone, CPR, and ventilation. Health officials say the substance involved is unknown.

0: known, but may contain fentanyl or other opioids. Community leaders in Cumberland House are calling for action after recent power outages. The community has been left without electricity for prolonged periods over the past few days. Officials say the outages have resulted in food spoilage and disrupted day-to-day life for residents. They're calling on the province to compensate families for spoiled food and work with local leadership to address the ongoing reliability issues. A new series of 13 graphic images are required to be printed on cigarette packages across Canada. The change will come into effect on August 1st. Rob Cunningham with the Canadian Cancer Society says the warnings are important and effective.
1: They increase awareness of the health effects. They decrease smoking among the general population. They make the package and the product less appealing. Is it one of the core tobacco control measures that we have in Canada?
0: This is the fourth set of warnings mandated by Health Canada since 2000, aiming to reduce tobacco use to less than 5% by 2035. And nine of Canada's premiers have agreed to direct to consumer alcohol sales from other provinces.
2: Provincial rules will be changed to allow brewers and distillers to sell alcohol directly to consumers, regardless of jurisdiction. It comes after U.S. President Donald Trump announced steep new tariffs on Canadian beer, wine, and spirits. The nine premiers say Quebec and Yukon are working to join them in the near future. The Northwest Territories and Nunavut say they support knocking down internal trade barriers, but they did not sign the deal because of what they call the unique realities of their territories. Jason White, The Canadian Press.
0: That's the latest from the NBC Newsroom. Remember, our news is available online anytime at NBCRadio.com. In sports, the Tampa Bay Rays pounded out 21 hits on their way to a 12-2 win over the Blue Jays. Toronto starter Kevin Gausman was pulled after 3 1/3 innings. He allowed 5 runs on 9 hits and 2 walks. The Jays now have the worst offense in all of Major League Baseball. Game 3 of that series is tonight in Toronto. Weather was a factor last night in two other games. The Pittsburgh Pirates at New York was rained out. And Boston's pursuit of a 15-game winning streak was also delayed after a rainout. Those games will be made up today, weather permitting. Taking a look now at your Environment Canada weather forecast, beginning with the North Central region, including LaRonge. Northeast, Pelican Narrows, Sandy Bay, Cumberland House, and Creighton. Northwest, Beau Val, Buffalo Narrows, Isle La Crosse, and La Loche. A mix of sun and cloud today, widespread smoke, and a high of 28. Tonight, a low of 16. Thursday, a few cloudy periods, local smoke, and a high of 29. Athabasca region, including Stony Rapids, Black Lake, Uranium City, and Fond du Lac. A mix of sun and cloud, widespread smoke, a high of 23. Tonight, a low of 13. Thursday, mainly cloudy, chance of showers, high of 18. Prince Albert, Saskatoon, and Regina. A mix of sun and cloud, some local smoke, high 28. Tonight, a low of 15. Thursday, mainly sunny, highs 29. Checking our temperatures from around the province. Stony Rapids and Black Lake are 10 degrees. Uranium City, Fond du Lac, and Wollaston, 13. Buffalo Narrows region, 15. Meadow Lake and the Battlefords, 13. Creighton, Flin Flon, and the Paw, 16. Saskatoon is 14 this morning, Yorkton 16 degrees, Prince Albert and Regina 13, and for LaRonge, Stanley Mission, and Grandmother's Bay, smoky conditions and 16 degrees.
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0: 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Ansa, Yadatan, Northwest Saskatchewan. Not sir, I'll yaw listen. 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
1: 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Go to Tapogum in the me, watch it the way it's a gota, Omatapahaska and Saskatchewan. You want me an om Piegaski home, om P. Piegaski, Igiusitano, a professional recording, Igi Sita in Kinigamunanto. 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So yaga opisim ni stana niso sab. 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
1: It's 7 o'clock, 16 degrees in LaRange, 13 in Prince Albert, and 14 in Saskatoon and Regina. I'm David Smith with MBC News. Premier Scott Moe is urging the minister in charge of U.S.-Canada trade to camp out in Washington, D.C. until a North American trade agreement is renewed. Moe is in Charlottetown for the annual premier's meeting. He says Ottawa and Washington need to drop the rhetoric and get to negotiating. A virtual meeting involving Prime Minister Mark Carney and the premiers was held yesterday. They discussed the latest tariff threats from U.S. President Donald Trump. After years without a friendship center, a new facility has opened in Yorkton. Community members, Indigenous leaders, and local officials gathered on Tuesday to celebrate the grand opening of the Yorkton Indigenous Friendship Center. The celebration featured an opening prayer, honor song, and ribbon-cutting ceremony. There were also tours of the facility and a community barbecue. Painted Hand Casino has been among the organization's strongest supporters. Consumers will notice a new series of 13 graphic images that are required to be printed on cigarette packages across Canada. The change takes effect on August 1st. Rob Cunningham with the Canadian Cancer Society says two of the images are being reused from past years after focus groups identified them as particularly effective.
2: A picture says 1,000 words. Having that picture of the health effects can be striking, memorable, and it really says visually the truth in terms of the health effects of smoking.
1: Canada began requiring pictures on packages, warning consumers of health risks in 2001. And a coalition of civil society groups are pushing back against criticism by the liberals and Jewish organizations toward a museum exhibit on Palestinian displacement.
3: The Canadian Museum of Human Rights has faced a torrent of criticism over an exhibit in Winnipeg on the Nakba, which is Arabic for catastrophe. Culture Minister Mark Miller has said the museum failed in not naming Hamas as a terrorist organization that targets Jews, while Jewish groups say it portrays only one side of a nuanced history during the establishment of Israel. Amnesty International and the United Church of Canada are among the dozens of groups expected to be on Parliament Hill to voice support for the museum against what they call political influence. Brenda Molina Navidad, The Canadian Press.
1: That's the latest from the NBC Newsroom. Remember, our news is available online anytime at NBCRadio.com. In sports, Nick Fortes and Yandy Diaz each hit three-run homers as Tampa Bay hammered the Blue Jays 12-2. The Rays had a season-high 21 hits. Toronto starter Kevin Gausman was pulled after 3 1/3 innings. Vladimir Guerrero Jr. went 0-for-4 as the Jays lost their third in a row. Game 3 in that series is tonight in Toronto. Last night's game between Baltimore and the Red Sox was postponed because of rain. That delayed Boston's pursuit of a franchise record-tying 15th straight victory. The teams will play a doubleheader today. The longest winning streak in Red Sox history was a 15-game run in 1946. That's the sports. Weather is next.
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0: 7:06 in the morning. Here's your NBC weather forecast to start your day. LaRange, the north central region, northeast, Pelican Narrows, Sandy Bay, Cumberland House, Creighton, and the northwest, Beauval, Buffalo Narrows, Isle of Crosse, and La Loche. An air quality alert remains in effect today due to forest fire smoke. A mix of sunny clouds today, risk of a thunderstorm with widespread smoke and a high of 28. Overnight, widespread smoke, risk of a thunderstorm, and a low of 16. Tomorrow, a mix of sun and cloud, local smoke, risk of a thunderstorm, highs ranging from 25 to 29 through the region. Stony Rapids, Uranium City, Fond du Lac, and Wollaston remain under an air quality alert today with a mix of sun and cloud, widespread smoke, risk of a thunderstorm, and a high of 23. Overnight, widespread smoke, risk of a thunderstorm, down to 13. And tomorrow, cloudy with showers. Widespread smoke still, risk of a thunderstorm, and a high of 18. North Battleford, Meadow Lake, and Prince Albert regions, a mix of sun and cloud today. Local smoke, risk of a thunderstorm, high of 26. Partly cloudy overnight with local smoke, risk of a thunderstorm, down to 15. And sunny tomorrow with local smoke and highs of 28. Saskatoon and Regina, mix of sun and cloud today. High of 28, partly cloudy overnight, down to 16. And tomorrow sunny and a high of 30. And the Yorkton region is under an air quality alert today. A mix of sun and cloud, risk of a thunderstorm, local smoke, a high of 27. Overnight, risk of a thunderstorm with local smoke, a low of 16. Sunny tomorrow, a high of 29. The humidex hitting 34. Currently foggy in Stony Rapids and Black Lake regions. It's 10, 13 in Uranium City, Fond du Lac, Collins Bay, Wollaston Lake, 15 at La Loche and Buffalo Narrows. Smoke in the Meadow Lake region this morning at 14 degrees, 13 in North Battleford, Flin Flon Creighton at 19. Saskatoon's 14, it's 13 in Regina, Yorkton 16, Waskasoo and Montreal Lake at 14. In LaRange, it's smoky and 16 degrees. And in Prince Albert, it's currently foggy and 14 degrees.
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0: Booyah. Good morning to you. It's a Wednesday morning with Ken, David, Joel, the NBC Morning Wake Up Call crew, as we get your day off and rolling halfway through the week. Still dealing with air issues through chunks of the province. Stony Rapids in the far north, over to Wollaston under an air quality alert. LaRange, the northeast and the northwest parts of the province under an air quality alert. And Yorkton under an air quality alert, all due to forest fire smoke. I don't think we're as bad as we were last year. Just saying. And certainly not as bad as what's going on in Ontario. My gosh, they're just getting burnt up there. Hopefully, weather patterns will change, rains will come and help knock down those fires, and we can just carry on. Carry on with our lives and carrying on with the NBC Morning Wake-Up Call and the latest from Kenny Chesney. Morning.

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0: got my boots on. Randy Houser, Saskatchewan's Indigenous Radio, MBC. That's a great song and a cool, fun video that he does with his son in the car. Yeah. Pretty simple video, actually, as a matter of fact, but it's certainly got a whole lot of love and traction from his fans. Randy Houser kicking off your morning. 7:15 on the MBC Morning Wake-Up Call. How you doing? It's Ken. Hopefully you had a good sleep last night, and or hopefully you had a good shift if you were doing the night shift. And we're back at it on the morning shift with David coming back at 7:30 with your next news and sports update. Don't forget the birthday show, as always, coming up at 7:50. 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Do it by 7:45, please.
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0: 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Well, I've got a couple of animal stories, animal good news stories to share with you. In Connecticut, a family's pet husky being hailed as a hero after chasing a bear away from their young son in the driveway. Security video shows the bear getting within a few feet of the child before the dog charges in, barking and even taking a bite at the bear's butt, sending it running. Neither the boy nor the dog were hurt. The grateful family says their fearless four-legged protector earned a well-deserved special treat. I'm hoping it was a steak for that good dog, that good pupper. And firefighters in Pennsylvania coming to the rescue after a raccoon got its head stuck in a storm drain grate. After police and public works crews were unable to free the animal, firefighters used the jaws of life to spread the grate apart. Once the raccoon was released, it wasted no time making its getaway, running off unharmed. No word if it actually said thank you or not. But I'm sure it was appreciative regardless. And there you go. That is your good news stories of the day. Brought to you by Carleton Trail College.
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0: 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It's another day of the Attack-A-Coop families breaking the generational trauma. Hosting, along with 10 Tibetan monks, three ancient healing ceremonies. 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Good morning. It's another day of the 2026 summer camp celebrating music, culture, language, and traditional teachings. These camps go daily until August the 2nd. It's open to youth ages 6 and up, and all are welcome, and meals will be provided at Fond du Lac First Nation. And Stanley Mission, the Amos-Chewis-Pimowin Community Gathering, gets underway for another day today with fun events going on, including a fish derby and Texas Hold'em and more. All the events taking place at the Holy Trinity Anglican Church in Stanley Mission. Meals provided, boat transportation also provided. More information, call the Stanley Mission Band Office at 306-635-2115. And that's a look at what's going on the MBC Community Calendar for you today with Owen Wrigley, the Morning Wake-Up Call. Going to tail light this town, MBC.

727 in your morning wake-up call. Hey, today is the final day to get your nominations in for the Saskatchewan Indigenous Music Awards, the fourth annual event. The nomination deadline closes tonight just at midnight, so you've only got until then. If you want to nominate an Indigenous artist or band, or nominate yourself if you're an Indigenous artist or band, go to skima.ca for all the details in the form, skima.ca, and nominate yourself. Maybe we'll see these guys show up in the nominations. You never know. It's Just the Boys, Gold from 2004.

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1: It's 7:30, 17 degrees in LaRange, 16 in Prince Albert and Saskatoon, and 14 in Regina. I'm David Smith with NBC News.
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1: The Saskatchewan Ministry of Health has issued an overdose alert for Saskatoon. The move follows a sharp increase in overdose-related emergency calls. The Saskatoon Fire Department responded to 90 calls between Friday and Monday. A number of cases required multiple doses of naloxone, CPR, and ventilation. Health officials say the substance involved is unknown, but may contain fentanyl or other opioids. Community leaders in Cumberland House are calling for action after recent power outages. The community has been left without electricity for prolonged periods over the past few days. Officials say the outages have resulted in food spoilage and disrupted day-to-day life for residents. Provincial officials say the outages were caused by a severe storm that damaged infrastructure in the Cumberland House area. A new series of 13 graphic images that are required to be printed on cigarette packages across Canada can be seen by consumers. The change will come into effect on August 1st. Rob Cunningham with the Canadian Cancer Society says the warnings are important and effective.
4: They increase awareness of the health effects. They decrease smoking among the general population. They make the package and the product less appealing. It's one of the core tobacco control measures that we have in Canada.
1: This is the fourth set of warnings mandated by Health Canada since 2000, aiming to reduce tobacco use to less than 5% by 2035. And First Nations leaders are calling for a public inquiry into the Ontario wildfire response. They say communities were left to evacuate without help from the province, and some residents narrowly avoided the approaching flames. Gull Bay First Nation Chief Wilfred King says the province's Public Inquiries Act is meant to investigate matters of public interest.
5: The lack of communication and evacuation support should horrify all Canadians, and our community was on its own. The federal government has responsibility here too. We won't accept any jurisdictional disputes. While there's appreciation for the professionalism and dedication of frontline personnel, there is a strong view that leadership failures within the provincial system requires immediate action and accountability.
1: Fires in northern Ontario have prompted evacuations in at least 12 First Nations and forced more than 1,800 people from their homes. That's the latest from the NBC Newsroom. Remember, our news is available online anytime at NBCRadio.com. Sports is next.
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1: In baseball, the Tampa Bay Rays pounded out 21 hits on their way to a 12-2 win over the Blue Jays. Toronto starter Kevin Gausman was pulled after 3 1/3 innings. He allowed 5 runs on 9 hits and 2 walks. The Jays now have the worst offense in all of Major League Baseball. Game 3 in that series is tonight in Toronto. Weather was a factor last night in two other games. The Pittsburgh Pirates at New York was rained out. And Boston's pursuit of a 15-game winning streak was also delayed after a rainout. Those games will be made up today, weather permitting. That's the sports. Weather is next.
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3: 7:37, good morning, Wednesday, July the 22nd. Here's your NBC weather forecast for today. For LaRange in the north central, northeast, and northwest parts of the province, an air quality alert is in effect. A mix of sun and cloud, risk of a thunderstorm, and widespread smoke, a high of 28 today. Partly cloudy with widespread smoke overnight. Risk of a thunderstorm down to 16. And tomorrow, a mix of sun and cloud with local smoke. Risk of a thunderstorm and highs will range from 25 to 29.

0: Stony Rapids, Uranium City, Fond du Lac, Wollaston, also under an air quality alert due to smoke. Widespread mix of smoke today, along with some sun and cloud. Risk of a thunderstorm, high of 23. Overnight, widespread smoke, risk of a thunderstorm down to 13. Cloudy with showers tomorrow, and still some widespread smoke, risk of a thunderstorm, a high of 18. North Battleford, Meadow Lake, Prince Albert regions, mix of sun and cloud, local smoke, risk of a thunderstorm, a high of 26. Partly cloudy overnight with local smoke, risk of a thunderstorm, and lows of 15. Sunny tomorrow, local smoke and highs of 28. Saskatoon and Regina today will see a mix of sun and cloud, a high of 28. Partly cloudy overnight down to 16, and sunny tomorrow and a high of 30. And for the Yorkton region, under an air quality alert, today a mix of sun and cloud, risk of a thunderstorm with local smoke, a high of 27. Partly cloudy overnight, risk of a thunderstorm, local smoke, and a low of 16. Tomorrow, sunny, a high of 29, and the Humidex will hit 34. Stony Rapids, Black Lake at 11. It's 15 in Uranium City, Fond du Lac, Collins Bay, Wollaston Lake, Lalosh and Buffalo Narrows at 18. Smoke in the Meadow Lake and Green Lake regions at 15. 16 in North Battleford, Flin Flon and Creighton at 20. 16 in Saskatoon, Regina Smoke at 14. Yorkton's 18, Waskasoo and Montreal Lake at 16. In LaRonge, Stanley Mission and Grandmother's Bay regions this morning, it's 17 degrees with smoke in the LaRonge area. And in Prince Albert, it's foggy and 16 degrees.
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3: 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Maybe, or maybe you're listening to us on your computer, or on your smartphone, or on your smart speaker. Well, however you're listening, we're just glad you are. Appreciate that so much. It's Ken. I know you got choices, and appreciate you making us your choice to start the day here on the NBC Morning Wake-Up Call. David, Joel, Ken, Daryl, and Fallon. Congratulations, Daryl Anderson, Fallon Baptiste. Another week as the winners of the Real People Playoff.

0: That is a great song. And obviously you think so too, because you've made it the third week in a row champ on the Real People Playoff. Daryl Anderson, Fallon Baptiste, Watching the Sunrise. Congrats to those two. And coming up for you Thursday night, 6 o'clock, as always, we'll introduce a new challenger into the ring, throw them in there for the battle royale of going for your votes on the Real People Playoff. Once again, congrats, Daryl and Fallon. Watching the Sunrise on NBC. 7:44. The birthday show is just minutes away. And time for a look at your entertainment news for you this morning. Shania Twain's new album, Little Miss Twain, is on the way. Watch for that coming out on Friday. Well, Riley Green is one of the new judges on this year's The Voice Season 30. Joining newcomer Queen Latifah along with vets Adam Levine and Kelly Clarkson. And it's been disclosed that his chair on The Voice has been customized with a hat holster so he can keep his cowboy hat close by during the season 30 shows. Radney Foster has scrapped more shows as a result of his battle with sepsis, which was caused by an infection. He returned to the road July the 14th after taking much of June off, but found he wasn't feeling well enough to perform. He suffered a setback in his recovery and has wiped his calendar right through to the end of September. And Willie Nelson has announced a new memoir titled The Last Leaf, Reflections on Late Life Creativity and My Longest Love Affair, coming out this fall. It's scheduled for release in November. The book chronicles his near-fatal bout with COVID back in 2022, his years of marriage to Annie D'Angelo, family, recording, and more. I'm sure there's some talk about weed in there as well, too. And that's your entertainment news for this morning.
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3: Last call for the birthday show. It's on the way. You've got two ways to reach me. Text 306-425-4101 or the Facebook page with our birthday post that's up there every morning at 5 o'clock. As you do that, take a listen to this day in music history. As we go back, 2006, Johnny Cash was at number one in the albums charts with American 5, or V, 100 Highways. That was released posthumously on July the 4th. Interesting to note, the vocal parts, of course, recorded before his death, but the instruments weren't recorded until 2005. On this day in 1995, we mentioned Shania Twain on the entertainment news. On this day, she got her first number one single with the song Any Man of Mine. And on this day in 1991, Alan Jackson was number one on the country charts with this song.
4: Don't rock.

0: number one of this day back in 91. Alan Jackson, Don't Rock the Jukebox. That'll track to his album. It was his second consecutive number one, by the way, on the Hot Country Singles charts south of the border. And that is your morning flashback on NBC. It's 10 minutes before 8 o'clock.
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0: Well, if it is your birthday today, happy birthday to you. You get to share it with celebrities like actor Danny Glover, who turns 80 today. Actor, comedian, and director Albert Brooks is 79. Don Henley of the Eagles, also 79. Actor Willem Dafoe is 72. John Leguizamo is 67 today. Actor and funny guy David Spade is 63. Former pro wrestler Sean Heartbreak Kid Michaels turning 62 today. Musician Daniel Jones from the band Savage Garden turns 53. Actress AJ Cook from Criminal Minds is 49. And Selena Gomez, currently in the Only Murders in the Building series, on streaming on, I think it's HBO or something. Steve Martin and Martin Short alongside her. She is 34 today. So, for one and all, having a birthday. Hey!

752 MBC. Happy birthday, one and all, to you. Hey, these guys are getting some love on the Indigenous Music Countdown. This past weekend, they debuted at number 40. And they hail from, well, a bunch of places in Saskatchewan, Saskatoon, Little Pine First Nation, Papikisses, as well as Alberta. It's the Western Medicine Show, Postcards from Missoula on MBC.

Postcards from Missoula. That's the Western Medicine Show. They're based out of Saskatoon. 7:55 on the NBC Morning Wake Up Call. And are on our way next to news and sports and weather today. Coming up for you at 8 o'clock. David and Joel standing by with that. After that, we'll, of course, check into the horoscopes and see what the stars say about your day. If the horoscope could say what songs were coming your way, this might be one of them. It's New Horizon, back to 2006, and I'm on my way, NBC.

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1: It's 8 o'clock, 17 degrees in LaRange, 16 in Prince Albert and Saskatoon, and 14 in Regina. I'm David Smith with NBC News.
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1: Premier Scott Moe is urging the minister in charge of U.S.-Canada trade to camp out in Washington, D.C. until the North American trade agreement is renewed. Moe is in Charlottetown for the annual premier's meeting. He says Ottawa and Washington need to drop the rhetoric and get to negotiating. A virtual meeting involving Prime Minister Mark Carney and the premiers was held yesterday. After years without a friendship center, a new facility has opened in Yorkton. Community members, Indigenous leaders, and local officials gathered on Tuesday to celebrate the grand opening of the Yorkton Indigenous Friendship Center. It featured an opening prayer, honor song, and ribbon-cutting ceremony. There were also tours of the facility and a community barbecue. Painted Hand Casino has been among the organization's strongest supporters. Indigenous leaders have been meeting premiers on the sidelines of the national conference this week. They say their voices must be heard nationwide. Assembly of First Nations National Chief Cindy Woodhouse Nipinak spoke to reporters about an upcoming meeting.
4: We also, as well, for the first time in Canada's history, will have a first minister's meeting with the provinces, the federal government, and First Nations on October 26th. And we're very thankful for that. For the first time in this country's history, that the three levels of government will sit together and work on many of our issues.
1: The president of the Métis National Council says Métis should have their own meeting to discuss the major project's agenda and the effect of tariffs on Métis businesses. And nine of Canada's premiers have agreed to direct-to-consumer alcohol sales from other provinces.
5: Provincial rules will be changed to allow brewers and distillers to sell alcohol directly to consumers, regardless of jurisdiction. It comes after U.S. President Donald Trump announced steep new tariffs on Canadian beer, wine, and spirits. The nine premiers say Quebec and Yukon are working to join them in the near future. The Northwest Territories and Nunavut say they support knocking down internal trade barriers, but they did not sign the deal because of what they call the unique realities of their territories. Jason White, The Canadian Press.
1: That's the latest from the NBC newsroom. Remember, our news is available online anytime at NBCRadio.com. 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
12: Good morning, I'm Joel Withick with NBC Sports. The Tampa Bay Rays pounded out 21 hits on their way to a 12-2 win over the Toronto Blue Jays last night. Toronto starter Kevin Gausman was pulled after 3 1/3 innings of work. He allowed 5 runs on 9 hits and 2 walks. The Jays officially now have the worst offense in all of Major League Baseball. Game 3 of that series is tonight in Toronto. Weather was a factor last night in two other games in the majors. The Pittsburgh Pirates at the New York Yankees was rained out, and the Boston Red Sox pursuit of a 15-game winning streak was also delayed after a rainout. Those games will be made up today, weather permitting. In news out of the NHL, Jason Robertson is staying with the Dallas Stars after signing a 1-year, $12 million contract. The deal allows both sides to avoid salary arbitration and keeps a 26-year-old winger in Dallas for the upcoming season. Robertson led the Stars with 96 points last year, including 45 goals, and has marked the 40-goal mark the past 3 seasons. He'll become eligible for unrestricted free agency next summer. The Saskatchewan Roughriders will honor crash victim Bhishma Rajaguru before Thursday's game against the Edmonton Elks. The 22-year-old Rajaguru was killed Saturday when the car he was driving collided with a vehicle driven by Roughriders captain Jaden Delkey on Highway 11 northwest of Regina. The RCMP said Monday that Dalkey was driving on the wrong side of the highway with alcohol and cannabis in his SUV when his vehicle crashed into another, killing himself and Rajaguru. Well, that's NBC Sports. Weather is next.
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14: Good morning, it's 8:09. Here's your NBC weather forecast for Wednesday, July the 22nd. The forecast for LaRange in the north central region, the northeast Pelican Narrows, Sandy Bay, Cumberland House, Creighton, and the northwest Beauval, Buffalo Narrows, Isle La Crosse, and La Loche. An air quality alert is in effect for today with widespread smoke through the region. A mix of sun and cloud otherwise, risk of a thunderstorm and a high of 28. Overnight, widespread smoke, risk of a thunderstorm, a low of 16. And tomorrow, smoke again, otherwise a mix of sun and cloud, risk of a thunderstorm and highs of 25 to 29. Stony Rapids, Uranium City, Fond du Lac, and Wollaston under an air quality alert with widespread smoke again today. Otherwise, a mix of sun and cloud, risk of a thunderstorm, and a high of 23. Overnight, widespread smoke, risk of a thunderstorm, a low of 13. And tomorrow, continuing with widespread smoke, but a mainly cloudy day with showers expected, risk of a thunderstorm as well, and a high of 18. North Battleford, Meadow Lake, and Prince Albert regions today, a mix of sun and cloud with local smoke, risk of a thunderstorm, a high of 26. Overnight, local smoke, risk of a thunderstorm, a low of 15. And tomorrow, local smoke, otherwise sunny, and a high of 28. Saskatoon and Regina will see a mix of sun and cloud today, a high of 28, down to 16 overnight, and tomorrow, sunny with a high of 30. And Yorkton is under an air quality alert with local smoke today. Otherwise, a mix of sun and cloud, risk of a thunderstorm, and a high of 27. Overnight, risk of a thunderstorm, local smoke, lows of 16, and tomorrow, sunny, a high of 29, the Humidex hitting 34. Stony Rapids, Black Lake, 11. Uranium City, Fond du Lac, Collins Bay, Wollaston Lake, 15. 18 at La Loche and Buffalo Narrows. 15 in Meadow Lake and Green Lake with smoke in the Meadow Lake region. North Battleford, 16. Flin Flon and Creighton at 20. Saskatoon is 16. Smoke in Regina and 14 this morning. 18.

0: in Yorkton, Waskasu, and Montreal Lake are at 16. In LaRonge, Stanley Mission and Grandmother's Bay regions, 17 degrees with smoke in the LaRonge region. Prince Albert currently foggy and 16 degrees.
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0: Oh, goody. Here we are. It's the NBC Morning Wake-Up Call. Good morning to you. David Smith, Joel Willick, and me, Ken Landers, taking care of business always to bring you the stuff you need to know. And maybe some stuff you didn't need to know. It's all a part of the Morning Wake-Up Call every weekday morning here on NBC. Coming up for you, we'll check the horoscopes. Coming up just after 8:30, I've discovered a new artist online through social media. And he's pretty dang good. And I'm going to play a song that I've absconded from his social media feed coming up after 8:30. Be listening for that. It's pretty cool. I think you might like it. 12 minutes after 8 o'clock, this artist, she is awesome. She's been one of my new favorite Canadian artists for some time now. She hails from Grand Prairie, Alberta, and she's back on the charts with this song. It's Miss Tennille Towns. Sunshine's Free. MBC.

0: 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Good morning, friends. Off and rolling through the morning with more of your favorites coming up. Phyllis Sinclair standing by in a couple of minutes' time.
1: 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Here's the Daily Horoscopes on NBC, brought to you by Marodams, the clothing people.
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0: And for Wednesday, July the 22nd, here comes your horoscopes for today. It's the last day for the sign Cancer, June 21st to July 22nd. Take care of situations that involve financial and medical institutions or government agencies. A change at home that is within budget but makes your life easier will buy you the time you need for personal growth. Donning a new look or image will attract positive attention today and encourage you to get out and present your skills with finesse. It's a five-star day for Cancer. Leo, you've got plenty of choices, but not all are created equal. Slow down, reflect, and consider how to make the most of your time, money, and emotional wellness. 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Be cautious of people who promise too much or who use emotional tactics to push you in a direction you don't really like. Stay one step ahead of anyone who is trying to challenge you by using your intellect and resources to counter interference. Four stars for Virgo. 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Consider what's important to you and put your heart and soul into turning your objectives

0: 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A positive attitude will make those you encounter feel comfortable and willing to reveal personal information. It's a 5-star day for Pisces. Aries, be the one to set high standards and to follow through. Refuse to let negative people slow you down. The more aggressive you are, the higher the returns. Put your thoughts and actions to work for you, and you'll attract allies and opportunities. And today, above all, protect against injury or illness. 3 stars for Aries. 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Ask the hard questions, get the facts first, and agree to what's affordable. Romance is favored today, but mixing business with pleasure isn't. 3 stars for Taurus. 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

0: 825, Phyllis Sinclair, KM, Let It Be, MBC, Saskatchewan's Indigenous Radio Network. 825 coming up for you, 830 news and sports and weather. And after 830, I'll play you that song that I grabbed from an artist that I found online that, I don't know, the guy's pretty good and pretty cool. I'll tell you this much. The song has a connection to the Charlie Daniels Band. And I'll just leave it at that.
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2: It's 8:30, 19 degrees in LaRange and Saskatoon, 17 in Prince Albert and Regina. I'm David Smith with NBC News.
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2: The Saskatchewan Ministry of Health has issued an overdose alert for Saskatoon. The move follows a sharp increase in overdose-related emergency calls. The Saskatoon Fire Department responded to 90 calls between Friday and Monday. A number of severe cases required multiple doses of naloxone, CPR, and ventilation. Health officials say the substance involved is unknown, but may contain fentanyl or other opioids. Community leaders in Cumberland House are calling for action after recent power outages. The community has been left without electricity for prolonged periods over the past few days. Officials say the outages have resulted in food spoilage and disrupted day-to-day life for residents. Provincial officials say the outages were caused by a severe storm that damaged infrastructure in the Cumberland House area. And researchers hope a new report examining the occupations of people who died from opioid overdoses in Ontario raises awareness about how people are affected.
8: Opioid-related deaths in Ontario between 2018 and 2024 totaled nearly 16,000, but the coroner only recorded the occupations in 22% of the cases. The study found that more than a third of the opioid deaths where the person's occupation was known were people who worked in construction or the trades. Principal investigator Tara Gomes says the rate of opioid deaths was similar for workers in natural resources and agriculture. There was also a notable rate for hospitality workers. Gomes says jobs where there is more risk for injury, precarious employment, and shift work could be factors that make people more vulnerable. Karen Rebo, The Canadian Press.
2: That's the latest from the NBC Newsroom. 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
1: Good morning, I'm Joel Withick with NBC Sports. In the majors last night, the Tampa Bay Rays hammered the Toronto Blue Jays 12-2. Nick Fortes and Yandy Diaz each hit 3-run home runs, and the Rays had a season-high 21 hits in the victory. Toronto starter Kevin Gausman was pulled after 3 1/3 innings of work. Vladimir Guerrero Jr. went 0-for-4 as the Jays lost their third in a row. Game 3 of that series is tonight in Toronto. Last night's game between the Baltimore Orioles and the Boston Red Sox was postponed because of heavy rain. That delayed Boston's pursuit of a franchise record tying 15 straight victories. The teams will play a doubleheader today. The longest winning streak in Red Sox history was a 15-game run in 1946. Well, that's NBC Sports. Weather is next.
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6: 8:36. Good morning. Here's your NBC weather for LaRonge and the north central, northeast, and northwest parts of the province. An air quality alert is in effect through those regions today due to widespread smoke. Otherwise, looking for a mix of sunny cloud today. Risk of a thunderstorm and a high of 28. Widespread smoke overnight. Risk of a thunderstorm, a low of 16. Smoke again tomorrow with a mix of sunny cloud, risk of a thunderstorm, and highs ranging from 25 to 29. Stony Rapids, Uranium City, Fond du Lac, and Wollaston under an air quality alert today with widespread smoke. Otherwise, a mix of sunny cloud, risk of a thunderstorm, and a high of 23. Overnight, widespread smoke, risk of a thunderstorm, low of 13, and cloudy with showers tomorrow. Widespread smoke again, risk of a thunderstorm, and a high of 18. North Battleford, Meadow Lake, and Prince Albert regions, mixed to sunny cloud with local smoke today. Risk of a thunderstorm and a high of 26. Overnight, partly cloudy with local smoke. Risk of a thunderstorm and a low of 15. And sunny tomorrow with local smoke and highs of 28. Saskatoon and Regina today, a mix of sunny cloud and a high of 28 degrees. Overnight down to 16. Tomorrow, sunny, highs of 30. And the Yorkton region will see an air quality alert today with local smoke. Otherwise, a mix of sunny cloud, risk of a thunderstorm, and a high of 27. Partly cloudy overnight, risk of a thunderstorm, local smoke down to 16. And tomorrow, sunny, highs of 29 and a humidex of 34. Currently 14 in Stony Rapids and Black Lake, 17 in Uranium City and Fond du Lac. Collins Bay, Wollaston Lake, LaLoche, Buffalo Narrows, Meadow Lake and Green Lake all at 18. 17 in North Battleford, Flin Flon and Creighton at 21. 19 in Saskatoon, 17 in Regina, Yorkton is 19, 18 in Waskasoo. In LaRonge this morning, partly cloudy with some smoke in the air and 19 degrees. And Prince Albert, foggy, smoky, cloudy, currently 17 degrees.
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7: 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Good morning time on the morning wake-up call on NBC. How you doing? We're off and rolling for a Wednesday morning with more of your favorite music on the way. Next news update coming up for you at 9 o'clock with David Smith. As we roll along through the morning, as I mentioned, giving you things you need to know and maybe some things you didn't need to know or just didn't know you needed to know. Does that make sense? In my, you know, daily surveying of social media and news sources and stuff to give you things that, like, I think maybe you might be interested in, I came across a country singer out of Nashville by the name of Thomas Mack. Now, he has done some things. He's teamed up with Cooper Allen, and they've taken songs and they've, you know, taken them and changed them and, like, Run DMC's It's Tricky and turned it into a country-type song, and they've done things like that. But he also put together what would be almost like the sequel to Charlie Daniels' The Devil Went Down to Georgia. It's very interesting. It's very cool. And he actually put out a call on the internet for fiddlers to join in on him. Take a listen to this. This is Thomas Mack, and the song is called Johnny Went Down to Hell.
8: So everybody knows the song The Devil Went Down to Georgia. But what if Johnny went down to hell? Not only to save his soul, but to save the whole state of Georgia. And what if I found two of the greatest fiddle players alive to play fiddle on it? It might sound like this.

0: shot at life on that good free Georgia land. And if you ask me, that's pretty good for a gambling, fiddling man. The moral is, don't take a devil's deal, no matter what the bet. Unless, of course, your name's Johnny. The devil ain't beat him yet.
1: I like that. I really, really like that. And it's rare when you find these folks that do a lot of the social media influencing, if you call it, where it's like, okay, that's pretty cool. Thomas Mack is his name. Check him out. Follow him on Facebook and Instagram, Thomas Mack Country. And hey, if you get a chance, drop him a comment on his Devil Went Down to Georgia follow up. Let him know you heard it on NBC Radio. I think he might appreciate knowing that it's getting a little bit of love. All right. 8:43.

0: That is the latest from Dallas Smith. Good time goes, Saskatchewan's NBC. It's 8:46, 14 before 9 with Ken, your morning wake-up call. And I am not a deep sleeper. I can be woken by the slightest sound in the house, whether it be the house cracking or heaving, or my cat puking in the middle of the night. Yeah, I can't sleep through any of that. But apparently, some people can. In Germany, a 42-year-old guy was on the phone to his partner when he fell asleep. Uh-oh, that's going to get him in trouble, first of all. The woman became alarmed when he stopped speaking. She tried calling him back several times, only to get a busy signal. So she called the police, fearing that there something bad happened. They dispatched a police car to the man's house, followed by an ambulance and the fire department. When the whole crew pulled up in full force, sirens blaring, the man finally woke up, opened the door in a daze, and was like, what's going on? I fell asleep. I don't know what that says about him and his relationship, though. He could be in a little bit of trouble. Hey, coming up for you in just a second, got a classic cut for you from a gal who got her first number one single on this day in 1995. Hang on for Shania next.
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There goes Shania. 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
1: It's 9 o'clock, 19 degrees in LaRonge and Saskatoon, 17 in Prince Albert and Regina. I'm David Smith with NBC News.
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1: The Métis Nation Saskatchewan is preparing to revive a decades-old Northwest land claim. The organization says it has completed the procedural steps needed to ask the court to lift the stay that has paused the case since 2005. If successful, the claim, first filed in 1994, would proceed against both the federal and Saskatchewan governments. MNS says it expects to file its application within the next 4 to 6 weeks. Assembly of First Nations National Chief met with Canada's premiers today at the Council of the Federation meeting in Charlottetown. Cindy Woodhouse Nepinak discussed the economy, the current wildfire situation, and a First Minister's meeting on First Nation issues coming up this fall. The chief also paid tribute to First Nations leaders and first responders fighting wildfires and protecting evacuees in northern Ontario and other regions of Canada. Woodhouse Nepinak also reiterated that First Nations across the country support economic growth and prosperity for all. The BC Wildfire Service says crews working northeast of Vancouver have used a drone to trigger a controlled burn. A video of the operation was posted online. Operations Section Chief Arlen Canary says the drone was able to safely and precisely ignite targeted fuels in mountainous terrain.
4: Drone technology that we were able to use enabled us to see exactly where the ignition was happening. The infrared could see through the smoke. It also at one point it indicated that it was starting to encroach onto our fuel free, and we were able to respond accordingly.
1: The operation is described by the province as a first in Canada. And a coalition of civil society groups are pushing back against criticism by the liberals and Jewish organizations toward a museum exhibit on Palestinian displacement.
5: The Canadian Museum of Human Rights has faced a torrent of criticism over an exhibit in Winnipeg on the Nakba, which is Arabic for catastrophe. Culture Minister Mark Miller has said the museum failed in not naming Hamas as a terrorist organization that targets Jews, while Jewish groups say it portrays only one side of a nuanced history during the establishment of Israel. Amnesty International and the United Church of Canada are among the dozens of groups expected to be on Parliament Hill to voice support for the museum against what they call political influence. Brenda Molina Navidad, The Canadian Press.
1: That's the latest from the NBC newsroom. 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
9: Hey, it's 9:06 in your NBC weather forecast. Just ahead of a double shot of some great female music for you to kick off the workday. For La Ronge and the north central, northeast, and northwest parts of the province, an air quality alert in effect with widespread smoke today. A mix of sun and cloud otherwise, risk of a thunderstorm and highs of 28. Widespread smoke overnight, risk of a thunderstorm down to 16. And a mix of sun and cloud with smoke tomorrow, risk of a thunderstorm highs of 25 to 29. Stony Rapids, Uranium City, Fond du Lac, Wollaston under an air quality alert. Widespread smoke today, otherwise a mix of sun and cloud, risk of a thunderstorm high of 23. Widespread smoke overnight, risk of a thunderstorm, a low of 13. And tomorrow, mainly cloudy with showers and widespread smoke, risk of a thunderstorm and a high of 18. North Battleford, Meadow Lake, and Prince Albert regions today will see some local smoke, otherwise a mix of sun and cloud, risk of a thunderstorm today, high of 26. Overnight, local smoke, risk of a thunderstorm down to 15, and sunny tomorrow with local smoke and a high of 28. Saskatoon and Regina, mix of sunny cloud today, high of 28 degrees. Overnight down to 16. Sunny for tomorrow and highs of 30. And for the Yorkton region under an air quality alert, local smoke, otherwise a mix of sunny cloud, risk of a thunderstorm, a high of 27. Smoke overnight, risk of a thunderstorm, a low of 16. Then tomorrow, sunny, a high of 29. The humidex at 34. Stony Rapids, Black Lake, 14, 17, Uranium City, Fond du Lac, 18, Collins Bay, Wollaston Lake, Lalosh, Buffalo Narrows, Meadow Lake, and Green Lake, 17 in North Battleford, Flin Flon and Creighton, 21, 19 in Saskatoon, 17 in Regina, 19 in Yorkton, Waskasoo is 18. In La Ronge, partly cloudy skies, otherwise some smoke in the air and 19 degrees, and in Prince Albert, bit of fog, bit of smoke, and 17 degrees.
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11: The Venice House in Prince Albert, 2nd Avenue West. Venice House Pizza, 306-922-2222. The Venice House in PA with a song for you.

0: Ed.
1: That's Prince Albert's Caitlin Lehner and Red, Saskatchewan's Indigenous Radio, MBC, with Tegan Littlechief and Rezified kicking things off. Tegan currently number 3 with that song on the Indigenous Music Countdown. And Miss Caitlin is going to be one of the many performers hitting the Waskasoo Lakeside Music Festival coming up at the end of August, proudly presented by MBC Radio. It is going to be a great show, August 28th to 30th. This thing has been going since 2015 with, unfortunately, a couple of years off during COVID. But boy, oh boy, came back with a vengeance and some good music. Like I said, Caitlin Lehner is going to be there. Donnie Parato, East Side of Second, Katarina Grace, Taya LaBelle, Sammy Lee Fulkerson, and the headliners, The Steadies, will be wrapping things up on the Saturday night show. Make sure you make plans to get up. And if I'm not mistaken, admission is free to get into the park again this year. You have to check that, but I think that's the case. And that means that show is free, because that's really the only cost it takes for you to get in to see the Lakeside Music Festival is park admission. But like I said, I do believe park admission is free this year once again. So check that out and be there. It starts on Friday night with the Concert on the Beach show, and then the main stage on Saturday. And on Sunday, it's the Indigenous Showcase, the Car Show. A lot of great stuff. Super family weekend. Waskasoo, August 28th to 30th for the Waskasoo Lakeside Music Festival, proudly presented by MBC.
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1: All right, here we go. Let's hit you up with some good news. More good news to share with you this morning on your 9 to 5 workday. 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Stop by and ask for details at Ben's, 15th Street East in Prince Albert. Well, some animal stories to share some good news this morning, including a family pet husky being hailed as a hero after chasing a bear away from the young son of the homeowners in the driveway of their Connecticut home. Security video shows the bear getting within a few feet of the child before the dog comes charging in, barking, and even biting the bear on the butt, sending him running. Neither the boy or the dog were hurt. The family said their fearless four-legged protector earned a very well-deserved special treat. And firefighters in Pennsylvania coming to the rescue of a raccoon after it got its head stuck in a storm drain grate. After police and public works crews were unable to get him free, the firefighters used the jaws of life to spread the metal. And once the raccoon was released, it wasted no time making a getaway, running off into the woods nearby. There you go. There's some good news stories. Always like those good news stories with animals. And it's brought to you, as always, by our friends at Ben's Auto and House Glass.
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7: 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Yep. 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
4: Orange-colored skies, acrid smoke, and burned forests have been common across North America in recent years, with the rise of average global temperatures. Many are in northern Canada, with some of the world's largest forests. 2023 was a record year for wildfires, while the area burned so far this year exceeds the 10-year average. By scientific consensus, climate change is to blame, resulting in rising temperatures and drier woodlands that are more vulnerable to lightning strikes and careless campers. As the smoke enveloped U.S. cities, it became political, with Republican senators criticizing Canadians for not containing the fire, and even President Donald Trump threatening an additional tariff increase, despite his disdain for mitigating global warming. Here in Canada, national news outlets have been reaching out to Dr. Amy Cardinal Christensen for her insights on the situation. She specializes in Indigenous fire, its stewardship, and wildfire evacuations. Amy is currently the senior fire advisor with the Indigenous Leadership Initiative. Previously, she was a research scientist with the Canadian Forest Service. Amy Cardinal Christensen grew up in Whitecourt, Alberta. She is Métis and a graduate of the University of Alberta, earning a Bachelor of Science degree in 2003 and a PhD in 2011. Amy works with Indigenous communities across Canada on fire stewardship practices like cultural burning. Co-author of several books, she can be seen on the Good Fire podcast about Indigenous fire practices around the world. For MBC, I'm Eric Forbes in Regina.
3: Insights with Eric Forbes, heard Monday to Friday at this time. For your sponsor, Husky on Idlewild Gas and Convenience in Saskatoon, a Thunderchild First Nation business.
1: 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Whoa!

0: Luke, use the force, Luke. He is definitely using the force of his talent. Luke Combs, Be By You, the latest hit for him. Number one hit for him at Canadian radio here on MBC. And then before that, a great song from Kate's Outlaw, That Train. Great group that hails out of the Dauphin area of Manitoba. 9:35 and your 9-to-5 workday. And today is July the 22nd. And let me see. Does that mean anything on the calendar of events? I don't think so. I don't think there's any weird days. Oh, wait a minute. Yeah, it's BLT Sandwich Day. Okay, I'm down with that. I'm down. Actually, I'm down with pretty much anything that's becomes food. It's also Hammock Day. So maybe a day to go and recline out in the backyard, enjoy the weather. It's also your last chance to get the nominations done for the 4th Annual Saskatchewan Indigenous Music Awards. It's coming up tonight. The cutoff is at midnight tonight, 11:59 p.m. to be precise. So you need to get your nominations in if you want to nominate your band or yourself as a singer. Do that. That's fine. That's cool. Or if you're a fan and you know a band or an artist that deserves some love and some recognition, nominate them. A couple of little things. Got to be, of course, Indigenous. They've got to be from Saskatchewan and living in Saskatchewan. And they've also either had to done a professional recording or performed live in the last 12 months. Not every artist can afford to do recordings. So if they've done a live performance in the last year, that's cool too. The website, skima.ca. skima.ca. Deadline for the nominations for the 4th Annual Saskatchewan Indigenous Music Awards tonight at midnight.
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0: 9:39 MBC weather for today. LaRange in the north central region, the northeast, Pelican Arrows, Sandy Bay, Cumberland House, and Creighton, and the northwest, Beauval, Buffalo Narrows, Isle La Crosse, and La Loche under an air quality alert. widespread smoke today. Otherwise, a mix of sun and cloud and a high of 28. Widespread smoke tonight down to 16. And widespread smoke again tomorrow. A mix of sun and cloud, highs of 25 to 29. And as always, there is a risk of a thunderstorm through the next 24 hours. Stony Rapids, Uranium City, Fond du Lac, and Wollaston, air quality alert. Widespread smoke, mix of sun and cloud, high of 23. Widespread smoke overnight down to 13. And cloudy tomorrow with showers and widespread smoke, a high of 18. Also, risk of a thunderstorm over the next 24 hours. Battleford's Meadow Lake, Prince Albert regions, mix of sunny cloud with local smoke, risk of a thunderstorm, high of 26. Overnight, local smoke and a low of 15, and tomorrow sunny with local smoke and highs of 28. Saskatoon and Regina, mix of sunny cloud, a high of 28. Overnight down to 16, sunny for tomorrow and highs of 30. And Yorkton is under an air quality alert today due to smoke. Otherwise, a mix of sun and cloud, a high of 27. Partly cloudy tonight, smoke and a low of 16. There is a risk of a thunderstorm as well. And tomorrow, sunny, highs of 29, the humidex at 34. 16 degrees in Stony Rapids, 20 in Uranium City and Wollaston, Buffalo Narrows, Meadow Lake and North Battleford at 19, Flin Flon Creighton at 23, 20 in Saskatoon and Regina, Yorkton's 22, Waskasoo at 20. In LaRonge this morning, smoke and 21, and in Prince Albert, smoke and 20.
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0: Homegrown LJ Tyson Arcade, a song from a couple of years back, recorded and produced by the late Gary Ostapachuk and Prince Albert. 9:44, your 9-to-5 workday on the way for you. Got some more great homegrown music. Mr. Daryl Anderson is standing by in a moment.
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0: All right, here we go. Time for another installment of the Dumb Criminal File Report on NBC. Brought to you by your friends at the LaRange A&W. Don't forget A&W Breakfast. Great way to start the day. The classic bacon and eggs. Two eggs, three strips of bacon and toast. And it's available until 11 a.m. Well, let me see here. What do we got? You know what? We got a couple from the UK we're going to share with you. A guy in the UK accused of stabbing his brother in a fight that started over a missing bottle of gin. Now, the stabbed brother received only a scratch, and the bottle of gin was found under the kitchen sink behind some cleaning products right where the brother who owned it had hid it. Not sure if any charges were pressed or not. And another British man who's not being very British at all, causing chaos in his neighborhood after an argument with his partner led to a destructive rampage, all while he was wearing only boxer shorts. Our subject used a wooden plank, a vacuum cleaner, and other objects to smash the windows and windshields of 8 parked vehicles, doing about $100,000 in damage. The court heard that he repeatedly returned to his apartment to grab new weapons before continuing destruction. His attorney said he was suffering from severe mental health conditions and was in severe distress following an argument at the time. The judge said the victims deserved compensation, but noted there was no money available to pay them. Imagine explaining that to your insurance company. So what happened to your vehicle? Well, there was this guy with a vacuum cleaner. The unusual, the strange, and the stupid. It's the Dumb Criminal File Report on NBC for your LaRange A&W.
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Really want to party. Daryl Anderson, last year, he was named the Country or Roots Artist of the Year at the Saskatchewan Indigenous Music Awards. 9:51, your 9 to 5 workday. 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
2: It's 10 o'clock, 21 degrees in LaRange, 20 in Prince Albert, and 20 in Saskatoon and Regina. I'm David Smith with NBC News.
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2: RCMP have not released many details about an ongoing investigation in Green Lake. Mounties sent out a public advisory this morning. Police say there is an increased police presence in Green Lake in relation to an investigation. They add there is no risk to public safety at this time. People are asked to avoid areas where police officers are present and follow any police direction provided. More information is expected to be released later today. The Métis Nation Saskatchewan says it's taking the next step in advancing the long-standing Northwest land claim. The claim alleges the historic Métis script system unfairly dispossessed Métis people of their land rights across Northwest Saskatchewan. MNS President Glenn McCollum says lifting the stay would allow the case to move forward and help ensure decisions about Métis lands are no longer made without Métis involvement. The organization hopes to apply to the court to lift the stay in the coming weeks. After years without a friendship center, a new facility has opened in Yorkton. Community members, Indigenous leaders, and local officials gathered on Tuesday to celebrate the grand opening of the Yorkton Indigenous Friendship Center. The celebration featured an opening prayer, honor song, and ribbon-cutting ceremony. There were also tours of the facility and a community barbecue. Firefighters in BC have successfully used a drone to conduct a controlled burn in battling an active wildfire. Provincial spokesperson Fons Radshelders says his division has been using drones to ignite burns for years. And he adds, seeing the success on the weekend was a big moment.
5: We knew that once we could figure it out and get it in there, that it would provide us with so much. Like, intel is always the most important part of a lot of this work, and to be able to keep crews safe and be more efficient and have more options and see more, know more, so we can do the right thing and do more. It's pretty exciting for me. I shed a very happy tear.
2: Officials in BC say they're also looking to develop a large water delivery system using helicopters to fight fires. That's the latest from the NBC Newsroom. Remember, our news is available online anytime at NBCRadio.com. Sports is next.
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8: North of 53 Co-op's gourmet meat case has made hundreds of people say, mmm, delicious. And it's also made one guy named Angus say,
9: aw, honey, thanks for buying me all these Angus steaks and skewers.
10: Angus, those are for the whole family.
9: But it says Angus on the package.
10: Those are Canada AA Angus steaks from the North of 53 Co-op. 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
9: Well, in that case, I'm changing my name to Sirloin.
8: When it's time to barbecue, shop the gourmet meat case at North of 53 Co-op in Flin Flon. 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
11: Good morning, I'm Joel Withick with NBC Sports. The Toronto Blue Jays find themselves 9 games below 500 and losers of 3 straight. They will attempt to bounce back tonight against the AL East leading Tampa Bay Rays after a 12-2 whipping at Rogers Centre last night. Right-hander Braden Fisher will start on the mound for the Jays, who also lost Monday's opener of the 4-game series, 7-1. Right-hander Griffin Jacks will pitch for the Rays. The Boston Red Sox pursuit of a franchise record tying 15 straight victory will continue this afternoon, weather permitting. Last night's game between the visiting Baltimore Orioles and Red Sox was postponed because of heavy rain. The teams will play a doubleheader today. The longest winning streak in Red Sox history was a 15-game run in 1946. In news out of the NHL, Jason Robertson is staying with the Dallas Stars after signing a 1-year, $12 million contract. The deal allows both sides to avoid salary arbitration and keeps a 26-year-old winger in Dallas for the upcoming season. Robertson led the Stars with 96 points last year, including 45 goals. He'll become eligible for unrestricted free agency next summer. Well, that's NBC Sports. Weather is next.
12: Place in Benally, his band Blackfire was a way to share the injustices his family experienced as Dene people.
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12: Blackfire is one of many Indigenous punk bands that are inspiring change and empowering younger generations. That's on Unreserved with me, Rosanna Deerchild.
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3: 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LaRange, the north central, northeast, and northwest parts of the province all under that air quality alert due to forest fire smoke. Risk of a thunderstorm today, tonight, and tomorrow. Mix of sun and cloud today, high of 28, partly cloudy overnight, down to 16. And tomorrow, mix of sun and cloud, local smoke, risk of a thunderstorm, highs of 25 to 29. Stony Rapids, Uranium City, Fond du Lac, and Wollaston, air quality alert due to forest fire smoke. Otherwise, a mix of sun and cloud, risk of a thunderstorm, high of 23. Overnight, risk of a thunderstorm down to 13 with smoke. And tomorrow, widespread smoke, also cloudy with showers, risk of a thunderstorm and a high of 18. North Battleford, Meadow Lake, and Prince Albert, mix of sun and cloud with local smoke today. Risk of a thunderstorm, high of 26. Overnight, partly cloudy, local smoke, risk of a thunderstorm down to 15. And tomorrow, sunny with smoke and a high of 28. Saskatoon and Regina will see a mix of sunny cloud today, a high of 28. Overnight, down to 16. And tomorrow, sunny and a high of 30. And for the Yorkton region, an air quality alert due to forest fire smoke. Mix of sunny cloud otherwise. Risk of a thunderstorm and a high of 27. Overnight, risk of a thunderstorm down to 16. Tomorrow, sunny. Highs of 29 with a humidex around 34. It is 16 in Stony Rapids and Black Lake, 20 in Uranium City and Fond du Lac, 20 in Collins Bay and Wollaston Lake, 19 at La Loche, Buffalo Narrows, Meadow Lake, Green Lake and North Battleford, 23 in Flin Flon and Creighton, it's 20 in Saskatoon, Regina and Waskasoo, 22 in Yorkton. In La Ronge this morning, it is smoky, 21 degrees, and Prince Albert is also smoky and 20 degrees.
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3: 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Well, this morning on the Classic Rock Coffee Break, let's look back on this day in music history. Born on this day in 1944, Rick Davies, who was the vocalist and keyboard player with the group Supertramp, was born on this day in England. He died September 6th, last year, 2025. On this day in 1982, Dexy's Midnight Runners released their second studio album, Tour IA, featuring their hit, Come On Eileen. 1989, former actress Martika started a two-week run at number one on the charts with the song Toy Soldiers. And on this day in 1989, Prince's soundtrack album to Batman started a six-week run at number one on the U.S. album chart. The album was number one for six consecutive weeks and to date has sold over 11 million copies worldwide. In the album's liner notes, the lyrics of each song are associated with one of the characters in the film.
21: Oh, I got a live one here.
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0: birthday boy, Don Henley. He's turning 79 today. Back to 1982 and his album, I Can't Stand Still. That is Dirty Laundry on the Classic Rock Coffee Break on NBC for Carlton Honda. And in before that, we heard Prince and the Bat Dance from the Batman soundtrack. That was Michael Keaton and Jack Nicholson. Jack Nicholson. He was a good joker. He just played the crazy part so well. Classic Rock Coffee Break every weekday morning for your friends at Carlton Honda and Prince Albert. Hey, a couple of things shaking out over the next couple of days for you to check out. It's another day of the Amos-Chewis-Pimowin Community Gathering in Stanley Mission. Today, fun events for everyone. There's a fish derby and a bingo and a Texas Hold'em tomorrow, square dancing and jigging competitions, and there's also moose hide preparations, birch bark basket making, and more, all taking place at the Holy Trinity Anglican Church site at Stanley Mission. Coming up tomorrow in Prince Albert, it returns after being canceled last year, the 31st annual Kids Fest at Kinsman Park. That's on from 1 until 5 tomorrow. It's absolutely free with all kinds of activities for the kiddos to check out. And speaking of kiddos, Waskasoo is holding their annual Children's Festival coming up on Saturday from 10 till 2 in the main gathering area in Waskasoo. You want to check that out. They're also going to have hoop dancing with Lawrence Roy Jr. at 11 and 1. That event, it's free to get in and free to check out from 10 a.m. to 2 p.m. The Waskasoo Children's Festival this Saturday. On the way next, Schmaltz Auction Triple Play. And, of course, David McIntyre's next with your Den A News.
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2: Saskatchewan Ministry of Health in a night did an ill daily. May at he not only as an overdose alert, Saskatoon oha, quick or dying lasa. The hit yad night did an ill daily, then a passy, but then a emergency calls. With Saskatoon Fire Department, or a Luan Clotonen of the night, he's not with the daily, you know, it's a. Tinkere iro ya, corresponders, ya, korati sa, clonze severe cases, unt atraja, nahi cases, it a clonze, genetia bond, chusa, naloxone, via CPRO, chu ventilation. 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

0: 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Here Cumberland on nare. Those who la nane oha 13 Lesson Friendship Center ku tlade kode dahare tiansi duhu Yorkton sen community members who the indigenous leaders the yorotsi local officials and learning deals on akitsine 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The Bazi First Nations Chiefs Bel Alataha. 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Where on this is Salotine Honege of Heroes and Alice Janos Inule NBCRadio.com.
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0: That is the number one song this past weekend on the Indigenous Music Countdown with Jeff Woods. Melody MacArthur and Roses Never Fade on NBC. And before that, Saskatchewan's Terry Ann Strongarm, her cover of the Cranberries' Zombie, an acoustic cover she did a little while back. And Crystal Shawanda with Sing Pretty Blues. 22 minutes before 11 o'clock with Ken, your 9 to 5 workday. Don't forget, a reminder again, today is the deadline to get your nominations in for the Saskatchewan Indigenous Music Association Awards. We posted up a reminder and the link on our Facebook page at NBC Radio Saskatchewan. 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
2: 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KFC's chicken sandwich. I got you Big Crunch. I got you mean I twister a tender, so I'm 11 herbs and spices. You want to mochi loka, you could sit down and see you. That's a woman a kaki tomani to teach a good sitting off to KFC, kaki tomagotin to a moa chigani haya, and see you. Again tomorrow, I can see you. I'm a tava chigani. I got him in tabu pokal and tavika pitchy tapitogin. You knew KFC meets suigamigo, so tamstai saga higanik me not you negapi.
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0: 1041 NBC weather for today. LaRange, the north central, northeast and northwest parts of the province. Air quality alert remains in effect. Mix of sun and cloud with smoke today and a high of 28. Partly cloudy with smoke overnight down to 16. And a mix of sun and cloud with smoke tomorrow and a high of 25 to 29. Stony Rapids, Uranium City, Fond du Lac, and Wollaston also under an air quality alert. A mix of sun and cloud with widespread smoke and a high of 23. Overnight smoke and a low of 13. Tomorrow smoke, cloudy with showers as well. Risk of a thunderstorm and a high of 18. Battleford's, Meadow Lake, and Prince Albert regions. Smoke today, a mix of sun and cloud. High of 26 degrees. Overnight, some smoke and a risk of a thunderstorm, a low of 15. Sunny tomorrow with smoke and a high of 28. Saskatoon and Regina, mix of sun and cloud, a high of 28. Overnight down to 16 and tomorrow sunny and highs of 30. And for the Yorkton region, an air quality alert in effect. Mix of sun and cloud today with smoke, risk of a thunderstorm, high of 27. Overnight, smoke, risk of a thunderstorm down to 16 and tomorrow sunny, a high of 29. It's 21 in Stony Rapids and Uranium City, 22 at Collins Bay and Wollaston Lake, 20 at LaLoche and Buffalo Narrows, 21 in Meadow Lake, Green Lake and North Battleford. Flin Flon Creighton is at 24, 23 in Saskatoon, Regina is 22, Yorkton is at 24, Waskasoo, Montreal Lake, LaRange and Prince Albert are all currently coming in at 22 degrees.
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0: Oh, that's a good one. New one from Sully Burrows. Put It On Me, following up his song Rally Around, which was a good one, too. 10:45, 15 minutes before 11 o'clock. And just like that, kapoof, time is done. But, hey, the music keeps rolling on the way for you. Got some good stuff. Cody Johnson and a classic cut from Kenny Rogers to help get us on out of here. 11 o'clock, news and weather with David. Abel's in at 11 and 5 with Mississippi Chimowin. David's back and along with the NBC News crew at noon for the North at noon. And then Chris Knight in the day rolls in 1 o'clock this afternoon. Got your pick and play show and more. Dance and David McIntyre in with your Dene Honey show from 3 until 4 o'clock as well. And Sam, the girl at night, Sam Saskett Knight, is in at 6 o'clock tonight with more of your favorite tunes. Do wish you a good one. Have a safe one. And thanks so much for popping by. And we'll talk to you again tomorrow.
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1: It's 11 o'clock, 22 degrees in LaRange and Prince Albert, 23 in Saskatoon, and 22 in Regina. I'm David Smith with NBC News.
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1: The Métis Nation Saskatchewan is preparing to revive a decades-old Northwest land claim. The organization says it has completed the procedural steps needed to ask the court to lift the stay that has paused the case since 2005. If successful, the claim, first filed in 1994, would proceed against both the federal and Saskatchewan governments. MNS says it expects to file its application within the next 4 to 6 weeks. Assembly of First Nations National Chief met with Canada's premiers today at the Council of the Federation meeting in Charlottetown. Cindy Woodhouse Nepinak discussed the economy, the current wildfire situation, and a First Minister's meeting coming up on First Nation issues. The chief also paid tribute to First Nations leaders and first responders who have been fighting the wildfires and protecting evacuees in northern Ontario and other regions of Canada. First Nations leaders are calling for a public inquiry into the Ontario wildfire response. Gull Bay First Nation Chief Wilfred King says an investigation is needed into the government's emergency coordination with First Nations. He says evacuation planning and overall provincial preparedness should be assessed. Some chiefs reported that their members narrowly escaped from approaching flames this week. And consumers will notice a new series of 13 graphic images that are required to be printed on cigarette packages across Canada. The change takes effect on August 1st. Rob Cunningham with the Canadian Cancer Society says two of the images are being reused from past years after focus groups identified them as particularly effective.
6: A picture says 1,000 words. Having that picture of the health effects can be striking, memorable, and it really says visually the truth in terms of the health effects of smoking.
1: Canada began requiring pictures on packages warning consumers of the health risks in 2001. That's the latest from the NBC Newsroom. Remember, our news is available online anytime at NBCRadio.com. Weather is next.
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1: Taking a look now at your Environment Canada weather forecast, beginning with the north central region, including LaRange. Northeast, Pelican Narrow, Sandy Bay, Cumberland House, and Creighton. Northwest, Beauval, Buffalo Narrows, Isle of Crosse, and La Loche. A mix of sun and cloud today, widespread smoke, and a high of 28. Tonight, a low of 16. Tomorrow, a few clouds, more smoke, and a high of 29. Athabasca region, including Stony Rapids, Black Lake, Uranium City, and Fond du Lac. A mix of sun and cloud, smoke, and a high of 23. Tonight, a low of 13. Tomorrow, mainly cloudy, a few showers, and a high of 18. Prince Albert, Saskatoon, and Regina, a mix of sun and cloud, some local smoke, and a high of 28. Tonight, a low of 15. Thursday, mainly sunny, and a high near 30. And checking our temperatures from around the province. Stony Rapids, Black Lake, Uranium City, Fond du Lac, and Wollaston are 22. Buffalo Narrows Region, 20. Meadow Lake and the Battlefords, 21. Creighton, Flin Flon, and the Paw, 23. Saskatoon is 23 degrees, Regina and Yorkton 22, Prince Albert's 22, and for La Ronge, Stanley Mission, and Grandmother's Bay, partly cloudy and 22 degrees.
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2: 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I was a Sakotskaya Kaki the only Gago Mog, with the way to make a hayak. 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
0: And the Gigo Takawi Mamawich, they're having a gathering, get it on Tan Sitogi, Tatotomaguido, like activities, man, a Gigoga, we Toscata Hoga, Sitnogawi Mamawich.
2: Gaskis on Tragi Pinigio, we need me talk tips who has come to his ammo, Tiga Peggy, Jignetan. Pegan out the Alaska Chigawi Sabi. I guess it is a Gary Simple. You got to tag it to you. Oh, Miss it so good, the Alaska Chimachi. 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Moisaman, Kagi, Kagi, Pitapika, the Pasca, without this inspiration, stay not to go out to it. Yukon, Northwest Territories, Alaska, I don't know if you're going to go to Dawson City every 2 years.
0: I'm going to go to Lawrence.
2: Yeah, when Lawrence Adams is the guy, Kreska Nagatita, I get the Opata with the Tuck Teakta, who told a 4 hour travel to you. You see, ocean, which you take
0: Arctic Ocean, I got the Tuck Teakta.
2: Yeah.

0: lost. Would you buy a new school? Maybe you get mad to go deep. Yeah, to go short. The next guy in that be Rogers. The so. Kata deo de bond deo at him on that bill. Where are you from? The Tagana Nipple in Saskatchewan. I do it. Oh, I'm married to Pauline. Do you think you miss got it to an issue with Pauline? Saskatchewan's centennial.
1: Simon Niti is a tapa sui got to tuck the act, like a witty gigan to me chinaya maktak.
0: I went to I said, there's a mega it not to not think of me. I used to dig us so, Cooney. Yeah, got a chick, capasus, I think, you know, you say, Kagi, see, Pam, much was some tomatonana, no, sexy, but.
1: We get so. Much with the Bahaman Magamaktak, it's a whale blubber.
0: Yeah, but you can ask, you don't tell the two pair in Nicho, and the Wister, Oxkinama, you the white horse. Kaya, so good thing I get a good stand it to which animatak, Tayaktak, which you got a big a whale, it's a human of my Takota pan, to you skinny screw and to.
1: It's heating up because I could turn my wasagi wit knock. It tamani gavi catch it tickets with Misco me sago tick a sugo. He got nigger at the Papinipa though. It's a poor the ocean is opening up more. So I now what's a tittawa because he turned up pico and he got it to give wasagi wit knock to give magutigi. So now what's a good set knock at intawa patamog na pico and because it's possible done with that. Yeah, Papa Husco quite take a tig out to Papusco.
0: You know, you eat no British Columbia, but then Baba Delta Tom Scott, Big Jagana. You eat no good. I go speak with Jagana, go to Tom Scott. 이거 하나니 딥 노더 마나토바 채널 때가

0: Νάπιο.
1: Around the country, in some cases,
0: At the moment, I get
1: Okay, Simon, Saskatchewan, Alberta, British Columbia, Yukon, NWT, Northwest Territories,
0: Arctic Circle, the Raskaya. I got big, you mum's put a ban. Oh, I can any day I got be capping a score on, I got be reaching a PC back on, sitting on. Cargado beer when, is he still it? I got a paspi was a quest, is a sugar to see in some anageta. Hard work is, it goes a long way. So, even is the, you should not have a get the name of Nantota Mongoska, Westnista, no tea. Sige magawa sa kaya pa kita dito kaga bida mo check sabes pero asin siya to siya to ka gab muhti yata nagmista na ako
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La Ronge Band Education Officer got the SD of Snahigan at the Sagas Ganatan. I got Chiminagagit Sahamago in through email. Maga Minnie McKenzie, I got Wade Roberts, I got Chimin Zach McKenzie, I went to Gagi, I said, 306-425-2183, I got 306-425-4937. So I had to register or to have this form emailed to you, Yagonaganagi. This is the children and their parent or guardian. It's a family camp. Cree language experts. So in Stogisigaw, we did the Mutsigaka 3 days of Cree language activities. We got in the youth haven. We got here the families from we got here to teach with their children. We got here to get the youth haven. Agashi kagiksi pa kuti kagi tahudega into the youth haven. Kaimin or tagusagi to be kiyuhudega wins. So I am here to go. Then tapi

2026 Modern Osa Cultural Days, Molly Days, Pitatu Chagati, Ohanigo Mina. Yego Mayak, the Montreal Cree Nation, Yestachma no Mayak, Mama Weewin. Kyogatu in Mochigita, in Etia, Frank's Point. Muni I saga higanik, my magia onem. Who's hurt, say, tabs hochi, mochigok, that's get natural the Minaya. I am Mihawi Nigamunaka, Nanigamuchik. We have Saki Yogi the Mina. We bap motion yog, Mr. Timodasta. The bap motaku yog, we bap miskawak. Bingo to meet the way of the Chachiga Hammock. Jigging competitions to give the way of Sonia Minigota. Minaya to Nanigamunano, Gota Minaya came in Hotunanu. There's a youth and adult talent show. Minan Tomioko get to Chigi or Negamua. To Tati Hamano with the main to Gasco Vichigano. 50-50 draws Mintaya checked the in on the Hotahigi Tawayak. You got Minaya, Mitsuinatago, Togiago Nipichigana. There's various booths at the Manachamuin. There's first aid. This first aid station. These booths, the youth center, health center, prevention, ICFA, recreation, first aid, security, housing. Magayak the vendors say wap mik judy to the masina hogawi. Nehi thou stormy nigga tapaganiga megwichimata kotauchi wachogis chicken and nachogigas. ML Stompers beat that chimo. Uganavi the chigio, the chigio to go security managiti chigmini gotaya. Yaminaya, itahomaga PC naya kiam tagagwipi and nigotaga dayaka with the batches to give us a kawi de gotai taskata kiwipinigana. You got me now, yeah, no tea, Mizayawak, Mizayawin, he so, Mamma, we win kind of tea, yeah, check so, but Piatak Tita Megasinanwick. You go to Mot no tea, Wabatamog, Mini, we win, Machimaski, he saw, we got that at Tabatanig. You could speak at that Tago, Capiso, got sitting work, I am Higgy Sigaki, I'm Tatagamichi, Opahoe Pisim, August 9th, is come to Nayak, Tatikai Nuguiwak, a maniokawi. 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biscag. O ti was a givit no stony rabbits, black lake, radium city, fondy, lag, and not scat the biscag. Yak, partly cloudy, go timina with the was going to go me negoti, we are yak. Kaskapa ti, go hold that tawaik in the central region, northeast, northwest, and not scat the biscag. Partly cloudy, widespread smoke, so, Kaskapa team in the Gab, so that Tawa. So you could smack it to a bit the man told him, Kinaskumet now, being taught to make Miss Sinipiat, someone, and not to Chumagans to get the Agnistan and Nisusab Kagami to Apakimina.

0: Good afternoon. It's 24 degrees in LaRonge, 23 in Prince Albert, and 24 in Saskatoon and Regina. I'm David Smith, and this is NBC's The North at Noon. In today's news, an overdose alert has been issued for Saskatoon. The MNS says it's taking the next step in advancing the Northwest land claim. Community leaders in Cumberland House are calling for action after recent power outages. And a new friendship center has officially opened in Yorkton. I'll have the details on these and other stories just ahead during the noon news. Joel Willick is here now to preview the sports and what's coming up today.
1: Well, coming up in today's sports, it's tough times for the Toronto Blue Jays as they dropped their third straight to the Tampa Bay Rays last night. The Boston Red Sox pursuit of a franchise record tying 15 straight victory has been postponed to this afternoon, and the Saskatchewan Roughriders will honor crash victim Bhishma Rajaguru before tomorrow's CFL game against the visiting Edmonton Elks. All of this and more coming up in today's sports.
0: Also coming up later on this hour, provincial weather details, today's edition of North Notes, and the wildfire report. That's all on the way, but first, the new news.
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0: The Saskatchewan Ministry of Health has issued an overdose alert for Saskatoon. The move follows a sharp increase in overdose-related emergency calls. The Saskatoon Fire Department responded to 90 calls between Friday and Monday. Responders reported a number of severe cases requiring multiple doses of naloxone, CPR, and ventilation. Health officials say the substance involved is unknown, but may contain fentanyl or other opioids. The Métis Nation Saskatchewan says it's taking the next step in advancing the long-standing Northwest land claim. The claim alleges the historic Métis script system unfairly dispossessed Métis people of their land rights across Northwest Saskatchewan. MNS President Glenn McCullum says lifting the stay would allow the case to move forward and help ensure decisions about Métis lands are no longer made without Métis involvement. The organization hopes to apply to the court to lift the stay in the coming weeks. Community leaders in Cumberland House are calling for action after recent power outages. The community has been left without electricity for prolonged periods over the past few days. Officials say the outages have resulted in food spoilage and disrupted day-to-day life for residents. They're calling on the province to compensate families for spoiled food and work with local leadership to address the ongoing reliability issues. Provincial officials say the outages were caused by a severe storm that damaged infrastructure in the Cumberland House area. After years without a friendship center, a new facility has opened in Yorkton. Community members, Indigenous leaders, and local officials gathered on Tuesday to celebrate the grand opening of the Yorkton Indigenous Friendship Center. The celebration featured an opening prayer, honor song, and ribbon-cutting ceremony. There were also tours of the facility and a community barbecue. Painted Hand Casino has been among the organization's strongest supporters. Indigenous leaders have been meeting with premiers on the sidelines of the national conference this week in Charlottetown. They say their voices must be heard nationwide. Assembly of First Nations National Chief Cindy Woodhouse Nipinak spoke to reporters about an upcoming meeting.
5: We also, as well,

0: Well, for the first time in Canada's history, we'll have a first minister's meeting with the provinces, the federal government, and First Nations on October 26th. And we're very thankful for that. For the first time in this country's history, that the three levels of government will sit together and work on many of our issues.
1: The president of the Métis National Council says Métis should have their own meeting to discuss major projects, agenda, and the impact of U.S. tariffs on Métis businesses. A new series of 13 graphic images that are required to be printed on cigarette packages across Canada will soon be seen by consumers. The change will come into effect on August 1st. Rob Cunningham with the Canadian Cancer Society says the warnings are important and effective.
2: They increase awareness of the health effects. They decrease smoking among the general population. They make the package and the product less appealing. It's one of the core tobacco control measures that we have in Canada.
1: This is the fourth set of warnings mandated by Health Canada since 2000, aiming to reduce tobacco use to less than 5% by 2035. Firefighters in BC have successfully used a drone to conduct a controlled burn in battling an active wildfire. Provincial spokesperson Fons Radshelders says his division has been testing using drones to ignite burns for years. And he adds seeing the success on the weekend was a big moment.
3: We knew that once we could figure it out and get it in there, that it would provide us with so much. Like, intel is always the most important part of a lot of this work, and to be able to keep crews safe and be more efficient and have more options and see more, know more, so we can do the right thing and do more. It's pretty exciting for me. I shed a very happy tear.
1: Officials in BC say they're also looking to develop large water delivery systems using helicopters to fight fires. Meanwhile, two major highways from Vancouver to the BC interior have been shut down because of fires. A new blaze in the Fraser Canyon has triggered an evacuation order for the area around Boston Bar. The Fraser Valley Regional District has told remaining residents to get out immediately. And a coalition of civil society groups are pushing back against criticism by the liberals and Jewish organizations toward a museum exhibit on Palestinian displacement.
4: The Canadian Museum of Human Rights has faced a torrent of criticism over an exhibit in Winnipeg on the Nakba, which is Arabic for catastrophe. Culture Minister Mark Miller has said the museum failed in not naming Hamas as a terrorist organization that targets Jews, while Jewish groups say it portrays only one side of a nuanced history during the establishment of Israel. Amnesty International and the United Church of Canada are among the dozens of groups expected to be on Parliament Hill to voice support for the museum against what they call political influence. Brenda Molina Navidad, The Canadian Press.
1: That's the latest from the NBC Newsroom. Remember, our news is available online anytime at NBCRadio.com. Weather is next.
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3: Taking a look now at your Environment Canada weather forecast, beginning with the north central region, including LaRonge, northeast Pelican Narrow, Sandy Bay, Cumberland House, and Creighton, northwest Beauval, Buffalo Narrows, Isle of Crosse, and La Loche. A mix of sun and cloud this afternoon, smoky and a high of 28. Tonight, a low of 16. Tomorrow, a mix of sun and cloud, local smoke and a high of 29. Athabasca region, including Stony Rapids, Black Lake, Uranium City, and Fond du Lac, a mix of sun and cloud, smoke, and a high of 23. Tonight, a low of 13. Tomorrow, mainly cloudy, showers, and a high of 18. Prince Albert, Saskatoon, and Regina, a mix of sun and cloud, some local smoke, and a high of 28. Tonight, a low of 15. Thursday, mainly sunny, and a high near 30. And checking our temperatures from around the province, Stony Rapids, Black Lake, and Wollaston are 23. Uranium City and Fond du Lac, 24. Buffalo Narrows region, 22. Meadow Lake and the Battlefords, 24. Creighton, Flin Flon, and the Paw, 25. Prince Albert and Saskatoon are 24. Regina and Yorkton, 25. And for LaRonge, Stanley Mission, and Grandmother's Bay, partly cloudy, smoky, and 25 degrees.
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6: Good afternoon, I'm Joel Withick with MBC Sports. In baseball, the Tampa Bay Rays pounded out 21 hits on their way to a 12-2 win over the Toronto Blue Jays last night. Toronto starter Kevin Gausman was pulled after 3 1/3 innings of work. He allowed 5 runs on 9 hits and 2 walks. The Jays now have officially the worst offense in all of Major League Baseball. The Jays also sit 9 games below 500 and are the losers of 3 straight. They will attempt to bounce back tonight against the Rays in the 3rd game of that series. Right-hander Braden Fisher will start on the mound for the Jays, while right-hander Griffin Jacks will pitch for Tampa Bay. Last night's game between the Baltimore Orioles and the Boston Red Sox was postponed because of heavy rain. That delayed Boston's pursuit of a franchise record-tying 15 straight victory to this afternoon. The teams will play a doubleheader today. The longest winning streak in Red Sox history was a 15-game run in 1946. Meanwhile, there's another sign of a labor confrontation in the majors. The players have proposed expanding eligibility for the amateur draft rather than decreasing it and moving it back to June. The union suggests allowing college sophomores to be eligible along with those finishing their junior years. The Saskatchewan Rough Riders will honor crash victim Bhishma Rajaguru before Thursday's CFL game against the visiting Edmonton Elks. The 22-year-old Rajaguru was killed Saturday when the car he was driving collided with a vehicle driven by Rough Riders captain Jaden Delkey. The accident happened on Highway 11 near Lumsden, northwest of Regina. The RCMP said that Delkey was driving on the wrong side of the highway with alcohol and cannabis in his vehicle when the collision occurred, killing himself and Rajaguru. In news out of the NHL today, the Jason Robertson deal is sticking him with the Dallas Stars for at least another year. The deal is worth 1 year, $12 million. It allows both sides to avoid salary arbitration and keeps him in the Dallas system for the upcoming season. Robertson led the Stars with 96 points last year, including 45 goals. He'll become an unrestricted free agent next summer. The road to the Canadian Men's Curling Championship will run through Saskatoon next winter. In the meantime, Curling Canada has announced defending prior finalist Matt Dunstone and Saskatoon's Tyler Tardy have earned automatic berths into the 2027 Montana's Brier. This is based on last season's Canadian team ranking system. On the women's side, defending Scotties champion Kerry Anderson, Rachel Holman, and Taylor Reese Hansen have also secured automatic entries. Curling Canada also made the announcement today that PointsBet Invitational has been discontinued, with the Canadian Mixed Doubles Championship taking its place beginning in the 2027-28 season. In basketball, the Saskatoon Mamba outscored the Edmonton Stingers 32-21 in the fourth quarter to beat the Alberta squad 96-94 in Canadian Elite Basketball League action last night. Jameer Chaplin scored 31.

points for the Mamba, who improved to 9-10 on the season. Stanley Davis Jr. had 17 and 6 assists for the Stingers, who slipped to 8-12. There are 15 matches on the Major League Soccer schedule tonight, with all three Canadian teams in action. The Vancouver Whitecaps have

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1: Today's word of the day is clouds. Abel, in Cree, how do you say clouds?
2: Washko.
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2: Washko.
1: Washko. Oh, yep. Simple. Yep. In Dene Willy, how do you say clouds?
3: Yakwas.
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1: Yakwas.
3: Yeah, clouds.
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6: Kome na piego e kuma na gamun, the best place in the north to York, Venice House, I pita ma guigo. 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
7: It's 12:23 on the North at noon. A new Indigenous youth program will be delivered by the Aboriginal Friendship Centres of Saskatchewan. Applications are now open for youth ages 12 to 25 at 6 locations across the province. To find out more, NBC spoke with Curtis Sanderson, the youth program manager.
8: This is Danielle Dufour with NBC Radio News. I am speaking today to Curtis Sanderson, who is the Youth Program Manager with the Aboriginal Friendship Centres of Saskatchewan. There's some exciting news happening. I believe there is a launch of a new program. Could you tell us what the program is about?
9: It's called Navigating Horizons, and it's a program that's being launched across the country, actually, through the National Association of Friendship Centres. Each province is going to have their own version of the program. I work with the Aboriginal Friendship Centres of Saskatchewan. There are currently 12 friendship centres in our network. We're starting the program with 6 communities. Basically, it's a youth leadership program for youth ages 12 to 25. It's going to be roughly 6 months. It's going to be made up of inline, online sessions, meetings, as well as in-person activities and workshops. I guess the goal of the program is to just try to help the youth find out more about themselves, what they want to do with their lives career-wise, find out who they are, what their talents are.
8: How do our youth go about applying to be in the program?
9: We have our Facebook and Instagram page from the Aboriginal Friendship Centres of Saskatchewan. You can find the link there. The local friendship centres that are taking part are also recruiting and sharing in the communities. We're starting in Buffalo Narrows, Isle of Cross, Meadow Lake, LaRonge, Fort Qu'Appelle, and Yorkton. The centres themselves will have kind of in-person activities, 100% free. It's being covered through funds from the NASC and the federal government, Canada Service Corps. Their kind of original vision for this program, they wanted to create like a mentorship program where youth would be working in the friendship centers and be mentored by friendship center staff as a way to kind of create the next generation of friendship center leaders. But at the same time, I want to make it even broader, where if the youth have interests in certain careers or job, I can connect them with mentors in that field. The youth will be doing, just like there will be like mentorship hours, community service hours. So they really want

0: want the youth to kind of get involved in their communities and to give back. And they're going to keep track of their hours. And there's going to be different kind of like milestones or prizes when they complete their hours. Each youth will be receiving a laptop for taking part, you know, to help them with the kind of access to the online portion of the program. At the halfway point in the fall, if the youth have attended the programs, the workshops, and they're doing their community hours and their mentorship hours, we're going to take them on a trip to Regina for a Rough Rider game weekend. Rough Riders are actually going to allow the youth to come on the field before the game and hold the Canadian flag before the for the anthem, which is super exciting. At the end of the program, if they complete and they follow through with everything, we're going to take them on a trip to Victoria, BC for this amazing conference called Gathering Our Voices in Victoria.
1: So, Curtis, you said that the staff from the Friendship Centers will be the ones mentoring and putting on the training?
0: Mm-hmm. Yeah, so what I'm doing right now, I'm actually in the process of hiring 3 coordinators to kind of assist me in the different regions, Northwest, LaRange, and South. Coordinators are going to be on the ground in the communities, helping the youth finding mentorship opportunities, whether it's in the Friendship Centers. The youth can kind of help out with existing programs. So each youth is going to have to complete 120 hours of program hours for the whole program.
1: That's and over 6 months?
0: Yeah, about there, yeah. I believe it's 42 education hours where we will be doing different like workshops. And then the rest will be kind of like orientation hours and kind of presentation, reflection hours at the end. There'll be kind of like a ceremony, like a graduation ceremony almost. So 120 altogether, but about 40 for the actual like community service mentorship hours. So we're starting the first one with the 6 communities, about 30 youth, ideally about 5 per Friendship Center. I want to have regional orientations, like in-person orientation days where we go to the centers and we spend a day together early to mid-August. After that, we'll start the kind of online meetings. They can start doing the community service mentorship hours kind of at their own pace, on their own schedule, and then it'll kind of just go from there for the next 6 months or so.
1: This is Danielle Dufour reporting with NBC Radio News.
2: The best things on the face of the earth. Number 1, fishing. A bad day fishing is better than a good day doing almost anything else. And there's a whole lot of fish you haven't caught yet. Number 2, saving money. Listen, money's not the boss of you, we get that. But if you can hang on to a buck and still get what you want, yeah, that works. 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
10: It's 12:30, 25 degrees in LaRange, 24 in Prince Albert, and 25 in Saskatoon and Regina. 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
10: The Métis Nation Saskatchewan says it is

0: preparing to revive a decades-old Northwest land claim. The organization says it has completed the procedural steps needed to ask the court to lift the stay that has paused the case since 2005. If successful, the claim, first filed in 1994, would proceed against both the federal and Saskatchewan governments. MNS says it expects to file its application within the next 4 to 6 weeks. The Assembly of First Nations National Chief met with Canada's premiers today at the Council of the Federation meeting in Charlottetown. Cindy Woodhouse-Nepinak discussed the economy, the current wildfire situation, and a First Minister's meeting on First Nation issues, which is coming up this fall. The chief also paid tribute to First Nations leaders and first responders who have been fighting wildfires and protecting evacuees in northern Ontario and other parts of Canada. Woodhouse-Nepinak reiterated that First Nations across the country support economic growth and prosperity for all. First Nations leaders are calling for a public inquiry into the Ontario wildfire response. Gull Bay First Nation Chief Wilfred King says an investigation is needed into the government's emergency coordination with First Nations. He says evacuation planning and overall provincial preparedness need to be assessed. Some chiefs reported that their members narrowly escaped from approaching flames this week. The BC Wildfire Service says crews working northeast of Vancouver have used a drone to trigger a controlled burn. A video of the operation was posted online. Operations Section Chief Arlen Canary says the drone was able to safely and precisely ignite targeted fuels in mountainous areas.
1: Drone technology that we were able to use enabled us to see exactly where the ignition was happening. The infrared could see through the smoke. It also, at one point, it indicated that it was starting to encroach onto our fuel free, and we were able to respond accordingly.
0: The operation is being described by BC officials as a Canadian first. And nine of Canada's premiers have agreed to direct the consumer alcohol sales from other provinces.
2: Provincial rules will be changed to allow brewers and distillers to sell alcohol directly to consumers, regardless of jurisdiction. It comes after U.S. President Donald Trump announced steep new tariffs on Canadian beer, wine, and spirits. The nine premiers say Quebec and Yukon are working to join them in the near future. The Northwest Territories and Nunavut say they support knocking down internal trade barriers, but they did not sign the deal because of what they call the unique realities of their territories. Jason White, The Canadian Press.
0: That's the latest from the NBC Newsroom. Remember, our news is available online anytime at NBCRadio.com. 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
0: Taking a look now at your Environment Canada weather forecast, beginning with the north central region, including LaRonge, northeast Pelicanero, Sandy Bay, Cumberland House, and Creighton, northwest Beauval, Buffalo Narrows,

0: by La Crosse and La Loche. A mix of sun and cloud this afternoon, widespread smoke, and a high of 28. Tonight, a low of 16. Thursday, a mix of sun and cloud, local smoke, and a high of 29. Athabasca region, including Stony Rapids, Black Lake, Uranium City, and Fond du Lac. A mix of sun and cloud, widespread smoke, and a high of 23. Tonight, a low of 13. Thursday, cloudy, showers, and a high of 18. Prince Albert, Saskatoon, and Regina. A mix of sun and cloud, highs 28. Tonight, a low of 16. Thursday, mainly sunny with a high near 30. And checking our temperatures from around the province. Stony Rapids, Black Lake, and Wollaston are 23. Uranium City and Fond du Lac, 24. Buffalo Narrows region, 22. Meadow Lake and the Battlefords, 24. Creighton, Flin Flon, and the Paw, 25. Saskatoon and Regina are 25 this hour, Yorkton 26, Prince Albert 24, and for LaRonge, Stanley Mission, and Grandmother's Bay, cloudy, smoke, and 25 degrees.
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3: Good afternoon, I'm Joel Withick with NBC Sports. It's tough times for the Toronto Blue Jays. The defending American League champions are now 9 games below 500 after last night's 12-2 loss to the Tampa Bay Rays. Right-hander Braden Fisher gets the ball looking to halt Toronto's 3-game losing streak tonight, while fellow right-hander Griffin Jacks pitches for the Rays. The Boston Red Sox will get another chance to earn a club record-tying 15-straight victory this afternoon. Last night's game versus the Baltimore Orioles was postponed due to rain. The teams will play a doubleheader today. The Saskatchewan Rough Riders will honor crash victim Bhishma Rajaguru before tomorrow night's home game versus the Edmonton Elks. 22-year-old Rajaguru was killed Saturday night when the car he was driving collided with a vehicle driven by Riders linebacker Jaden Dahlke, northwest of Regina. The Riders were on a bye last week. Saskatoon will welcome some of Canada's top curlers when they host the 2027 Montana's Brier. In the meantime, Curling Canada has announced that Winnipeg's Matt Dunstone and Saskatoon's Tyler Tardy have automatically qualified for the national championship next year. Defending Scotties champion Kerry Anderson, Ottawa's Rachel Holman, and Victoria's Taylor Reese Hansen also earned automatic spots on the women's side. Curling Canada also confirmed the PointsBet Invitational has been dropped from the schedule, with the Canadian Mixed Doubles Championship taking its place beginning in 2027. A busy Major League Soccer schedule tonight with 15 matches involving all three Canadian teams. The Vancouver Whitecaps visit FC Cincinnati, while the New England Revolution host Toronto FC. CF Montreal is on the road facing Nashville. Well, that's NBC Sports. The Indigenous Phrase of the Day is next.
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0: It's 12:43 on the North at noon. The Clearwater River Dene Nation says its planned industry monitoring checkpoint is designed to improve communication and transparency, not block responsible resource development. NBC spoke with John Desjarlais, a spokesperson for the Dene Nation, to get more on the checkpoint.
3: And can you just give me a brief rundown of what this industry checkpoint is all about that we've heard announced in the last week?
13: Yeah, absolutely. And so this check stop is it's a professional safety check on CRDN territory, and it's intended to facilitate safe checks for all entrants in CRD territory. And so the checkpoint is on reserve land. And yeah, the intent truly is to understand who is coming and going, and provide valuable information in terms of occupancy, and then pass that information to land users. The check stop is not a blockade. It's not that. It's not intended to be that at all. It's just a reflection to get a greater transparency and understanding in terms of who's coming and going in CRDN's territory.
3: And that was a big part of the media release, really affirming that this isn't an anti-industry checkpoint. It's just an information gathering. Why was it so important to get that messaging across? And why is this information so important?
13: So it was incredibly important to get that information across because CRDN does have a majority of their relationships with industry that are entering the area are very positive and important to the nation. And so it was important that they wanted to send a strong signal to their partners and say, yeah, this is not about that. The nation is certainly in favor of good, meaningful development, but it's really important that that development reflects the meaningful partnerships that they need in terms of transparency, usage, who's coming and going and what they're going for. And so to ensure that the nation can do its best job and protecting, you know, its ability to exercise.

0: inherent in treaty rights in its territory.
1: Was there anything that maybe happened that kind of spurred this checkpoint on? Like, was the nation not sure who was up in traditional territory doing whatever? Was there a lot of maybe confusion, or what kind of brought about the need for this checkpoint?
0: Yeah, you know, two things, actually. And so you're right. And so the nation felt, again, you know, there's a lot of activity in the area and wasn't clear who was all in the area. And then found instances where, you know, they absolutely didn't know or understand, you know, who was in the area and who was doing what. You know, that was certainly one reason. The other reason is there was a string of incidents, you know, where there was some contention between some land users, you know, and some occupants that had cabins and that were using the lands and exercising their rights, and then you know, with certain developers, you know, not a representative amount, a few kind of you know, bad actors, so to speak, that they've had challenges with terms of developing that kind of transparent, meaningful relationship with that, you know, that, yeah, where they've seen, you know, I think what they felt was a disruption, a disturbance to the territory, to the land, disrespect to those rights. And so this is, you know, a reflection on trying to understand who's coming and going and try to get in front of those relationships, and to ensure that there's good, meaningful relationships.
1: And a bit of semantics on this checkpoint. I understand it's going to launch in August. Kind of how is it going to operate? How long is it going to be operating? Who's going to be kind of manning that checkpoint? I guess run through with us a bit of the actual details on the checkpoint.
0: Yeah, absolutely. And so the intention is to, you know, have a facility, have a, you know, a trailer, you know, at the checkpoint that operates, you know, 24 hours a day, where members are employed. And then, you know, that's what kind of what the operations looks like, right now. And that's the intention.
1: And did Clearwater River Dene Nation see this used somewhere else and kind of adapted it? Or is this kind of a new thing that, Clearwater River Dene Nation's kind of venturing into that we haven't really seen before?
0: So no, actually, I think it was about 4 or 5 years ago, CRDN did actually have a similar process and check stop, you know, because again, you know, same situations, felt there was an increase in activity, wasn't great transparency, didn't necessarily have those, you know, those good, meaningful relationships with all industry actors in the area. And then no, actually did do it in the past. And so, you know, felt that it brought kind of relationships back in line. You know, greater transparency, built trust, didn't feel the need for it anymore. And again, now, you know, through the incidents, feel like that relationship slipping with some of the activity in the area, and feel like it's necessary to kind of go in this direction again.
2: That was John Desjarlais, spokesperson for Clearwater River Dene Nation, and he spoke with NBC about the planned industry checkpoint for the nation's territory.
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2: 12:51 on the North at noon, and for North Notes today, another one of the big events which is coming up later on this summer, Whitecap Dakota Nation Competition Powwow. 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They have many different categories from Golden Age to Tiny Tots, and a number of invited drums will be there, so some of the top singers and dancers around will be attending. It'll be something to see. Again, you're invited to attend that. That's the Whitecap Dakota Nation Competition Powwow, August 25th to 27th, Sasktel Center, Saskatoon.
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11: Good afternoon. This is your noon wildfire report for Wednesday, July 22, 2026. In fire weather today, the surface high brings mainly sunny skies across the southwest of the province. A weak upper trough over central Saskatchewan will bring showers with a risk of thunder showers. A surface trough extending from a low pressure system in northern Alberta will bring showers with the risk of thunder showers for northern Saskatchewan. Local smoke is expected throughout the province for the day. Temperatures will range from 26 to 29 degrees. There have been 1,852 lightning strikes in the last 24 hours. There are 55 wildfires burning in the province today. 2 fires have been reported in the last 24 hours. This brings the total number of fires to date this year to 264, compared to the 5-year average of 371. Your FireWise safety tip of the day. Wildfires can create smoky conditions. 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
13: Canada's premiers are meeting in Prince Edward Island for a second day to talk about domestic issues like

0: healthcare, and energy security, but Canada-US trade remains a top issue. Experts say Canadian manufacturers and exporters view US President Donald Trump's latest tariff threats as a storm before the calm. And Canadian drone company Landing Zone says it has signed a partnership deal with Airbus Defence and Space for advanced uncrewed aerial systems. Taking a look at the markets, the S&P/TSX Composite Index was up around 208 points. In New York, the Dow Jones was up 86 points. Our dollar traded for 71.01 cents US compared with 70.95 cents yesterday. Crude oil was up $2.61 US at $86.95 per barrel, and gold was up $82.10 US at $4,158 an ounce. From the Canadian Press Business Desk, I'm Diana Mussina.
1: Hi, this is Heather Bighead, Director of Health at Willow Cree Health Services at Beardies and Okemosis Cree Nation, and this is a Willow Cree Health Minute.
2: Willow Cree Health Services would like you to know that National Drowning Prevention Week is July 20th to 26th. Drowning is the leading cause of injury-related death for children under the age of 4 and the second leading cause of injury-related death for children ages 5 to 9 in Saskatchewan. 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
1: It's 1 o'clock. It's 25 in LaRonge, 24 in Prince Albert, 25 in Saskatoon and in Regina. That's Atlanta Tay and good afternoon. I'm Amber Dawn with NBC News.
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1: A La Crosse RCMP are looking for video footage to assist in the investigation into an armed robbery that left a victim seriously injured.

0: injured. On July 20th at 7:35 p.m., a La Crosse RCMP received a report of an injured individual at the Point Beach in Isle of Crosse. An adult male was located and then taken to hospital with injuries described as serious in nature. Investigation determined that a group of individuals approached him, assaulted and discharged a firearm at him and stole his vehicle. Now, the RCMP later located the vehicle, and officers continue to investigate the incident. They're asking the public to look at any surveillance footage captured on Burnoff Street during the evening hours of July 20th. And if you have any surveillance footage or any information about this incident, please contact Isle of Crosse by dialing 310 RCMP. Information can also be submitted anonymously by contacting Saskatchewan Crime Stoppers. The Saskatchewan Ministry of Health has issued an overdose alert for Saskatoon following a sharp increase in overdose-related emergency calls. The Saskatoon Fire Department responded to 90 calls between July 17th and the 20th, and responders are reporting increasingly severe cases requiring multiple doses of naloxone, CPR, and ventilation as well. Health officials say the substance involved is unknown but may contain fentanyl or other opioids. The alert remains in effect until July 28th. Métis Nation Saskatchewan is preparing to revive a decade-old Northwest land claim. The organization says it has completed the procedural steps needed to ask the court to lift the stay that had paused the case since 2005. If successful, the claim just filed in 1994 would proceed against both the federal and Saskatchewan governments. M&S says if it expects the file to file its application within the next 4 to 6 weeks. And First Nations leaders in Ontario's wildfire say Ontario's wildfire response should be investigated in a public inquiry. They say communities were left to evacuate without help from the province, and some residents narrowly avoided the encroaching flames. White Sand First Nation Chief Lawrence Wanakamik says communities have been left to transport, house, and feed evacuees while the provincial and federal government stalled over jurisdictional questions.
1: The province cannot rely on White Sand to fill the gaps in its emergency response and then draw jurisdiction lines around the invoice. This is not emergency management. It is politics.
0: Along with a public inquiry, leaders called for structural reform on how Ontario coordinates its wildfire response. And that's the latest from the MBC Newsroom. 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Weather is next.
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6: NBC weather forecast for the north central region, including LaRonge, northeast region, including Pelican Narrows, Sandy Bay, Cumberland House, Creighton, and the northwest region, Beauval, Buffalo Narrows, Isle of Crosse, and La Loche. Mix of sun and cloud expected for today, widespread smoke and high of 28. Partly cloudy tonight, widespread smoke, low 16. Mix of sun and cloud tomorrow, smoky, high 29. Athabasca region, Stony Rapids, Black Lake, Uranium City, and Fond du Lac. Mix of sun and cloud today, widespread smoke with a high of 23. Partly cloudy tonight, widespread smoke, low 13, and mainly cloudy tomorrow, smoky, high 18. Prince Albert gets a mix of sun and cloud today, smoky, high 26. Partly cloudy tonight, local smoke, low 15. Sunny tomorrow, local smoke for the morning and a high of 28. Saskatoon and Regina, going to be a mix of sun and clouds today. High 28, partly cloudy tonight, low 16. Sunny tomorrow with a high of 31. Right now, Stony Rapids showing 23. Uranium City at 24. Collins Bay, Wollaston Lake, 23. LaLosh Buffalo Narrows, 24. Meadow Lake, Green Lake, 24. North Battleford, 25. Flin Flon Creighton, 27. Saskatoon and Regina and Yorkton, all 26. Wascasoo, 24. LaRonge, 25. And Prince Albert, right now, 25 degrees.
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0: Mariah Carey, Fantasy, NBC Saskatchewan's Indigenous Radio Network. 1:14 for your Wednesday. Actually, by the way, congratulations, Amber, on figuring this one out. That was the clue for my pick and play picture for today on our Facebook page. Sweet, sweet fantasy baby. Anyway, you can swing by there. Tell me what you want to hear, because pick and play is happening right now. I'm curious what your pick is going to be. What do you need? Yeah, Facebook post or shoot me a text. 306-425-4101. I still need the name of the song and who sings it, but we'll see how many of these fit in before 2 o'clock.
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John J. Cook Radio, NBC, Saskatchewan's Indigenous Radio Network. 121 for your Wednesday. I was reading up on this. Turns out 40% of us, 40%, like 4 in 10, believe that a text just feels naked without an emoji, according to some new research on this. It's incomplete without an emoji. I don't know. Maybe it's because I grew up pre-text.

0: Trooper, we're here for a good time. Terry picking this one, NBC, Saskatchewan's Indigenous Radio Network, 129. Why? Because sometimes those classic songs, they just hit better, right? What about classic appliances? Same thing. Like, you've probably heard the phrase, they don't build them like they used to. Found a story, this is actually out of Britain, about this elderly couple. They've got a refrigerator that's been chilling food for 90 years. Yeah, they're in their 80s. They asked not to be named for the news story I was reading on it, but they've been using their appliance since just after World War II, 1949. They bought this thing. Well, as a family, they paid $64 for the refrigerator. Now, doing the conversion on that works out to almost $2,900 in today's money. So, I mean, it was a major expense. But it was built by Electrolux in the 1930s. They didn't buy it till 1949. But still, they've been using this thing. They've been relying on this refrigerator, 2 feet wide, 3 feet tall, during heat waves, right? They have a newer refrigerator that needed replacing. This one just keeps on trucking, right? Cooling drinks, keeping food fresh, doing its job. 90-year-old refrigerator. I'm just saying. I kind of wish that we had that kind of pride in longevity for equipment nowadays, right?
1: 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Or see their dealers like Pearson's in Pelican Narrows, Sandy Bay Restaurant in Sandy Bay, Gateway Drive-In, and the Candy Bar, both in Flin Flon. Kanakwa Water, make it your thirst quencher.
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0: NBC weather forecasts for the north, central, northeast, and northwest regions. Ah, my computer froze up. That's going to make things weird. North, central, northeast, and northwest regions. Mix of sun and cloud today. Widespread smoke and a high of 28. Partly cloudy tonight. Widespread smoke, low 16. Tomorrow, mix of sun and cloud. Smoky with a high of 29. Athabasca region. Mix of sun and cloud today. Smoky, high 23. Partly cloudy tonight. Local smoke and a low of 13. Then mainly cloudy tomorrow. Widespread smoke, high 18. Prince Albert's going to see a mix of sun and cloud today. Smoky, high 26. Partly cloudy tonight. Smoky, low 15. Sunny tomorrow. Local smoke and a high of 28. Saskatoon and Regina get a mix of sun and cloud today. High 28. Partly cloudy tonight. Low 16. And then sunshine on the way for tomorrow with a high of 31. Turns out I cannot type and talk at the same time. Stony Rapids right now showing 23. Uranium City at 24. Collins Bay, Wollaston Lake, 23. Lalosh Buffalo Narrows, 24. Meadow Lake, Green Lake, 24. North Battleford, 25. Flin Flon Creighton, 27. Saskatoon at 26. Regina, 26. Yorkton, 26. Waskasoo, 24. LaRonge at 25. And Prince Albert right now, 25 degrees.
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Shanky with Hope, NBC, Saskatchewan's Indigenous Radio Network. 1:37 on your Wednesday. It's July 22nd. Today is National BLT Sandwich Day. It's also Summer Leisure Day and Spoonerism Day. Okay, and you're thinking, wait, I think I know what a spoonerism is, but I forgot it completely. So did I. Don't worry. Spoonerism is a, quote, slip of the tongue where the initial consonants, vowels, or morphemes into two different words swapped. So, for example, instead of saying a crushing blow, you might say a blushing crow, right? Better Nate than Lever instead of better late than never. That's spoonerism. So try to, I guess you're supposed to try to do a spoonerism today. Yes. I feel like those would be hard to force. Iliano, When I Awake, NBC.

0: the Beatles at Obladee Oblada, NBC Saskatchewan's Indigenous Radio Network. Him picking that one, 1:45 on your Wednesday. Speaking of the Beatles, there was actually some Beatles lyrics that John Lennon wrote on the back of a Valentine's Day card that have sold for $656,000. Apparently, he wrote If I Fell by hand during the band's 1964 New York trip for their first appearance on The Ed Sullivan Show. The item was all part of the Hollywood and Entertainment Signature Auction that was done. And the entire auction ended up selling $14 million worth of Hollywood stuff. Okay, so it wasn't just the song lyrics on there, but also the Big Lebowski's hero rugs went for $350,000 and $375,000 each. And did you watch Airplane? You know, the inflatable autopilot? Otto? Yeah, he was part of the auction. You could have used the screen-used Otto the autopilot. That ended up selling for $200,000. Money well spent, by the way.
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Three Doors Down, Kryptonite, NBC, Saskatchewan's Indigenous Radio Network. 151 for your Wednesday. That's going to pretty much wrap things up for Pick and Play. The good news is, if I didn't get to your song this afternoon, we will have more Pick and Play tonight between 8 and 10 o'clock, so be ready for those. Julian Taylor on the way in just a few moments, but first, James Blunt, 1973, NBC.

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1: It's 2 o'clock. It's 25 degrees in La Ronge and in Prince Albert. And it's 26 degrees in Saskatoon and in Regina. Dense Atlanta Tan, good afternoon. I'm Amber Dawn with NBC News.
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1: La Crosse RCMP are investigating a robbery. On July 20th at 7:35 p.m., they received a report of an injured individual at the Point Beach in La Crosse, and they found an adult male with injuries described as serious in nature. Investigation determined a group of individuals approached and assaulted and discharged a firearm at him and stole his vehicle. They later located the vehicle, and officers are continuing their investigation. They're asking the public for any surveillance captured on Burnoff Street during the evening hours of July 20th. If you have any surveillance footage or any information about this incident, please contact La Crosse RCMP by dialing 310-RCMP. Information can also be submitted anonymously by contacting Saskatchewan Crime Stoppers. Métis Nation Saskatchewan says it's taking the next step in advancing the long-standing Northwest land claim. The claim alleges the historic Métis script system unfairly disposed the Métis people of their land rights across Northwest Saskatchewan. MNS President Glenn McCollum says lifting the stay would allow the case to move forward and help ensure decisions about Métis lands are no longer made without Métis involvement. The organization hopes to apply the court to lift the stay in the coming weeks. Indigenous leaders meeting premiers on the sidelines of a national conference this week say their voices must be heard nationwide as provincial and federal governments pursue major projects and a new trade deal with the U.S. Provincial and territorial leaders are assembled in Charlottetown for the annual Council of the Federation meeting. Assembly of First Nations Chief Cindy Woodhouse-Nipinak spoke about working together.
4: We call on the provinces again today, along with the federal government, to make sure that they're working with First Nations to make sure that there's resources deployed and to make sure that that we're working together more closely together and that the lines of communications are more open and, to help each other in this country.
1: Woodhouse-Nipinak says First Nations are not opposed to development, but their rights must be respected in the process. And Manitoba Premier Wab Kinew says he's willing to entertain a potential West-East pipeline being pitched to his counterparts in Alberta and Ontario. The potential project announced last month by Alberta Premier Daniel Smith and Ontario Premier Doug Ford would carry oil from Alberta to refineries in Ontario to help reduce Canada's need on import refined oil. Kinew says he's open to the project, but only if it's done in the right way.
5: I'm open to it, and if it's going to make Canada stronger, great. But of course, we want to see things done in the right way. We want Indigenous governments on side. We want workers taken care of. We want the environmental concerns all looked after. So, those will be the conversations we have.
1: Ford's government is still finalizing an estimated cost and potential building schedule. A study is expected to be finished before the end of the year. And that's the latest from the NBC Newsroom. Remember, our news is available online anytime at NBCRadio.com. Weather is next.
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9: NBC weather forecast for the north central region, including LaRonge, northeast region, including Pelican Narrows, Sandy Bay, Cumberland House, Creighton, and the northwest region, Beauval, Buffalo Narrows, Isle of Crosse, and La Loche. Mix of sun and cloud today, widespread smoke and a high of 28. Partly cloudy tonight, widespread smoke, low 16. Mix of sun and cloud on the way for tomorrow, local smoke, high 29. Athabasca region, Stony Rapids, Black Lake, Uranium City, and Fond du Lac. Mix of sun and cloud today, widespread smoke with a high of 23. Partly cloudy tonight, widespread smoke, low 13. And mainly cloudy tomorrow, smoky with a high of 18. Prince Albert's got a mix of sun and cloud out for today. Local smoke, high 26. Partly cloudy tonight, smoky, low 15. Sunshine tomorrow. Local smoke for the morning, high 28. Saskatoon and Regina, mix of sun and cloud today, high 28. Partly cloudy tonight, low 16. Sunny tomorrow, high 31. Right now, Stony Rapids 24, Uranium City at 25, Collins Bay, Wollaston Lake 23, La Loche, Buffalo Narrows 24, Meadow Lake, Green Lake 25, North Battleford 26, Flin Flon, Creighton 27, Saskatoon, Regina, and Yorkton all 27, Waskasoo 24, LaRonge 25, and Prince Albert right now 26 degrees.
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0: Morgan Wallen, Wasted on You, NBC, 214 for your Wednesday. We're only halfway through 2026, but already Morgan Wallen's Still the Problem Tour is already going to be called potentially the highest growing concert tour of the year. And, like, not by a little bit, okay? So the reports came out showing that his whole tour could gross about $500 million. $500 million. When all is said and done, according to some rough and early estimates, they say Still the Problem Tour started in April. It'll put 23 dates in the books by the time it wraps up August 1st. So, I mean, it's not even like a full half year of tour. It's only been a few months, and the whole thing's expected, again, to wrap up August 1st. Even before they kicked off, we kind of knew that his 2026 tour dates were going to smash attendance records, right, in multiple cities. But the estimates anywhere, if they're even close to accurate, he's going to bank the highest grossing tour this year in any genre. I should probably mention that too, by hundreds of millions of dollars, not just like country, like this, like anything. Maybe World Cup soccer. But I don't know if that even counts as the same category.
1: And now, the Harold Family Foods family presents the Grand Gala of Great Entertaining. That's right. 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Snacks, sips, sweets, and treats, it's all waiting for you all year round.
2: 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Yeah.
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0: William Prince. And On Rolls the Wheel, NBC 221 on your Wednesday. This hour brought to you by Harold's Family Foods in Prince Albert. If you or your organization is in need of a food hamper for anyone, for any reason, Harold's Family Foods makes food hampers. And POs are accepted. The North Sound right now, Wild Rose Country.
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0: Tommy John Eamon, The Tier, NBC Saskatchewan's Indigenous Radio Network. Hey, it's 2:28. It's your Wednesday. Dogs and TV. Okay. Most dogs do watch TV. Okay. They did a survey on this, found 88.3% of dogs were reported to actively respond to television content. Okay. Dogs have viewing styles too. Like, according to this research, they found three types. Okay. Animal focused watchers, anticipatory followers, and cautious reactors to human or object content. So basically, personality matters with this, because excitable dogs tend to follow movement on screen. Anxious dogs will react more strongly to non-animal content like human voices or even doorbells. What's the point of this survey? Believe it or not, there is actually good reason. They say understanding these patterns that the dogs have for the TV they watch could help improve shelter enrichment programs, but also tailor training strategies for pets who bark at the TV. So it's not just about, like, parenting your dog with screens. That's not what it's about. It is about following patterns and learning best ways to, basically change behavior.
1: Saskatchewan Ministry of Health. Friday is Monday, so over the weekend, of course, there's been 90 calls.
2: A severe storm in the Cumberland area. 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

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If you got the internet, you got us. We got you covered. Lone Star right now. No news, NBC. News.

0: Texas, NBC, Saskatchewan's Indigenous Radio Network. That song is a juggernaut. 247 for your Wednesday. Now, I say that because Choosing Texas tallies up now 14 weeks at number one on the Billboard Hot 100, which is tying a pair of iconic songs. Okay, so the single, which, by the way, started the Hot 100 back in February, matches Mariah Carey's We Belong Together and Whitney Houston's I Will Always Love You for most weeks at number one among non-holiday titles by women with no male-billed acts. Now, you add in Mariah Carey's All I Want for Christmas Is You, then Choosing Texas ties for the second longest number one spot among songs by only women. Do not underestimate how big of a song Choosing Texas has become.
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Hey, it's 2:53. It's Wednesday. Coming up on 3 o'clock, news package just around the corner. And Denny Honig going to take things over. But right now, Ernest Munias.

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2: It's 3 o'clock. It's 26 degrees in LaRonge in Prince Albert, and it's 27 in Saskatoon and Regina. Then say Atlanta Tay and good afternoon. I'm Amber Dawn with NBC News.
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2: A lacrosse RCMP are looking for some video footage to assist in an investigation. On July 20th at 7:35 p.m., RCMP received a report of an injured person at the Point Beach. An adult male was located and taken to the hospital with injuries described as serious in nature. The investigation determined that a group of individuals approached him, assaulted him, and discharged a firearm and stole his vehicle. They did locate the vehicle, but the officers are continuing their investigation. They're asking the public for any surveillance footage from captured on Brunoff Street on the evening of July 20th. And again, I said this was at 7:35 p.m., so anything from 7 to the evening there that might have given them some idea. So if you have surveillance footage, you can contact the Isle Across RCMP by dialing 310-RCMP. You can also submit it anonymously by contacting Saskatchewan Crime Stoppers. And the RCMP are raising concerns after a sharp increase in fatal collisions across the province this summer. Inspector Lee Knielsen with RCMP Traffic Services says officers have responded to 23 fatal collisions resulting in 27 deaths. And this is from between June 1st and July 22nd. Since July 10th alone, 16 people have died in 11 separate crashes. Inspector Knielsen says the leading factors continue to be impaired driving, distracted driving, speeding, and failing to wear a seatbelt.
5: In Saskatchewan, the same four factors contribute to fatal collisions on our roadways. Put your seatbelt on, respect the speed limits, don't take drugs and or alcohol when you know you have to drive, and pay attention to your surroundings at all times. It can save your life and someone else's life.
2: RCMP is urging drivers to plan ahead and avoid driving impaired. Put away distractions and always buckle up. So anyone who spots a suspected impaired driver is asked to safely pull over and call 911. Indigenous leaders meeting premiers on the sideline of a national conference this week say their voices must be heard nationwide. Provincial and territorial leaders assembled in Charlottetown for the annual Council of Federation meeting. Assembly of First Nations National Chief Cindy Woodhouse-Nipanak spoke about First Nations chiefs securing an important meeting.
6: We also, as well, for the first time in Canada's history, will have a first ministers meeting with the provinces, the federal government, and First Nations on October 26th. And we're very thankful for that. For the first time in this country's history, that the three levels of government will sit together and work on many of our issues.
2: Meanwhile, the president of the Métis National Council says Métis ought to have their own meeting with the prime minister and relevant premiers to discuss the major projects agenda and the impact of U.S. tariffs on Métis businesses. And that's the latest from the NBC newsroom. Remember, our news is available online anytime at NBCRadio.com. Weather is next.
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2: It's 3:05. Taking a look now at your Environment Canada forecast. For the north central region, including LaRonge, northeast region, including Pelican Narrows, Sandy Bay, Cumberland House, Creighton, and northwest region, including Beauvais, Buffalo Narrows, Isle of Crosse, and La Loche. Tonight will be partly cloudy, some widespread smoke, and a low of 16. Thursday, you'll see a mix of sun and cloud, and some local smoke hanging around, and a high of 29. For the Athabasca region, including Stony Rapids, Black Lake, Uranium City, and Fond du Lac, tonight is partly cloudy with widespread smoke and a low of 13. Thursday will be mainly cloudy. There will be some showers and a high of 18. For Prince Albert, tonight partly cloudy. Still got some local smoke hanging around and a low of 15. Thursday will be sunny and a high of 28. Saskatoon and Regina, tonight will be partly cloudy with a low of 16. And Thursday will be sunny with a high of 30. Now to go to the regional temperatures, there are the air quality warnings, so just be aware of that. It's a yellow warning for air quality for Buffalo Narrows, La Loche, LaRonge, Pelican Narrows, Southend, Reindeer Lake, Stony Rapids, Uranium City, and Wollaston. And you can see it hanging around here in Prince Albert. Stony Rapids' current temperature is 24, Uranium City 25, Collins Bay, Wollaston Lake is 26, Buffalo Narrows, La Loche, sitting at 25. Meadow Lake, Green Lake, 25. North Battleford is 27. Flint Flon, Creighton, 27. And Saskatoon, also 27. Regina looks to have a little bit of smoke in their area, and they're the hot spot at 28 degrees. Yorkton is 27. Waskasoo is 25. And LaRonge is 26. Here in Prince Albert, it's 26 degrees. Now stay tuned. Up next is David and the Denihoni.
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8: 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No height Asi School Huniti. Denimanarik Isasin. High school to elementary grade school teachers. Ku ADEA. D. Sequir Donel Takuan. Adonel Nisan. Athabasca region. Denajan New. Denayat Hugh. Denadonel Kantan. Rioya. Traditional K. Utsin. Grade 12. Utsin. Teachers. Petanara Nisi. Edridagare. Saskatchewan's teacher. Salary grid. Yoh Inuant Asan. CBSL La Reunion. Knows ni suanest esa titret ai ubana nisi uban seneti di jada limitamba nutana nisa atendana no deoha northern allowance who benefit su pension plan of the professional development niz zusen regakos nyaros kide di laro kero kide kanos eadeask.ca email ao seto hrs@adeask.ca Guathabasca Denisusine Education Authority Kudani than some school families to staff no harawa lianto is seen it. Who height Asi September, no neither de Nasit only la. Anishtu Trinut Azam, Northwest Saskatchewan Economic Development Summit, Dean Zine, October, Eskedihult Hare, Kochhorzen, Lakeview Complex. 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Small business. To a senator of our rookie, John Nare, regional investment. Ansa, Yadadan, Northwest Saskatchewan. Not sir, I'll yaw listen. Begakos yarns it as soon. Disinayoski, 306-235-4593.

0: And the road is solo today. NBC did a hot day on the last question. David McIntyre, who she is, the Prince Albert of the RSCC. Ah, you're son of high, the Lord. He said, no way, I tell you, I killed the taste, you know, thieves of it. Yeah, it's an excellent idea.
1: Jimmy Mongrani, it was like I'll kiss it, and do, on his taco, see, was in either. Well, yeah, I need that, he did not have yaw, then a bear thought, yeah, then a mass, hey, say, at here, I still a draw was a good old city, a year, sell all near the draw, MBC, then a honnigger, could he, hon, are a three, AFN. Vice Chief Tisani, Joe Tisani, too, but in lawyer, he touch in Asi. 5 minutes, Tassan, it is Astasja, MBC, then Honey. Could they da Honey know it's easy? No, Habaki was too zinity down, yes, environment Canada, but there are 18 temperatures. No, Habaki asked, yes, it is one ill yardage up. None of them sick out at day. Taganat at DSC PSAs, no Habagay was Tinole. Ya Marcy, no one is since he settled at NBC, did a honey roll. I don't see Negacy David McIntyre, who's she? Sits in, you know, as Tigani, Zin, D, sits in Doja, PA, Mal, Tlag, I am Nisot, Ishande, Hedgehon, Lila, Sethni, San, Hitchab, okay, of course, Yan Nisot, Ilat, Osasa, Padre, Lloyd Snow, at DC, a teardrop on the rose, NBC, Denahonige.
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1: Sas tell that Donna near tea no anuni ansi, this child is done than an ate. 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
2: Ah, Jenna, it's getting to other little son of the title to ask the NBC, then a honey wrote to ask David McIntyre, who she see, who fire report, no, ha, begay, was he, good afternoon, what's it, he's on, dude, cynical, ha, the hunt, as he fire weather, high service, high, that it's, I'll say, as you're a new Southwest province, gay, ya, Danlu, who, South Central, the, Quayer, Cusitan, Chound, the Aurelia, the Healthy Honia, sa. You know, lowest pressure system northern Alberta, at Johnny, there, Chahas, thunder showers, the Dunley, at Thin and northern Saskatchewan, could the Norent, that is it, province, gay, ya. Temperatures do, none in a eight house, and none in a short house, and no leather, sa. Could read out, oh, they is Igoshil, la, so real high, the Yakots, est e. Lightning strikes. Horelua last 24 hours. It sali mis asi eskedi bech nas solona nakhe 1852. So was a gala lightning strikes dog. Sitzenekoze. Kutu province ge ya solona son la kondarek anzi. Ku 24 hours nakhe kon dek asa new fires. Ku yet Horelua. Rinanoha, Nakibish, Chenas, Asi, Eskit, Honena, Ding, Konarin, Kansa, Ko 5 year average, Ade, 371 fires. See, Ja, don't see Neki. Could the Barinchero, Zinoha, ERFN management team, Idri, Facebook, Utsi, As, Isi, Could the Nakadayat, Hisa, Kusini, Dela, Aslon, Zekwasa, Zekwasna, Estilasi, Se quasi linea tahu than on days. Yes, is a quillo, don't end on the reason. Both surgers, it's ye, beconet, not on a track, was a Trevor Black Cabin got round surgers the new Nisity Hassam. Michael was only Otino, it's a DC 306-240-6528 in Ronto. Could the update on the wheel, yeah, July 21st, a PAGC search team, you're not on a track. Lutzan, your Tassin, and on date, your Nare Trevor Black with Cone to Chant I Nue, Co Asun Gojile, could the scenes, the only RCMP K9 unit, your Tassin is Chini Yasnini, not only Tra, ni I'm just me, MBC, Dana Hodnike.
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1: Masi Grand Chief, Naga Dagonde. I'm Jennifer Duncan. I'm a Dena lawyer. Ending the mass incarceration of First Nations people must be on the First Nations First Minister's meeting agenda, as this is a nation-to-nation issue about jurisdiction and authority over corrections. Canada has been over-incarcerating Indigenous peoples for decades. In 1997, 12% of federal inmates were Indigenous. Today, in 2026, 33% of people in federal prisons are Indigenous, and 50% of the women in federal prisons are Indigenous. Since 1997, the proportion of Indigenous people in federal custody has increased by almost 1% per year. In 1999, in Gladue, the Supreme Court of Canada stated that the excessive imprisonment of Indigenous peoples is the tip of the iceberg, and there is widespread bias against Aboriginal peoples within Canada, and there is evidence that this widespread racism has translated into systemic discrimination in the criminal justice system. The court concluded these findings cry out for the recognition of the magnitude and gravity of the problem and for responses to alleviate it. The figures are stark and reflect what may fairly be termed as a crisis in the Canadian criminal justice system. That was in 1999. For 27 years, Canada has been making commitments to end the crisis of mass incarceration. What we need now is action by Canada to implement their own Sections 81 and 84 of the Corrections and Conditional Release Act. Recently, I've had the privilege of working with Black Lake Denisulan First Nation and the Prince Albert Grand Council in advocating for Joey Toussaint, who has spent over 3,000 days and counting in intermittent solitary confinement in colonial federal prisons. Joey's nation wants to bring him home, where they're ready to support his healing. Joey's nation has been advocating to have their jurisdiction and authority recognized as originally intended in treaty and inherent rights, and Canada's own existing laws, including Sections 81 and 84 of the Corrections and Conditional Release Act. There can be no meaningful nation-to-nation relationship with Canada while Canada retains almost complete jurisdiction and funding for the incarceration, rehabilitation, and reintegration of First Nations citizens. Today, only a fraction of the funding goes to Indigenous corrections, despite Indigenous people representing one-third of those incarcerated in federal custody. In 2024, out of a $3 billion budget, when $1 billion ought to be going directly to Indigenous governments and organizations, only 0.4% of the entire corrections budget, so less than half of 1% of the corrections dollars, goes to Indigenous peoples. For these reasons, this matter must be on the upcoming agenda.

0: Masia Joseph Hushia, Tantuzi, Northern Saskatchewan, Dennis Wilkinesley. We have a member I brought to the attention of the assembly, the last assembly, about Joey Toussaint, spending over 3,000 days in solitary confinement. Our people are being tortured in the federal institutions. We need to do something to end the mass incarceration of our Indigenous people across Canada. Joey is listening right now from Kent Institution. He's listening on a little radio, CPAC, waiting patiently. They tried to kill him, they tied him up, they beat him up, and that is our people. We want this issue to be on the agenda for the First Minister's meeting. That is top priority. Imagine your sons and children being tortured. We need to make that a priority. Section 80, 81 and 84, they want to reform the Corrections Act. I asked the Assembly, who gave that right to Canada here to hold our people back from us? Chief Saizi went to the parole hearing. The elders were there, and they want their member back. Canada correctional system said no. Who gave them that right to take our people and to lock them up, to torture them? We need to step up now. We need to do something to end the mass incarceration of our Indigenous people and bring our family home. These are our family. I fed Joey dry meat when I was there. He didn't have color. He was ready to die 8 years ago. When I go visit him, I give him dry meat. Three times, four times, he's starting to get his color back. Our people need our traditional food. They need the caribou, the moose, the duck, the fish, in order for them to heal. He hasn't had that meal in 20 years until I brought it to him. So let's put that on the agenda. I ask the Assembly and the chiefs here to advocate with us to end the mass incarceration. And I ask the Assembly to open those doors, create that table, so we can start changing that story. Merci, Cho.
1: Merci, Cho.
0: Thank the... the last parole hearing for Joey, we need to continue to do that. When you were there at the parole hearing, when he was denied. Merci, Cho.
1: Merci, Cho. Merci, Cho.
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6: 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The Rote Solo to the MBC Denahon Ruth Asi, Kutla Honinovit, Sinohapiki Oski. Count the RCMP all across the Nazi Dane, don't they cut on it, Hase, video footage, but it's a donate in sa arm robbery, queer, Sandane, Yaljata Thile, July 9 and Nahult High, 7:35 PM, all across RCMP, but an aint he, Sandane, Yajada Thich, on the Point Beach, Kusin, Sakitawa, Kusin Quentin, when Sandane, you aunt Nadilante, Ul Ansire. Not on the quinilti, the injuries, serious that disa. 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Yanin telu, the canine teo, petentis kizi tari new, kino, petibeschene, tiny isa. All across RCMP, hot ango, petchene hilt ha. 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Kuit a kundi katanet hasi, surveillance footage, burn of street ke. Here, Sarkiso Gare Naha on July 20th, Kokuntinuch in a surveillance footage. See the information e Bazi, all across RCMP with an AOT, 310 RCMP, Ko the dunuch ziele kolo information de nuch ano aho ase de sitzen ayo tiu Saskatchewan Crime Stoppers. 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6 weeks dat dise. Day 2, the Canadian premiers, not the Ahti Prince Edward Islands, but no need Thursday. The Tsinege Indigenous leaders, Sanetanland, a Council of the Federation, Premier Sel del Tisan, Korat, the First Nations, Beatiedit, Aonsehoel, New Canada, Gaya, Tsen, Adrioya, Provincial to Federal 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First Nation leaders, public inquired or it isa, pirant u, the canate, Ontario, tsen, kondarek ani, Gull Bay First Nation, gimach gandana go the Red Wilford King adu, want iril isa donis, iha, the 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officials ratu a ye 90 screening classic or genesi tati kolo Beohonenihonisi fentanyl to anasi opioids. Community leaders at Cumberland House, Asinait Tatorel Isa, Itrik A, Hokanidani Sathikositan, Kuita, Hokanidoti, Lisan Thozoha, officials Ratu Yokanet Sathit A, Sia, Berland Stolgaun, Theatatu, Sia, Tinitunit, Hokanate, Begant Avaja, Ku provincial government Ratu Yokanet Sathi, Yot Senehi Lecho Hedri. Assist all of our critical infrastructure here, Cumberland, Unare. Koholani Nenesan Friendship Center, Doti, Yorkton, and Ku new facility, Dara Tiasim. Community members who indigenous leaders, the local officials, attorney Dil, Akid Sine, Aswiholi, Dara Tai, the Yorkton Indigenous Friendship Center, Kuyer Yathi Ati Sa, opening prayer, honor song with the ribbon cutting, Kuti Tenhutil Alyasa. Yeholi, the community barbecue in Lo, then in Ilyayer, Ronarotse. Where on this is solo to the Honigayos Hiros, and let all the Janos in the NBCRadio.com.
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6: Tatanis Asi, the Rote Solo to the NBC, the Honiruth Asi, Koda, it in Basin Habagayos, he reads restfully weather alerts yet he there. Yellow warnings, air quality, John Nare, Cocho, Hintelas, Toad, Azu, Rechao, Cow, Etento, Deschago, Sokino, Detail, Twe, air quality don't how don't the red eye basia jetis yellow warnings quiet in basi low acid asio naru red chow and cow send the bay camera now scraping your dots and the to the college choco choco hit kill a squid don't kill a yak or the say or red acid that is it hot after turn on other as a cabia or get to need out the Norent acid, non in a thought hansen, on ether. Her thin and her dish child doesn't too so keen, you think quite old Kathagayak, although Norent air sant high jarlotan, or nether as a gabby yak, although Chaho knew it kidney jarlotan, on ether as a Prince Albert don't Kathagayak, or the sea, or it lassi, or it yas nine, Lerlat or se, Norent air so large jarlotan, on ether as a gabbite, alone non in a kidney, on ether as a gusask to Regina don't Kathagayak. Although it's get hot other than another. Gabite alasi, tone nouten, on ether, hasi, hit 200 kusia nouten. Good aperture, though, as it went down in Hobagawa's today's charts and none in Adneons and none other, so keen and none in a so low, none in a skate has on tail twitch, Collins Bake or Church, we tell us twitch and none in a so low, so twitch, you go to the squint, none in a so last year, the North Battleford, none in a skate, Newton, none in the Loughlin, Flank, Creighton, none in a skate, Hatton, Saskatoons and none in a skate, Newton, none in other, Regina, none in a skate, desire the Nassi Chubratadas, or Tennis, easy, so large, other ditching as a cock, well now. Yorkton, and none in Askid Nunes and Sid Nasitu Bratadazo Tinilski, Tonin Nant and Agadonin at the Chenazaga, Kowalna. Waska suit and none in a solat and rattle. Quit assi, a year the Norent Esi, Nunen Asked Houten, Honedel. These two Bratasai Jesus Tinilski, Onen and the Chenazaga, Kowalna. Quit your friend Salber Norent Eorit, Ola, nine Larry. Go, work a bunch and on the Yotsene, the Sine, Horet Aundi. 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Jet into temperatures. NBC dene ho di ke. Esash and head jande. 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Jimmy Mangran. Ywa ya ti tojana atale. Kodre Whalen to Jesse Coulter at this storms never lies MBC den honige
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0: 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What's in your key? Text or say to 211. Johnos into 211 Saskatchewan.ca. 211 Saskatchewan. It jounce. It's Eddieha. 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It's get hatch other. 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
1: 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He's a West Sider.
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0: Hello to the NBC, Dene Hone Ruth RCC, David McIntyre. Who is she? Prince Albert of the RSC, son. Who is it in the Pelias Kiasi? Anthony Jimmy Mongran, Dathin Kauzi, son. Who is it in the Prince Albert, the guy Antwe Yati Twena the Ya. I bazi salholniasi ya masi nene sensi se woni ai bechenia si tauni do
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1: 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La mesk e o ya yat he thinks hoti than a taj, you know, than it does in your the guy on you know, Adanat o Telgaliadan in daily. 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
0: 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But in our story, then it's only now onto interpretation as founder. 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
0: 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Hey there, you know, let's see what I know. 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
1: It's 4 o'clock. It's 26 in La Ronge and in Prince Albert, and it's 28 in Saskatoon and in Regina. Dense Atlantite, and good afternoon. I'm Amber Dawn with MBC News.
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1: South End RCMP say a 49-year-old South End man is facing several charges following a firearm incident that happened on Tate Island, which is north of South End. Police say officers received a report of a firearm discharge on July 19th. Investigators determined a man allegedly threatened a group of people on the island and fired a gun. No injuries were reported. And with the assistance from the SPSA, RCMP officers were flown to the island by helicopter, where they ended up arresting the suspect. As a result, 49-year-old Travis Bird is charged with discharge of a firearm with intent, authorized possession of a firearm, possession of a weapon for dangerous purpose, assault with a weapon, and uttering threats. Bird appeared in La Ronge Provincial Court on July 20. RCMP are raising concerns after a sharp increase in fatal collisions across the province this summer. Inspector Lee Kanielsen with the RCMP Traffic Services says officers have responded to 23 fatal collisions, resulting in 27 deaths. And this is just between June 1st and July 22nd. Since July 10th alone, 16 people have died in 11 separate crashes. Inspector Kanielsen says the leading factors continue

0: to be impaired driving, distracted driving, speeding, and failing to wear a seatbelt.
1: In Saskatchewan, the same four factors contribute to fatal collisions on our roadways. Put your seatbelt on, respect the speed limits, don't take drugs and or alcohol when you know you have to drive, and pay attention to your surroundings at all times. It can save your life and someone else's life.
0: The RCMP is urging drivers to plan ahead, avoid driving while impaired, and put away distractions. Anyone who spots a suspected impaired driver is asked to safely pull over and call 911. Manitoba Premier Wab Kinew is making the case for national unity at the All Premiers meeting in Prince Edward Island, saying premiers should speak up on the separatist movements in Alberta and Quebec. But he wasn't specific on whether he would take part in a hypothetical referendum campaign. It comes as the separatist forces gain momentum in Alberta, and the Parti Québécois heads into the provincial vote this fall. Kinew says he would be open to participating in a potential Quebec referendum if Quebecers wanted him to. And a new series of 13 graphic images that are required to be printed on cigarette packages across Canada. The change will come into effect on August 1st. Rob Cunningham with the Canadian Cancer Society says the warnings are important and effective.
2: They increase awareness of the health effects. They decrease smoking among the general population. They make the package and the product less appealing. It's one of the core tobacco control measures that we have in Canada.
0: This is the fourth set of warnings mandated by Health Canada since 2000, aiming to reduce tobacco use to less than 5% by 2035. The Métis Nation Saskatchewan says it's taking the next step in advancing the long-standing Northwest land claim. The claim alleges the historic Métis script system unfairly disposed Métis people of their land rights across Northwest Saskatchewan. MNS President Glenn McCollum says lifting the stay would allow the case to move forward and help ensure decisions about Métis lands are no longer made without Métis involvement. The organization hopes to apply to the court to lift the stay in the coming weeks. And that's the latest from the MBC Newsroom. Remember, our news is available online anytime at NBCRadio.com. Sports is next.
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4: Good afternoon, I'm Joel Withick with NBC Sports. The Boston Red Sox have tied a franchise record this afternoon with their 15th straight victory. Boston beat the Baltimore Orioles 6-3 in the opener of a doubleheader today at Fenway Park. This matched a club record set in 1946. The Red Sox will now have a chance to make history in the nightcap of that doubleheader, where it would give them the longest winning streak in franchise history. Meanwhile, it's tough times for the Toronto Blue Jays. The defending American League champions are 9 games below 500 and are losers of 3 straight. Right-hander Braden Fisher will get the ball tonight, looking to halt that skid when they continue their series against the Tampa Bay Rays. Griffin Jacks will pitch for the Rays. Well, that's NBC Sports. Weather is next.
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6: NBC weather forecast for the north central region, including LaRonge, northeast region, including Pelican Arrows, Sandy Bay, Cumberland House, Creighton, and the northwest region, Beauval, Buffalo Narrows, Isle La Crosse, and the Losh. Partly cloudy tonight. You're looking at some widespread smoke and a low of 16. Mix of sun and cloud tomorrow. Smoky, high 29. Athabasca region, Stony Rapids, Black Lake, Uranium City, and Fond du Lac. Partly cloudy tonight. Widespread smoke and a low of 13. Mainly cloudy tomorrow. Widespread smoke, high 18. Prince Albert, partly cloudy tonight, local smoke, low 15, sunny tomorrow with smoke in the air and a high of 28. Saskatoon and Regina, partly cloudy tonight, low 16, sunny tomorrow with a high up to 31. Right now, Stony Rapids, 21. Uranium City showing 25. Collins Bay, Wollaston Lake, 22. The Losh Buffalo Narrows, 25. Meadow Lake, Green Lake, 26. North Battleford, 27. Flin Flon, Creighton, 27. Saskatoon at 28, Regina 27, Yorkton 26, Waskasoo 25, LaRonge 26, and Prince Albert right now 25 degrees.
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6: We have made it to the end of the workday. This hour of your haul home brought to you by Knapp Attraction and Prince Albert, Meadow Lake, Melfort, Tisdale, and Saskatoon. So Harry Styles had to cancel his live performance in Brazil last night. This is the official Live Nation confirmation suggested is due to tour illness. I don't even know what that is. It's like extreme tennis elbow. I'm not sure. Tour illness was the reason given. Now, they did go on to say deeply regrets to share that Harry's show on Tuesday will be canceled due to tour illness. Your order will be refunded at point of purchase per the details of the outline below. So they at least refunded the tickets, and he is supposed to be doing some more shows coming up closer onto the weekend. I feel like tour illness is just like, is he got a cold? Is it laryngitis? Is he tired from flying? Yeah, I don't know. That leaves way too much up in the air. We'll at least let him kick off our haul home. Late night talk to Harry Styles, NBC.

0: Street Pharmacy and a new class act, NBC Saskatchewan's Indigenous Radio Network. 415, I thought this was kind of interesting. It was a new report that came out talking about internet traffic and basically confirming that more than half of internet traffic is now non-human. Specifically, the report actually examines how Google's search engine is accounting for approximately 88% of referral traffic. But here's where the problem comes in. It's a lot less directing people to specific sites, right? Like you would think that all this traffic is like people trying to search up answers to stuff or find things to buy online or something like that. No, it's largely apparently 88% Google going through scrubbing websites to find answers for the AI overview that pops up at the beginning. The problem is that doesn't actually lead to transfers over to business or to go directly to the website because the answer just pops up and people are usually okay with just that. 88%, which seems scary, but that's not even the worst part found in this. The other thing that they found was particularly of note is talking about how AI can sometimes, they call it hallucinate, right? Where it starts sharing misinformation. That is no less true for AI overviews, by the way. Like, that's not just a ChatGPT thing. That's even for the AI overview that comes up. And so, for instance, like the survey conducted found that AI overviews were correct about 9 out of 10 times. And that sounds like a good success rate, but when you factor in the sheer volume of Google searches, that's still roughly 5 trillion per year. That means tens of millions of incorrect answers are being generated every hour.
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7: Dante, I'm bought stitch. 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We are resilient. And we will continue with our survival on our travels of life. 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

0: Ozzy Osbourne, Mom, I'm Coming Home, NBC, Saskatchewan's Indigenous Radio Network. 4:30, it's July 22nd. It was 1 year ago today, 2025. George Kuyums, guitarist and founder of Golden Earring, died at 77. Horn player Chuck Mangione, known for, you know, Feels So Good, dies at 84. And 17 days after his farewell concert with Black Sabbath, Ozzy Osbourne passes away at the age of 76. That was a rough day for music. Also on this day in history, 18 years ago, 2008, Nine Inch Nails frontman Trent Reznor, he foots the bill for the band's seventh album, The Slip, which is released digitally on their website for free with the tag, quote, "This one's on me." Fans wanting a physical copy had to end up waiting and then shell out money for a limited edition CD 2 months later. 30 years ago in 1996, Donovan had to cancel a North American tour when he is denied entry to the U.S. because of his 1966 marijuana possession conviction. 49 years ago, 1977, shaken by the death of his sister Rhonda and good friend Freddie Prinze, Tony Orlando says on stage at his show that this is my last day as a performer. He spends some time recovering and he eventually returns to stage in November. And 57 years ago, 1969, Aretha Franklin, struggling with a breakup of her marriage, is arrested for causing a disturbance in an incident in a Detroit parking lot. There you go. That's what was going on today in music history.
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6: Orange-colored skies, acrid smoke, and burned forests have been common across North America in recent years, with the rise of average global temperatures. Many are in northern Canada, with some of the world's largest forests. 2023 was a record year for wildfires, while the area burned so far this year exceeds the 10-year average. By scientific consensus, climate change is to blame, resulting in rising temperatures and drier woodlands that are more vulnerable to lightning strikes and careless campers. As the smoke enveloped U.S. cities, it became political, with Republican senators criticizing Canadians for not containing the fire, and even President Donald Trump threatening an additional tariff increase, despite his disdain for mitigating global warming. Here in Canada, national news outlets have been reaching out to Dr. Amy Cardinal Christensen for her insights on the situation. She specializes in Indigenous fire, its stewardship, and wildfire evacuations. Amy is currently the senior fire advisor with the Indigenous Leadership Initiative. Previously, she was a research scientist with the Canadian Forest Service. Amy Cardinal Christensen grew up in Whitecourt, Alberta. She is Métis and a graduate of the University of Alberta, earning a Bachelor of Science degree in 2003 and a PhD in 2011. Amy works with Indigenous communities across Canada on fire stewardship practices like cultural burning. Co-author of several books, she can be seen on the Good Fire podcast about Indigenous fire practices around the world. For NBC, I'm Eric Forbes in Regina.
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0: NBC weather, north central, northeast, and northwest regions, partly cloudy tonight, widespread smoke and a low of 16. Mix of sun and cloud tomorrow, smoky, high 29. For the Athabasca region, partly cloudy tonight, widespread smoke, low 13. Mainly cloudy tomorrow, widespread smoke and a high of 18. Prince Albert's going to be partly cloudy tonight with some local smoke and a low of 15. Sunshine tomorrow, smoky, high 28. Saskatoon and Regina, partly cloudy tonight, low 16. Sunny tomorrow with a high of 31. Right now, Stony Rapids, 21. Uranium City at 25. Collins Bay, Wollaston Lake, 22. La Loche Buffalo Narrows, 25. Meadow Lake, Green Lake, 26. North Battleford, 27. Flint Flood, Creighton, 27. Saskatoon 28, Regina 27, Yorkton 26, Waskasoo at 25, LaRonge 26, and Prince Albert right now, 25 degrees.
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0: ZZ Top and Rough Boy, NBC, Saskatchewan's Indigenous Radio Network, 446. So this is kind of cool. Dark Sky Films has announced that they are going to be producing an animated version of the Texas Chainsaw Massacre. That part itself, okay, sure. I mean, maybe you're a big fan of Texas Chainsaw Massacre, but I can't imagine you'd be like, yes, an animated version. But there is some really cool stuff about this. First off, their announcement emphasized there will be no AI used to create this film. They're going to employ animators that are going to be like crafting hand-drawn animation for this whole thing, which is kind of cool because it's hard to find nowadays. But two, they're also going to be using a technique called rotoscoping, which is an animation technique where images are actually drawn over live-action reference footage. If you've ever watched the old, like the old Walt Disney Snow White and Cinderella, you watch some of the shots, I guess, where you've got stuff in the distance and stuff up close and how it moves properly for long distance shots. It's very cool how they do stuff. And then with the animation for movements and stuff like that, not using any AI is actually weirdly impressive in this day and age. And so I'm kind of curious to see how this turns out. Apparently some of the premiere first footage, test footage stuff, is going to be coming out August 18th. So keep an eye open for that.
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Sheryl Crow, Every Day is a Winding Road, NBC. 4:53. 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

Mi chito shogo manogo uniga mua kota kicho agi och chicho gitte behaskanna. 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
1: It's 5 o'clock. It's 26 in LaRonge, 25 in Prince Albert, 28 in Saskatoon, and 27 in Regina. Dance Atlanta Day, and good afternoon. I'm Amber Dawn with NBC News.
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1: Isle of Crosse RCMP are looking for video footage to assist in an investigation into an armed robbery that left a victim seriously injured. On July 20th at 7:35 p.m., they received a report of an injured individual at Point Beach. An adult male was located and taken to hospital with injuries described as serious in nature. A group of individuals approached the victim and assaulted and discharged a firearm at him and then stole his vehicle. Isle of Crosse RCMP later located the vehicle. Officers continue investigating the incident. They're asking the public to check their surveillance footage on Burnoff Street during the evening hours of July 20th. So anything from between 7 to the 12. Let's look at if you have surveillance footage. Or any information about this incident, contact Isle of Crosse RCMP by dialing 310-RCMP. Information can also be submitted anonymously through Saskatchewan Crime Stoppers. RCMP are raising concerns after a sharp increase in fatal collisions across the province this summer. Inspector Nick Nielsen with the RCMP Traffic Services says officers have responded to 23 fatal collisions, resulting in 27 deaths. And this is just between June 1st and July 21st of this year. Since July 10th alone, 16 people have died in 11 separate crashes. Inspector Knielsen says the leading factors continue to be impaired driving, distracted driving, speed, and failing to wear a seatbelt.
4: In Saskatchewan, the same four factors contribute to fatal collisions on our roadways. Put your seatbelt on. Respect the speed limits. Don't take drugs and or alcohol when you know you have to drive, and pay attention to your surroundings at all times. It can save your life and someone else's life.
1: Anyone who spots a suspected impaired driver is asked to safely pull over and dial 911. Interpro Park and Pool celebrated their 70th anniversary on Saturday in Regina. The Interpro Pipe and Steel Facility, formerly known as Evraz, has been a major employer in the city of Regina. And Danielle Dufour caught up with the CEO, Brad Forrester, on their 70th anniversary on Saturday.
5: This is Danielle Dufour with NBC Radio News. I'm speaking with
6: Brad Forrester.
5: I understand you're the COO of Interpro.
6: Yes, that's my position.
5: How exciting. We're celebrating the 70th year.
6: Yes, it's very nice. And we've got the pool and the park open with all the bouncy rides. The foam is going to start up soon. So the kids are really enjoying themselves. It's nice to see.
5: And me too. I just had some free cake.
6: Yeah.
5: Yeah.
6: The night, lots of food. All the staff here is barbecuing. So we're hoping for a better turnout to come when around 1 or 2 o'clock this afternoon.
5: And tell me, what are some of the highlights of the organization in this last 70 years that come to mind?
6: Well, obviously we went through a tough patch when we were Evraz and we were Russian-owned, and we actually had a lot of hardships through that time. But as of August of this year, we were purchased by a holding firm called Atlas Holdings. And everything they've done so far has been very positive. They got us as close back to our roots as they could. We used to be IPSCO before we were purchased by Evraz. And now we're named Interpro. So Interprovincial Pipe and Steel was our old name, IPSCO, and now we're Interpro. So they're bringing us back to our roots. They got the goose back in the banner, and it's just fantastic to see that all the employees then understand the history, and they're just loving the new chapter that's come up.
5: And how many people do you employ?
6: Well, generally around 1,200 in Regina, and obviously Interpro's across Canada, so we have facilities in Camrose, Red Deer, Calgary, and we also have a coupling facility in Edmonton, and then we have recycling departments all over Western Canada.
5: That's amazing. And what's on the horizon?
6: The horizon, the natural gas and the pipe orders that we're seeing are tremendous. We think that we're going to have a decade worth of work here. We're ramped up our spiral mills just as of December, January of this year, which we hired, onboarded 350 people, and we're anticipating onboarding another 250 to meet the demands that we have for our pipe orders.
5: Well, I sure hope the best for Interpro, but I also hope you as the CEO have a great day. Enjoy that ice cream. And thanks so much for talking to me. This is Danielle Dufour reporting with NBC Radio News from Interpro 70th year anniversary.
1: And the Métis Nation Saskatchewan says it's taking the next step in advancing the longstanding Northwest land claim. The claim alleges the historic Métis script system unfairly disposed Métis people of their land rights. Across Northwest Saskatchewan, MNS President Glenn McCollum says lifting the stay would allow the case to move forward and help ensure decisions about Métis lands are no longer made without Métis involvement. The organization hopes to apply to the court to lift the stay in the coming weeks. And that's the latest from the NBC Newsroom. Remember, our news is available online anytime at NBCRadio.com. Sports will be coming your way after the wildfire report brought to you by the Saskatchewan Public Safety Agency.
7: Good afternoon. This is your noon wildfire report for Wednesday, July 22, 2026. In fire weather today, the surface high brings mainly sunny skies across the southwest of the province. A weak upper trough over central Saskatchewan will bring showers with a risk of thunder showers. A surface trough extending from a low-pressure system in northern Alberta will bring showers with the risk of thundershowers for northern Saskatchewan. Local smoke is expected throughout the province for the day. Temperatures will range from 26 to 29 degrees. There have been 1,852 lightning strikes in the last 24 hours. There are 55 wildfires burning in the province today. Two fires have been reported in the last 24 hours. This brings the total number of fires to date this year to 264, compared to the five-year average of 371. Your FireWise safety tip of the day. Wildfires can create smoky conditions. It is important to limit your exposure to smoke. 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Anyone who sees a wildfire is encouraged to report it to the 24-hour toll-free fire watch number at 1-800-667-9660 or contact your nearest protection area office.

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3: Good afternoon, I'm Joel Withick with NBC Sports. It's tough times for the Toronto Blue Jays as they are losers of three straight, currently finding themselves 9 games below 500. It's quite the difference from last year, a team that won the American League Championship. The Jays will be looking to right the ship, and they will need to do so sooner rather than later as the playoffs loom near. Right-hander Braden Fisher gets the ball tonight for Toronto. Elsewhere in the majors today, the Boston Red Sox have tied a franchise record. They beat the Baltimore Orioles 6-3 this afternoon in the opening game of a doubleheader at Fenway Park, giving them their 15th straight victory, matching a club record set in 1946. If the Red Sox pick up another win tonight in the second game of the doubleheader, they would have their longest winning streak in franchise history. Well, that's NBC Sports. Weather is next.
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8: NBC weather forecast for the north central region, including LaRonge, northeast region, including Pelican Narrows, Sandy Bay, Cumberland House, Creighton, and the northwest region, Beauval, Buffalo Narrows, Isle La Crosse, and La Loche. Partly cloudy tonight. Looks like some widespread smoke and a low of 16. Tomorrow, mix of sun and clouds, smoky, high 29. For the Athabasca region, Stony Rapids, Black Lake, Uranium City, and Fond du Lac. Partly cloudy tonight, widespread smoke, low 13. Mainly cloudy tomorrow, smoky, high 18. Prince Albert, it's going to be partly cloudy tonight, local smoke at a low of 15. Sunshine tomorrow, local smoke for the morning, high 28. Saskatoon and Regina, partly cloudy tonight, low 16. Sunny tomorrow, high 31. Right now, Stony Rapids showing 21, Uranium City at 25, Collins Bay, Wollaston Lake, 22, La Loche, Buffalo Narrows, 25, Meadow Lake, Green Lake, 26, North Battleford, 27, Flin Flon, Creighton, 28, Saskatoon, 26, Regina, 27, Yorkton, 26, Waskasoo at 24, LaRonge, 26, and Prince Albert, right now, 26 degrees. Here we go, end of the workday. You ready? Ready to wrap things up? Listen, before you do, let's check out those warnings maps. It looks like the south western corner of the province already showing some of those heat warnings. And this is going to be just the beginning, because taking a look at the longer forecast as we get into the weekend, we're going to see those low to mid 30s cropping up a bunch of different places across the province. Just happens to be starting a little earlier on the southwestern part. Other than that, it's air quality statements.

are, yeah, everywhere. Everywhere in the northern half. And then as you get, I mean, it gets a little further south on the eastern side of the province, but it does curl around, ending a little bit north of Yorkton. So air quality statements still in effect. Air quality warnings in effect through a lot of those areas as well. Be safe. At least those heat and smoke warnings aren't overlapping yet, right? Fingers crossed. Let's keep it that way. Hey, let's pull this 5 o'clock work whistle and officially be done with your workday. How about that? Here we go. It's co-witting time.

0: TNCE, Cake by the Ocean, NBC, 520 on your Wednesday. So listen, we know in the past there's been certain stereotypes and assumptions for the genders, right? According to research analysis, beliefs on gender competence have changed dramatically, even just over the past 70 years. Like, for example, back in 1946, they did a poll. In that poll, only 35% of respondents believed that both genders were equally intelligent. Most of the people who did believe there was an intelligence gap believed that men were more competent. Okay? That was 1946. Okay? We've grown as a people, right? Because conversely, in 2018, there was a poll that revealed that 86% believed both genders were equally intelligent. And 9% believed women were more intelligent, which means 95% of people believe women are as smart or smarter than dudes. We are not representing, guys. we are kind of falling behind on the curve here, it looks like.
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1: Saskatchewan's Indigenous Radio welcomes you. Prairie to Pine, this is MBC.

Yeah, you know what? It's like I'm 17 again. Peach fuzz on my face. Looking on the case, trying to find a hella taste. Oh my God, I'm on the chase. Chevy is getting kind of heavy. Relevant, selling it, dipping away. Time keeps slipping away.

0: High school, man. Hey, Wiz, I'm gonna get with you in third period tomorrow. I'll holler at you.
1: Wiz Khalifa and Snoop, Young Wild at Free, NBC, 5:30 on your Wednesday. So Universal Pictures is going to be doing a biopic, a Snoop Dogg biopic, coming up August 6th of 2027. So it's another year out. But, I mean, we've seen some pretty successful artist biopics come out here lately, right? Like Universal following on this. I mean, they're taking Lion Gates, Michael Jackson's movies past billion-dollar global amount, having handled overseas, right? NWA's biopic, Straight Outta Compton, Eminem's autobiography there, 8 Mile, also huge hits, right? So, I mean, is it going to be that much of a gamble to put this one? Probably not. This is going to be big. As the first project under Death Row Pictures' overall deal with NBC Universal, though, the film will be produced by Imagine Entertainment. Brian Grazer, who actually did 8 Mile. Snoop Dogg's going to be a part of this. Death Row Pictures. President Sarah Ramaker is going to be a part of this. And it's going to incorporate a whole bunch of music from Snoop's catalog, right? Having Snoop on board is actually going to be super handy to make sure they have all the right music to fit in.
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1: NBC weather, north, central, northeast, northwest regions, partly cloudy tonight. Widespread smoke and a low of 16. Mix of sun and cloud tomorrow, smoky, high 29. Athabasca region, partly cloudy tonight, smoky, low 13. Mainly cloudy tomorrow, smoky and a high of 18. Prince Albert, partly cloudy tonight, smoky and a low of 15. Sunny tomorrow, smoky and a high of 28. Are you noticing a pattern with the smoke? Saskatoon and Regina, partly cloudy tonight, low 16, sunshine on the way tomorrow with a high of 31. Right now, Stony Rapids, 21, Uranium City at 25, Collins Bay, Wollaston Lake, 22, La Loche Buffalo Narrows, 25, Meadow Lake, Green Lake, 26, North Battleford, 27, Flin Flon Creighton, 28. Saskatoon showing 26, Regina 27, Yorkton 26, Waskasoo at 24, LaRonge 26, and Prince Albert right now, 26 degrees.
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0: Allison Ray Strong, Couldn't Imagine, NBC 538 for your Wednesday. Statistically, 11% of households, okay, 11% of our households have at least one of these under our beds. 11%. Dirty dishes is apparently the answer. What? Listen, I understand the whole late night snack thing, but you want ants? Because that's how you get ants. Come on. Len, Steal My Sunshine, NBC.
1: Hey, Matt.
2: Yeah, Tim.
1: Hey, you talked to Mark lately?
2: I haven't really talked to him, but he looks pretty down.
1: He looks pretty down. Yeah, well, maybe we should cheer him up then.
2: What do you suppose we should do?
1: Well, does he like

0: Chip, come here, come here, come here.
1: Wow, look at her.
0: I know.
1: Man, I've never seen Sharon look so bad before.
0: I did once before, but this is pretty bad.
1: Yeah, what do you think she got up to last night?

0: Rihanna, Shut Up and Drive, NBC, Saskatchewan's Indigenous Radio Network, 546. It's Wednesday, and I got three things you did not know yesterday.
1: Nerd!
0: Three things you did not know yesterday. First one, lettuce is actually a member of the sunflower family. They don't seem anything alike, but who knew? Second thing you did not know yesterday, a group of horses in the wild will not go to sleep at the same time. At least one of them will stay awake to do the lookout for the others. Huh. And the third thing you did not know yesterday, in the state of Utah, birds have the right of way on a highway, which I can only assume means like birds walking across the road, not driving other cars, always getting the right of way. That'd just be weird. Like Big Bird, like top of his game, driving like a maniac through Utah is what I'm picturing. There you go. Three things you did not know yesterday.
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Late White Tees, Hey There Delilah, NBC 552. That's going to wrap things up for your haul home and wrap up my time with you for tonight. Do stick around. Listen, before you go too far, don't forget air quality statements across the larger northern part of the province. Also, some heat warnings starting to encroach in on the southwest side of the province, but I got a feeling that's going to start growing as we get closer into the weekend because there's supposed to be more hot weather on the way. Have a safe rest of your night. I'm leaving you with Sarah Bareilles' Love Song, NBC.

There's a calm in the evening, a stillness in the air. There's a red moon in the distance, the sunshine of despair. I could see that you were forlorn, but not where the seeds were born. And I watched a thirst conjure up last night.

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3: From the National Newsroom of the Canadian Press, I'm Don Mitchell. A spokesperson for Trade Minister Dominic LeBlanc says he and U.S. Trade Representative Jameson Greer talked yesterday amid word from the leaders of Canada and the U.S. trade talks would be intensifying. Gabriel Brunet said in an email there will be discussions in the coming weeks and that the department is looking forward to addressing outstanding trade issues. The statement comes as Greer faced a Senate finance hearing in Washington today on the status of the Canada-U.S.-Mexico Agreement on Trade, better known as CUSMA. The trade czar said he hopes to provide options by the end of the year to U.S. President Donald Trump, Canada, and Mexico on renewing the Continental Trade Pact. More than 180 active wildfires continue to burn in Ontario's north, including 12 sparked in the last 24 hours. Early estimates indicate the flames have burned a record 7,250 square kilometers and forced over 1,800 people to flee. 12 of 13 evacuated communities are First Nations, including Collins First Nation. Anishinaabeg Nation Ground Council Chief Linda Dabosky said over 30 homes, a school, and community centers were destroyed in that community. Meanwhile, a new report is suggesting wildfires in northern Ontario do not appear to be causing severe losses for Canada's insurance industry because the largest blazes remain concentrated in remote areas. As a result, a Morningstar DBRS study says direct property claims remain contained while evacuation and business interruption costs are manageable. It also notes historically high-cost provinces like BC and Alberta have seen minimal wildfire activity so far this season. The ultimate impact on insurers depends on whether fires threaten major population centers with high values of insured property rather than the total area burned. Police in Calgary are urging residents and realtors to check on empty and vacant homes as the massive search for a missing boy reaches a seventh day. Acting Police Staff Sergeant Scott Gooderson says while 11-year-old Parker is autistic and nonverbal, he has the skills to survive in a home.
4: There may come a time when we have exhausted all the reasonable searches for Parker, but that day is not today. We still continue to search. We still continue to use ground units to search. We continue to search by air. We continue to search the water. We are doing everything we can to find Parker and bring him home.
3: Hundreds of people are searching for the boy, and Gooderson says they're working through more than 400 tips. And actor William Shatner is revealing that he not only has been fighting cancer for the past couple of years, but so has his daughter, and now they're both cancer-free. The Star Trek legend tells People magazine in an exclusive that his 57-year-old daughter, Melanie, was diagnosed with stage 4 breast cancer 4 years ago, and less than a year later, he was given a cancer diagnosis. He says the stage 4 malignant melanoma had spread to his lungs and brain and was frightening.
5: If you're told you're going to die,